And by the way, when I say sons, I mean man and woman, male and female. He created them when he created man. We are sons of light. That's what scripture says. This is why we are not afraid. It's not that we are not seeing what is happening. It's not that we are not aware. It's not that we don't see the news. But everything happening has been said, has been predicted, has been prophesied. Let's not even use the word predicted. Has been prophesied. So this is the confidence.

0: I declare who he is to me. He's my refuge and my fortress. My God, in him will I trust. And I love him. This part, he said, surely, surely he will deliver you. Surely he will deliver me from the snare of the fowler. Yes. And from the noisome pestilence. Corona is a noisome pestilence. Yes. And the rulers of the earth are making people more noisy. It's a noise of pestilence. And our God says he will deliver us from it.
1: Hallelujah.
0: You're my fortress, Lord Jesus, you are. When every other thing fails, when every other

give God a chance. Why will you not take it? They say you are dying and you have an opportunity to give God a chance to make you live. Why would that not be the best option? Why do you just give up? They have said their own. What has he said? With him, there is always an opportunity. So why don't you give him the chance? Don't give up on God because he won't give up on you. I love those words.

the times are already evil, and they are going to be more evil. So before you engage the world, go into your room and say, you are my fortress. I come from a place. You come from a place. So before you go and engage the world, engage that place. You are my fortress. I get back in. I know they walk alone. I know they go alone. You didn't come at me.

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1: Everywhere we go, we shut down. Everywhere we go. Yeah, this is 94. Just hold hands.

Father, I pray your blessing upon each and every one in this place. I pray that your favor may be upon each and every one in this place. I pray your blessing. I pray your protection. I pray, Father, your anointing in this place. And I pray, Father, that even this project may bless, may uplift and uphold and heal everyone that will be listening. In the name of Jesus Christ, for greater is he that is in us than he that is in the world. We thank you that we are able to do all things through Christ.

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0: standing one of across the river. 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Give somebody love.
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0: sometimes feel like everything is meaningless, like every day is just spent in vain.
1: To be honest, that's how I felt before I had a personal relationship with Jesus Christ. So I completely get you.
0: Oh yeah?
1: It's impossible to find true meaning apart from our Creator. You know, God created us for a purpose, but we can only find it when we are in a relationship with Him.
0: That sounds amazing. But where do you even begin to have a relationship with a God you can't see?
1: Listen, God has revealed Himself to us in many ways. You find Him in nature, that's His creation. You find Him in His Word contained in the Bible. And you find Him through Jesus Christ, His Son, that He sent to die for us. You know, God loves you so much and is ready to reveal Himself to you if you let Him in. I'm actually glad that you've asked this question.
0: Wow, that's amazing. How do I let Him in?
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1: The darkest hour is just before dawn. Weeping may endure for a night, but joy comes in the morning. Welcome to Meet Dawn.
2: 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I'm Sanga Tembo. Welcome to Meet Dawn. Let's look at Romans 8, verse 31 to 39. More than conquerors through Jesus Christ. Let's read. What then shall we say in response to these things? If God is for us, who can be against us? Let's read 30 to get what really these things are. For those God foreknew, he also predestined to be conformed to the image of his Son, Jesus Christ, that he might be the firstborn among many brothers and sisters. And those he predestined, he also called. Those he called, he also justified. Those he justified, he also glorified. We are now brethren. No wonder the Lord Jesus said, these things I do, you'll be able to do more. We are seated in high places, fam, with Jesus himself as co-laborers. Let's read 31. What then shall we say in response to these things? If God is for us, who can be against us? He who did not spare his own son, but gave him up for us all, how will he not also, along with him, graciously give us all things? Who will bring any charge against those whom God has chosen? It is God who justifies. Who then is the one who condemns? No one. Christ Jesus, who died, more than that, who was raised to life, is at the right hand of God and is also interceding for us. Who shall separate us from the love of Christ? Shall trouble or hardship or persecution or famine or nakedness or danger or sword? As it is written, for your sake we face death all day long. We are considered as sheep to be slaughtered. No, in all things we are more than conquerors through Christ who loved us. For I am convinced that neither death, nor life, nor angels, nor demons, neither the present nor the future, nor any powers, neither height nor depth, nor anything else in all creation will be able to separate us from the love of God that is in Jesus Christ our Lord. We'll be going through this as we go. Here's some worship music. Stay tuned to RCV, your home since 94. This is Meet Dawn. I'm Sanga.
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0: or how will he not also along with him graciously give us all things? Fam, be encouraged in the fact that we are now reconnected to the Father himself, because the second Adam came and died, and not only died, he was raised and given a name above every name, and now sits at the right hand of the Father, interceding for us, because the Lord loved us that much. Who will bring any charge against those who God has chosen? It is God who justifies. Who then is the one who condemns? No one. So when you go through situations that make you think there's no hope, this Lord that you serve is not coming through, oh, there's hopelessness looming, you have to be encouraged in the fact that you are loved by the Father. You are reconnected. You are royalty because of Jesus Christ and what he did on the cross. And because of the resurrection that we celebrate till this day, we have been resurrected with him. And when the Lord looks at us, he sees Christ Jesus' sacrifice. And we are now brethren with Jesus Christ, seated in high places. He is our God, yes, but because of accepting him, we are now in the family. And because of the sacrifice he made, we are now justified. To be justified simply means God legally declares a believer righteous, not because of their own good deeds, but through faith in Jesus Christ. To adequate shield number. And we are declared righteous because we believe in him, not by our own works. And that's what to be justified means. We can rest easy in God's love by virtue of us accepting the Lord Jesus Christ into our lives, accepting his sacrifice, and being part of the family. Because he who does not accept that Jesus is Lord stands condemned already. Nishi uchiri muri old Adam, separation idatushiremo. But if you truly are a follower of Jesus Christ, you are justified and loved by the Father himself. Let's have some more worship music as Mid-Dawn continues with me, Sanga Tembo, on RCV, your home since 94. Stay tuned.
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0: close off our first hour of mid-dawn with this thought from Romans 35, which says, who shall separate us from the love of Christ? Shall trouble, hardship, or persecution, or famine, or nakedness, or danger, or sword? Keep in mind, Jesus went through all these, actually, even on our behalf, fam. So there's nothing that we actually can go through with regards to that can separate us from his love. He relates. He knows exactly what we are going through with regards to persecution, with regards to trouble, with regards to lack, with regards to anything that might come to say you have a God who's far off and does not actually relate to what you're going through. We can read about him in the Gospels and actually realize that there's nothing that we are struggling with that he cannot relate to. We do not have a high priest who is far off, but one who is touched by the feeling of our infirmities. So we can be comforted in that and know that nothing will separate us from his love. And with that, we close off this first hour of mid-dawn. Catch me in the next hour. Here's more worship music. Thank you for listening to RCV, your home since 94. I'm Sanga.
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3: 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Just before dawn. Weeping may endure for a night, but joy comes in the morning. Welcome to Mid-Dawn.
4: Opening the second hour of Mid-Dawn, reflecting on Romans 8, verse 37, which reads, "No, in all these things we are more than conquerors through Him who loved us." Remember, He loved us before we even loved Him. While we were yet sinners, He came and died for us. "For I am convinced that neither death nor life, neither angels nor demons, neither the present nor the future, nor any powers, neither height nor depth, nor anything else in all creation will be able to separate us from the love of God that is in Jesus Christ our Lord." This seals the deal. This lets us know that the sacrifice of Jesus is enough. Neither the future nor the past or anything that might go on will be enough to separate us from His love. The ultimate sacrifice was enough, fam. Nothing can separate us from the love of God. Neither angels nor demons. We are totally convinced and we rest easy in His love. Be comforted. Be comforted, because we are living in an era of deception where hopelessness will scream louder than the love that's coming from Jesus Christ Himself, who's interceding for us. But even when that happens, even when depression comes, even when situations that you may not even understand currently are in your way, read Romans 8 verse 37, which says, "In all these things we are more than conquerors through Christ." How? He defeated death on the cross. He was resurrected, the firstborn from death Himself. Nothing will keep us away from that love. Even if you passed on today, you are guaranteed life with Him. Amen. Let's continue with worship music. This is Mid-Dawn. I'm Sanga Tembo. We'll be right back to wrap this up.
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Wrapping up Mid-Dawn, assuring you of the love of God from Romans 8, verse 31 to 39. Let's just do a recap and be comforted in knowing that once Christ came and died and resurrected for us, it was done. It was finished on the cross.

0: course. Regardless of whatever deception comes, whatever happens during your day, whatever is attacking your mind, because spiritual warfare mainly is in the mind, you can go to Romans 8, 31 to 39 and read this. What then shall we say in response to these things? If God is for us, who can be against us? He who did not spare his own son, but gave him up for all of us, how will he not also along with him graciously give us all things? Who will bring any charge against those whom God has chosen? It is God who justifies. Who then is the one who condemns? No one. Christ Jesus, who died, more than that, who was raised to life, is at the right hand of God and is also interceding for us. Who shall separate us from the love of Christ? Shall trouble or hardship or persecution or famine or nakedness or danger or sword? As it is written, for your sake we face death all day long. We are considered as sheep to be slaughtered. No, in all things we are more than conquerors through him who loved us. Beloved, I'd just like to leave with this word to say, believe in the undying love of our Lord Jesus Christ. His sacrifice finished it all. Regardless of whatever you may be going through that may be discouraging for you right now, be strengthened in the fact that nothing will ever separate us from the love of the Father. Because when he looks at you, he sees the sacrifice of the Son, whom he has given a name that's above every name. Thank you for listening to Mid Dawn. My name is Sanga Tembo. 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
1: Thanks, bro. Very thoughtful of you. 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
9: Welcome to 15 Minutes in the Word with New York Times bestselling author Joyce Meyer. On today's program, Joyce will be teaching from her series, Winning Life's Battles. Our fight is not against people or circumstances. It's actually against the devil, who is real. But we will overcome if we choose to do things God's way. Love always wins. We overcome evil with good. Now, here's Joyce with today's teaching.
10: Ephesians 4, 22 through 24. Strip yourselves of your former nature. Put off and discard your old unrenewed self. You know, for example, after Jesus raised Lazarus from the dead, he then said a second thing to him. He said, take off your grave clothes. Can I tell you, some of you wearing grave clothes. You're wearing stuff that don't look right on you. You're still wearing stuff from that old life. Still wearing.

0: in an attitude that's discouraged and downtrodden all the time. He told Lazarus, not only come out of there and be raised from the dead, but take off your grave clothes. It's time to let go of the past and all the clothes from the grave, all the depression, the despondency, the fear, the bad attitude, the victim mentality. We need to take off all those grave clothes and get on our resurrection clothes. It's almost like I can just hear some of you. It's almost like I'm kind of aggravating some of you. You're kind of like, well, you just don't know what I feel like. I can hear you. You just don't know what I feel like, and you just don't know what I've gone. Don't come in here and give me your happy clappy message about how joyful I am. Look at me and let me tell you something. You can smile whether you want to or not. Actually, let me tell you something else. You can be nice even if you don't feel like it. Yeah, you can. You can be sweet and kind and nice even if there's not one thing in you that feels like it. And let me tell you something else. When you choose to do the right thing when it feels wrong, that's when you're growing and making progress. We don't grow at all if we're just doing what's easy. You know, I know people that they were just born happy. Well, I'm not like that. I wasn't born happy. I had to work on it. I was one of those people that I could find something sour in anything. I'd had a rough life. And I mean, I know people, they just like, they're just in a good mood all the time. They're just happy all the time. I know people that are just so sweet, they just drip with sugar. And I think sometimes when God passed out nice genes, I think you got mine. But you know what? Even though I didn't have any in the natural, I inherited some from Jesus Christ. When I was born again, I got the nature of God. Amen? If any man be in Christ, he's a new creature. All things pass away and all things become new. You get the nature of God when you become a child of God. And you inherit the fruit of the Spirit. You inherit the ability to forgive. You say, well, then why am I having such a problem? Because we live out of our soul rather than out of our spirit. It's not your spirit that has a problem. It's the soul that has a problem. And the soul has to be renewed. It's a work that has to be done on purpose. It has to be done with intention. It has to be done by the Holy Spirit. But it will only be done as you cooperate with him by studying the word, not just hearing somebody else preach a message to you once a week, but you have to study the word. You got to dig and study and be hungry for the word of God and love the word of God and learn how to be a worshiper. Amen. Please listen to me. You can't just go by how you feel and what you think and what you want. That's all in your soul. Well, I don't want you to act like that anymore. And I am not going to be happy until you change. You may be unhappy a long time. Dave's always telling me not to yell, but I just can't help it. You know, I used to think I couldn't be happy until, and I can't be happy until, and I can't be happy until, and I can't be happy until. And I finally figured out it was time to get happy now. Is there anybody in this place that needs to get happy now? Okay, listen, I'm going to give you a good thing here. You cannot control what other people do, but you can control what you do. Yes, you can. You say, oh, no, I don't have any self-control. Yes, you do. No, I don't. Yes, you do. Yes, you do. Yes, you do. It's the very last fruit of the Spirit that's listed in Galatians 5 that you're given when you receive the Holy Ghost. Self-control. Self-control means you can control yourself. We're not given a spirit of others control. Nobody in here has been given by God a spirit of others control. You've been given a spirit of self-control. Hallelujah, I'm preaching better than you're acting. Put off the old man. Put on the new man. Let's go back to Ephesians 4, 24 through 26, which is recreated. Now, quote another scripture. Strip yourselves of your former nature. Put off and discard your old unrenewed self, which characterized your previous manner of life and becomes corrupt through lust and desires that spring from delusion. And be constantly renewed in the spirit of your mind, having a fresh mental and spiritual attitude, and put on the new nature. So he says, put off the old nature, put on the new nature. And what's the bridge to get there? Change the way you think by letting your mind be renewed by the word of God. For example, if you get up every morning and do nothing but think about all your mistakes and all your problems and how you messed up yesterday and how bad you feel and about everything you don't have in life, I can almost promise you that you will not be able to go out and be nice to anybody. Come on now. You got to wake up in the morning and you got to think some things on purpose. Don't just think and meditate on everything that the devil tries to drop in your head. You begin to think like God wants you to think, and you can do your own thinking. You don't have to just think whatever the devil offers you. You can do your own thinking. And one of the things that'll help you is to talk out loud. Get up every morning, if you can, that's something you would enjoy doing. Drop down on your knees by the side of your bed right away and just say, Jesus, Jesus, Jesus, Jesus. Help me today behave the way you want me to behave. You know, you work for God. You're on his payroll. If you go out and do what you're supposed to every day, you'll get your paycheck. God will take care of you. Come on, I'm talking to you. God will take care of you. We all work for God. In Judges 6:34, it says, the Spirit of God clothed Gideon with himself. Woo! Hallelujah. Man, that's the best thing to be clothed with. Judges 6:34, the Spirit of God clothed Gideon with himself. God clothes us with his Spirit. And then he asks us to go out and represent him. In Job 29:14-16, let's take a look at this. Job said, I put on righteousness. How do you put on righteousness? We're going to see as we get further into the evening that righteousness is kind of a twofold thing. It's being made right with God through the grace and the mercy of God, through undeserved favors, through nothing that we do to earn it or deserve it. But then it is also the walking out of that righteousness in your everyday life. We all get excited when we hear that we've been made right with God through the blood of Christ. But we need to get just as excited about learning how to do the right thing in our everyday life. Are you focusing on going out every day clothed with the Spirit of God, having on the right spiritual clothing, representing God, and doing the right thing? Do not be weary in well-doing and doing what is right, for in due season you shall reap if you faint not. The Bible even says that those who love righteousness will have a special anointing from God. Love righteousness. Want to do the right thing. It's wrong to hold unforgiveness. Study in that area until you get a breakthrough. I have never in all my years of ministry, now this is kind of the condition we're in. I have never in all my years of ministry ever preached a message on strife or unforgiveness. No matter how many people are in the crowd, it could be thousands like tonight. And at the end, say, everybody stand up who needs to forgive somebody in your life. I've never had less than 70 to 80% of the entire congregation get on their feet. Never, not one time, not anywhere. Who are you mad at? See, when you clap those wimpy claps, I know it's because you're having a hard time clapping loud because you're kind of maybe in that category. I did a series on obedience a couple of conferences ago. And I asked at the beginning of the conference, I said, how many of you have an area of known disobedience in your life, something that you know that God is dealing with you about, and you just have not been, you've not been willing to surrender it yet? I think I only saw 10 hands that were not up. That's like spiritual nudity. Hello. We're uncovered when we live like that. Do yourself a favor. Forgive people. Don't stay angry. Don't stay mad. Don't stay bitter. To the best of your ability, and none of us are going to get it all right, but let the Spirit of God work through you to make some right choices and do some right things. Job said, I put on righteousness, and let's take a look at how he walked that out. I put on righteousness and it clothed me, or it clothed itself with me. My justice. Job was a person who worked to make wrong things right. Do you see things that are wrong and just shake your head and say somebody needs to do something? Or are you the somebody that says, I'm going to find a way to make this thing right? Back to the scripture. My justice was like a robe and a turban, or a diadem, or a crown. Do you see that? He's saying, because I worked to bring justice, it was like a crown on my head. My righteousness was like a robe. I was eyes to the blind and feet was I to the lame. I was a father to the poor and the needy. The cause of him I did not know, I searched out. Okay, Job is saying clearly here, when you see people with needs, the right thing to do is help them.
1: 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God is on our side no matter what. He wants to help us with everything because we're his kids and he loves us. But the devil tries hard to keep us from knowing our true identity as children of God, because he doesn't want us to know the power and authority we have over him. It's time we know who we are and whose we are and pick up the weapons God gave us to fight. The Bible, our instruction book for life. 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
6: A program meant to enlighten you on the Word of God, produced in conjunction with the Bible Society of Zambia.
1: Judges 8. Now the Ephraimites asked Gideon,
7: "Why have you treated us like this? Why didn't you call us when you went to fight Midian?"
1: And they criticized him sharply, but he answered them,
8: "What have I accomplished compared to you? Aren't the gleanings of Ephraim's grapes better than the full grape harvest of Abiezer? God gave Oreb and Zeeb, the Midianite leaders, into your hands. What was I able to do compared to you?"
1: At this, their resentment against him subsided. Gideon and his 300 men, exhausted yet keeping up the pursuit, came to the Jordan and crossed it. He said to the men of Succoth,
8: "Give my troops some bread. They are worn out, and I am still pursuing Zeba and Zalmunna, the kings of Midian."
1: But the officials of Succoth said,
9: "Do you already have the hands of Zeba and Zalmunna in your possession? Why should we give bread to your troops?"
1: Then Gideon replied,
8: "Just for that, when the Lord has given Zeba and Zalmunna into my hand, I will tear your flesh with desert thorns and briars."
1: From there he went up to Peniel and made the same request of them, but they answered as the men of Succoth had. So he said to the men of Peniel,
8: "When I return in triumph, I will tear down this tower."
1: Now Zeba and Zalmunna were in Karkor with a force of about 15,000 men, all that were left of the armies of the eastern peoples. 120,000 swordsmen had fallen. Gideon went up by the route of the nomads east of Nobah and Jogbeha and fell upon the unsuspecting army. Zeba and Zalmunna, the two kings of Midian, fled. But he pursued them and captured them, routing their entire army. Gideon, son of Joash, then returned from the battle by the pass of Hiriz. He caught a young man of Succoth and questioned him. And the young man wrote down for him the names of the 77 officials of Succoth, the elders of the town. Then Gideon came and said to the men of Succoth,
8: "Here are Zeba and Zalmunna, about whom you taunted me by saying, 'Do you already have the hands of Zeba and Zalmunna in your possession? Why should we give bread to your exhausted men?'"
1: He took the elders of the town and taught the men of Succoth a lesson by punishing them with desert thorns and briars. He also pulled down the tower of Peniel and killed the men of the town. Then he asked Zeba and Zalmunna,
8: "What kind of men did you kill at Tabor?"
10: "Men like you, each one with the bearing of a prince."
1: Gideon replied,
8: "Those were my brothers, the sons of my own mother. As surely as the Lord lives, if you had spared their lives, I would not kill you."
1: Turning to Jephthah, his oldest son, he said,
8: "Kill them."
1: But Jephthah did not draw his sword, because he was only a boy and was afraid. Zeba and Zalmunna said,
11: "Come, do it yourself. As is the man, so is his strength."
1: So Gideon stepped forward and killed them and took the ornaments off their camels' necks. The Israelites said to Gideon,
11: "Rule over us, you, your son, and your grandson, because you have saved us out of the hand of Midian."
1: But Gideon told them,
8: "I will not rule over you, nor will my son rule over you. The Lord will rule over you. I do have one request, that each of you give me an earring from your share of the plunder."
1: It was the custom of the Ishmaelites to wear gold earrings. They answered,
9: "We'll be glad to give them."
1: So they spread out a garment, and each man threw a ring from his plunder onto it. The weight of the gold rings he asked for came to 1,700 shekels, not counting the ornaments, the pendants, and the purple garments worn by the kings of Midian, or the chains that were on their camels' necks. Gideon made the gold into an ephod, which he placed in Ophrah, his town. All Israel prostituted themselves by worshipping it there, and it became a snare to Gideon and his family. Thus Midian was subdued before the Israelites and did not raise its head again. During Gideon's lifetime, the land enjoyed peace 40 years. Jerubbaal, son of Joash, went back home to live. He had 70 sons of his own, for he had many wives. His concubine, who lived in Shechem, also bore him a son, whom he named Abimelech. Gideon, son of Joash, died at a good old age and was buried in the tomb of his father Joash in Ophrah of the Abiezrites. No sooner had Gideon died than the Israelites again prostituted themselves to the Baals. They set up Baal-berith as their god and did not remember the Lord their God, who had rescued them from the hands of all their enemies on every side. They also failed to show kindness to the family of Jerubbaal, that is Gideon, for all the good things he had done for them. Judges 9. Abimelech, son of Jerubbaal, went to his mother's brothers in Shechem and said to them and to all his mother's clan,
12: "Ask all the citizens of Shechem, which is better for you, to have all 70 of Jerubbaal's sons rule over you, or just one man? Remember, I am your flesh and blood."
1: When the brothers repeated all this to the citizens of Shechem, they were inclined to follow Abimelech, for they said,
13: "He is our brother."
1: They gave him 70 shekels of silver from the temple of Baal-berith, and Abimelech used it to hire reckless adventurers who became his followers. He went to his father's home in Ophrah, and on one stone murdered his 70 brothers, the sons of Jerubbaal. But Jotham, the youngest son of Jerubbaal, escaped by hiding. Then all the citizens of Shechem and Beth Millo gathered beside the great tree at the pillar in Shechem to crown Abimelech king. When Jotham was told about this, he climbed up on the top of Mount Gerizim and shouted to them,
14: "Listen to me, citizens of Shechem, so that God may listen to you. One day, the trees went out to anoint a king for themselves. They said to the olive tree, 'Be our king.' But the olive tree answered, 'Should I give up my oil, by which both gods and men are honored, to hold sway over the trees?' Next, the trees said to the fig tree, 'Come and be our king.' But the fig tree replied, 'Should I give up my fruit, so good and sweet, to hold sway over the trees?' Then the trees said to the vine, 'Come and be our king.' But the vine answered, 'Should I give up my wine, which cheers both gods and men, to hold sway over the trees?' Finally, all the trees said to the thorn bush, 'Come and be our king.' The thorn bush said to the trees, 'If you really want to anoint me king over you, come and take refuge in my shade. But if not, Then let fire come out of the thorn bush and consume the cedars of Lebanon. Now if you have acted honorably and in good faith when you made Abimelech king, and if you have been fair to Jerubbaal and his family, and if you have treated him as he deserves, and to think that my father fought for you, risked his life to rescue you from the hand of Midian. But today, you have revolted against my father's family, murdered his 70 sons on a single stone, and made Abimelech, the son of his slave girl, king over the citizens of Shechem because he is your brother. If then you have acted honorably and in good faith toward Jerubbaal and his family today, may Abimelech be your joy, and may you be his too. But if you have not, let fire come out from Abimelech and consume you citizens of Shechem and Beth Millo. And let fire come out from you citizens of Shechem and Beth Millo and consume Abimelech.
1: Then Jotham fled, escaping to Beer. And he lived there because he was afraid of his brother Abimelech. After Abimelech had governed Israel 3 years, God sent an evil spirit between Abimelech and the citizens of Shechem, who acted treacherously against Abimelech. God did this in order that the crime against Jerubbaal's 70 sons, the shedding of their blood, might be avenged on their brother Abimelech and on the citizens of Shechem, who had helped him murder his brothers. In opposition to him, these citizens of Shechem set men on the hilltops to ambush and rob everyone who passed by. And this was reported to Abimelech. Now Gaal, son of Ebed, moved with his brothers into Shechem, and its citizens put their confidence in him. After they had gone out into the fields and gathered the grapes and trodden them, they held a festival in the temple of their god. While they were eating and drinking, they cursed Abimelech. Then Gaal, son of Ebed, said,
15: "Who is Abimelech and who is Shechem that we should be subject to him? Isn't he Jerubbaal's son, and isn't Zebul his deputy? Serve the men of Hamor, Shechem's father. Why should we serve Abimelech? If only this people were under my command, then I would get rid of him. I would say to Abimelech, call out your whole army."
1: When Zebul, the governor of the city, heard what Gaal, son of Ebed, said, he was very angry. Undercover, he sent messengers to Abimelech, saying,
16: "Gaal, son of Ebed, and his brothers have come to Shechem and are stirring up the city against you. Now then, during the night, you and your men should come and lie in wait in the fields. In the morning at sunrise, advance against the city. When Gaal and his men come out against you, do whatever your hand finds to do."
1: So Abimelech and all his troops set out by night and took up concealed positions near Shechem in four companies. Now Gaal, son of Ebed, had gone out and was standing at the entrance to the city gate just as Abimelech and his soldiers came out from their hiding place. When Gaal saw them, he said to Zebul,
15: "Look, people are coming down from the tops of the mountains."
1: Zebul replied,
17: "You mistake the shadows of the mountains for men."
1: But Gaal spoke up again,
15: "Look, people are coming down from the center of the land, and a company is coming from the direction of the soothsayer's tree."
1: Then Zebul said to him,
17: "Where is your big talk now? You who said, who is Abimelech that we should be subject to him? Aren't these the men you ridiculed? Go out and fight them."
1: So Gaal led out the citizens of Shechem and fought Abimelech. Abimelech chased him, and many fell wounded in the flight, all the way to the entrance to the gate. Abimelech stayed in Aruma, and Zebul drove Gaal and his brothers out of Shechem. The next day, the people of Shechem went out to the fields, and this was reported to Abimelech. So he took his men, divided them into three companies, and set an ambush in the fields. When he saw the people coming out of the city, he rose to attack them. Abimelech and the companies with him rushed forward to a position at the entrance to the city gate. Then two companies rushed upon those in the fields and struck them down. All that day, Abimelech pressed his attack against the city until he had captured it and killed its people. Then he destroyed the city and scattered salt over it. On hearing this, the citizens in the Tower of Shechem went into the stronghold of the Temple of El-Berith. When Abimelech heard that they had assembled there, he and all his men went up Mount Zalmon. He took an axe and cut off some branches, which he lifted to his shoulders. He ordered the men with him,
18: "Quick, do what you have seen me do."
1: So all the men cut branches and followed Abimelech. They piled them against the stronghold and set it on fire over the people inside. So all the people in the Tower of Shechem, about 1,000 men and women, also died. Next, Abimelech went to Thebes and besieged it and captured it. Inside the city, however, was a strong tower to which all the men and women, all the people of the city, fled. They locked themselves in and climbed up on the tower roof. Abimelech went to the tower and stormed it. But as he approached the entrance to the tower to set it on fire, a woman dropped an upper millstone on his head and cracked his skull. Hurriedly, he called to his armor-bearer,
19: "Draw your sword and kill me, so that they can't say a woman killed him."
1: So his servant ran him through and he died. When the Israelites saw that Abimelech was dead, they went home. Thus God repaid the wickedness that Abimelech had done to his father by murdering his 70 brothers. God also made the men of Shechem pay for all their wickedness. The curse of Jotham, son of Jerubbaal, came on them. Judges 10. After the time of Abimelech, a man of Issachar, Tola, son of Pua, the son of Dodo, rose to save Israel. He lived in Shema, in the hill country of Ephraim. He led Israel 23 years, then he died and was buried in Shema. He was followed by Jair of Gilead, who led Israel 22 years. He had 30 sons who rode 30 donkeys. They controlled 30 towns in Gilead, which to this day are called Havoth-Jair. When Jair died, he was buried in Canaan. Again the Israelites did evil in the eyes of the Lord. They served the Baals and the Ashtoreth, and the gods of Aaron, the gods of Sidon, the gods of Moab, the gods of the Ammonites, and the gods of the Philistines. And because the Israelites forsook the Lord and no longer served him, he became angry with them. He sold them into the hands of the Philistines and the Ammonites, who that year shattered and crushed them. For 18 years they oppressed all the Israelites on the east side of the Jordan in Gilead, the land of the Amorites. The Ammonites also crossed the Jordan to fight against Judah, Benjamin, and the house of Ephraim, and Israel was in great distress. Then the Israelites cried out to the Lord,
20: "We have sinned against you, forsaking our God and serving the Baals."
1: The Lord replied,
21: "When the Egyptians, the Amorites, the Ammonites, the Philistines, the Sidonians, the Amalekites, and the Maonites oppressed you, and you cried to me for help, did I not save you from their hands? But you have forsaken me and served other gods, so I will no longer save you. Go and cry out to the gods you have chosen. Let them save you when you are in trouble."
1: But the Israelites said to the Lord,
20: "We have sinned. Do with us whatever you think best. But please, rescue us now."
1: Then they got rid of the foreign gods among them and served the Lord. And he could bear Israel's misery no longer. When the Ammonites were called to arms and camped in Gilead, the Israelites assembled and camped at Mizpah. The leaders of the people of Gilead said to each other,
22: "Whoever will launch the attack against the Ammonites will be the head of all those living in Gilead."
7: Judges 11. Jephthah, the Gileadite, was a mighty warrior. His father was Gilead. His mother was a prostitute. Gilead's wife also bore him sons, and when they were grown up, they drove Jephthah away.
0: You are not going to get any inheritance in our family because you are the son of another woman.
7: So Jephthah fled from his brothers and settled in the land of Tob, where a group of adventurers gathered around him and followed him. Sometime later, when the Ammonites made war on Israel, the elders of Gilead went to get Jephthah from the land of Tob.
2: Come be our commander so we can fight the Ammonites.
7: Jephthah said to them,
22: Didn't you hate me and drive me from my father's house? Why do you come to me now when you're in trouble?
7: The elders of Gilead said to him,
2: Nevertheless, we are turning to you now. Come with us to fight the Ammonites, and you will be our head over all who live in Gilead.
22: Suppose you take me back to fight the Ammonites, and the Lord gives them to me. Will I really be your head?
7: The elders of Gilead replied,
2: The Lord is our witness. We will certainly do as you say.
7: So Jephthah went with the elders of Gilead, and the people made him head and commander over them. And he repeated all his words before the Lord in Mizpah. Then Jephthah sent messages to the Ammonite king with the question,
22: What do you have against us that you have attacked our country?
7: The king of the Ammonites answered Jephthah's messengers,
3: When Israel came out of Egypt, they took away my land from the Arnon to the Jabbok, all the way to the Jordan. Now give it back peaceably.
7: Jephthah sent back messengers to the Ammonite king, saying,
22: This is what Jephthah says. Israel did not take the land of Moab or the land of the Ammonites. But when they came up out of Egypt, Israel went through the desert to the Red Sea and on to Kadesh. Then Israel sent messengers to the king of Edom, saying, Give us permission to go through your country. But the king of Edom would not listen. They sent also to the king of Moab, and he refused. So Israel stayed at Kadesh. Next, they traveled through the desert, skirted the lands of Edom and Moab, passed along the eastern side of the country of Moab, and camped on the other side of the Arnon. They did not enter the territory of Moab, for the Arnon was its border. Then Israel sent messengers to Sihon, king of the Amorites, who ruled in Heshbon, and said to him, Let us pass through your country to our own place. Sihon, however, did not trust Israel to pass through his territory. He mustered all his men and encamped at Jahaz and fought with Israel. Then the Lord, the God of Israel, gave Sihon and all his men into Israel's hands, and they defeated them. Israel took over all the land of the Amorites who lived in that country, capturing all of it from the Arnon to the Jabbok and from the desert to the Jordan. Now, since the Lord, the God of Israel, has driven the Amorites out before his people Israel, what right have you to take it over? Will you not take what your god Chemosh gives you? Likewise, whatever the Lord our God has given us, we will possess. Are you better than Balak, son of Zippor, king of Moab? Did he ever quarrel with Israel or fight with them? For 300 years, Israel occupied Heshbon, Aroer, the surrounding settlements, and all the towns along the Arnon. Why didn't you retake them during that time? I have not wronged you, but you are doing me wrong by waging war against me. Let the Lord the judge decide the dispute this day between the Israelites and the Ammonites.
7: The king of Ammon, however, paid no attention to the message Jephthah sent him. Then the Spirit of the Lord came upon Jephthah. He crossed Gilead and Manasseh, passed through Mizpah of Gilead, and from there he advanced against the Ammonites. And Jephthah made a vow to the Lord.
22: If you give the Ammonites into my hands, whatever comes out of the door of my house to meet me when I return in triumph from the Ammonites will be the Lord's, and I will sacrifice it as a burnt offering.
7: Then Jephthah went over to fight the Ammonites, and the Lord gave them into his hands. He devastated 20 towns from Aroer to the vicinity of Minnith, as far as Abel-Keramin.
1: Thus Israel subdued Ammon. When Jephthah returned to his home in Mizpah, who should come out to meet him but his daughter, dancing to the sound of tambourines? She was an only child. Except for her, he had neither son nor daughter. When he saw her, he tore his clothes and cried,
19: "Oh, my daughter, you have made me miserable and wretched because I have made a vow to the Lord that I cannot break."
4: "My father, you have given your word to the Lord. Do to me just as you promised now that the Lord has avenged you of your enemies, the Ammonites. But grant me this one request. Give me 2 months to roam the hills and weep with my friends, because I will never marry."
19: "You may go."
1: And he let her go for 2 months. She and the girls went into the hills and wept because she would never marry. After the 2 months, she returned to her father, and he did to her as he had vowed. And she was a virgin. From this comes the Israelite custom that each year the young women of Israel go out for 4 days to commemorate the daughter of Jephthah the Gileadite.
5: 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Take God at his word, for he watches over his word to perform it."
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6: My name is Skills Emmanuel. I say no to violence. I say no to hate speech. I say no to political intolerance. I say no to tribalism. I say yes to a prosperous Zambia. I say yes to a united Zambia. I say yes to a peaceful Zambia. One Zambia, one nation. I choose peace because I'm Zambian.

To look at the world and all its nations and say to ourselves, therefore, I'll go too. I'll go and love my neighbor enough to want to see them in heaven. I'll go and be compassionate enough to share the gospel with no fear end. I'll remember that persecution must be for his name's sake, because I'm grateful.

0: urge, I invite you. I step into prayer and offering daily support to the brethren, being a good example of righteous standing to all my sisters, and then realize that it's time we disciples went out to disciple others, to disciple the world into getting to know the God of the Bible. So go ye into the world and share his word boldly. The call is to engage culture for his glory.
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1: I mean, you've been talking about Friday and
0: for a long time.
1: It's now here.
0: You have to introduce yourself first.
1: I am Peter Bota.
0: Now you can shout at me.
1: You wanted Friday to come and it's here.
0: Yes.
1: Started on Monday.
0: Yes, I've been looking forward
1: to it. Talking about Friday.
0: Yeah. We could use rest, or we could use weekend.
1: Mm-hmm.
0: Yeah. But I've been looking forward to it for quite a number of reasons. Mm. But most importantly, I don't know why I keep counting the days till Christmas.
1: Too early. Is it in October for you or something?
0: It, look, whatever is good, whatever is kind, whatever is of good report, think of those things. Christmas just makes me feel good.
1: I see. Anyway, it's coming. No need to worry.
0: It is coming. Mm. But above all else, just grateful for another day, really. Yeah. A week has passed just like that. But we owe it all to the Lord. We owe him praise and thanks because really, he has made us go through the week. Peter, when you look in the news, there is so much that has happened. Mm. It can be devastating.
1: Yeah.
0: And so now when you begin to look or think of good things or think of the good things the Lord has, you know, done for you, or the bad things that he's saved you from, or at least taken you through and you have come out stronger. Those are things that you ought to thank God for. Really.
1: I mean, God is always good all the time. Even in the bad, he's ever present. Like, he's always there to just take care of us, and he's been so good.
0: That's just as he's been so good. Yeah, we ought to be grateful for him. And you know, and speaking of being grateful and living our lives for the one who died for us, our conversation today is stemming around growth and grounding.
1: Growth. Yeah, I mean, yesterday we talked about
0: growth. Yeah, but we touched on it during the devotion. We will expand the conversation.
1: Yeah, of course.
0: So the question we're being asked is: what's one thing that you eventually let go of as you got more grounded in Christ?
1: Bad habits.
0: Foul language.
1: Okay.
0: Yes.
1: Nice.
0: I was never really one to like say the weirdest of things. Like I was never vulgar.
1: Mm-hmm.
0: But then you hear it from someone and you think, oh, this is cool. So you say it as well.
1: Oh, yeah. Yeah,
0: but then there's a point where you get convicted by the Holy Spirit. And trust me, it's not like it's a one-time occurrence.
1: It's happened multiple times in my journey. Oh,
0: Yes. So saying things that will offend people, basically disrespectful language,
1: We thank God for grace and for salvation.
0: Start saying things. Why are you making people feel bad about themselves? It never really got to a point where, I mean, it's like I'll be expelled from school or anything. But I think growing up, when you hear, as a child, of course, when you hear language from some people around you, older people, adults, actually, and they say this, you think is normal. So you learn that as well, right?
1: And you start doing the same.
0: Yes.
1: Yeah.
0: But I think the more Christ does his wonderful work on you, the more transformed you become, the more grounded.
1: Yeah.
0: And the... Yeah. You will grow. Yeah.
1: Of course, you will grow. And, you know, this is not just on, you're not alone in this. Because quite a number of people are going through the same.
0: Yeah.
1: And have been through the same. Funny thing is that I used to love secular music. I mean, I even did some rapping here and there.
0: No way. But... So you want to drop some bars for Christ, Al-Kaidi. Come on.
1: No.
0: Hey, yeah. On the beat. Come
1: yeah.
0: on.
1: Yeah. We have to pray.
0: true. Yeah, you have a point. Okay, let's pray before we get more excited. More grounding, more growth is our conversation today. You're listening to The Breakfast with us till 9. Let's get into a moment of prayer on PrayerLink.
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2: God desires a personal relationship with you. So as we begin this day, let's pause, come together, and start it the right way. Let us pray.
3: Good morning, everyone. I hope we are doing good this morning. My name is Deacon Kuzanga Siame Katambalire. I serve as a deacon in Transformed Life Church under my father in the Lord, Pastor Matthew D.M. Banda. And this morning, I will be exhorting us from the book of Isaiah, chapter 33, verses 14 to 16. The Bible says the sinners in Zion are afraid. Fearfulness has seized the hypocrites. Who among us shall dwell with the devouring fire? Who among us shall dwell with everlasting burnings? He who walks righteously and speaks uprightly, he who despises the gain of oppressions, who gestures with his hands refusing bribes, who stops his ears from hearing of bloodshed and shuts his eyes from seeing evil. He will dwell on high. His place of defense will be the fortress of rocks. Bread will be given him. His water will be sure. Your eyes will see the king in his beauty. They will see the land that is very far off. So now what we see from this scripture is promises that follow a certain type of lifestyle. And not just that, but also a certain type of lifestyle that makes it possible for us to constantly be found in the presence of God without fear. Now, the Bible shows us that there is a lifestyle that can help us dwell in the presence of God without fear. And this is from Isaiah chapter 33, because in verse 14, it says fearfulness has seized the hypocrites. And then these hypocrites begin to ask a question: who among us, as the hypocrites, shall dwell with the devouring fire? Who among us, as the hypocrites, shall dwell with everlasting burnings? Now remember, in the book of Hebrews 12 verses 29, the Bible describes our God as an all-consuming fire. So in short, what these guys are asking, whose lifestyle is a little contrary or is very contrary to what God desires, they're saying, who among us is capable of dwelling in the presence of God without fear? That's why the Bible says fear has seized the hypocrites, because they don't think they are capable of dwelling in the presence of God. But then answers come as to the type of people who can constantly dwell in God's presence. And it's described in verse 15 to 16. These are things that you and I should constantly hope for in dwelling in the presence of God. The Bible is saying he who walks righteously, that's someone who can dwell with the devouring fire. One who speaks uprightly, that's someone who can dwell with everlasting burnings. One who despises the gain of oppressions. One who gestures with his hands refusing bribes. One who stops his ears from hearing bloodshed and shuts his eyes from seeing evil. This is a group of people who can dwell in the presence of the Almighty God without fear. Now, this is a call to us to walk in an integrity of the Spirit and acquire these character traits that will help us dwell in God's presence with joy. So as you go about this day, ask yourself, how can I walk righteously? How can I speak uprightly? How can I despise evil? How can I

0: Weather update. It is time to give you the weather update for this morning and day. Friday, of course, the 18th of September, 2026.
1: All right, so today we start off with the provincial weather forecast in terms of Lusaka, Central Copper Belt, and Central Copper Belt, Luapula, Northern, Muchinga, and Eastern provinces. So here's what it looks like. In the morning, few clouds, windy at times and warm. Minimum temperature will be ranging from 12 to 20 degrees Celsius. And the afternoon, partly cloudy, slightly windy, and warm to hot. Maximum temperature will be ranging from 29 to 36 degrees Celsius. And the evening, with a few clouds, windy at times, and mild. Northwestern, western, and southern provinces, the morning, mainly sunny, windy at times, and mild to warm. Minimum temperature will be ranging from 12 degrees to 19 degrees Celsius. And the afternoon, a few clouds, slightly windy and warm to hot. Maximum temperature will be ranging from 29 to 37 degrees Celsius. And the evening, mainly clear, windy at times.
0: All right, now looking at particular towns, where do we start from? Solwezi in the northwestern part of the country, 32 degrees Celsius are the forecast maximum temperatures for today. The sun rose at 6 a.m. and it's going to set at 18:11. So, you know, get ready to be winding down in your day around that time. We are heading to the Copperbelt province, particularly in Ndola, where we see maximum temperatures forecast to be 32 degrees Celsius as well. The sun rose at 5:58 and it is going to set at 18:01. We head to Lusaka, where we're broadcasting from. 29 degrees Celsius are the temperatures forecast in terms of, you know, the peak. And then the sun rose at 6 a.m. on the dot and it's likely to set at 18:02. Where are we going now? Kapiri Mposhi in the central part of the country, where we see the maximum temperatures rising to 31 degrees Celsius. The sun rose at 5:58 and it is likely to set at 18 hours on the dot. In Chipata, in the eastern part of the country, 29 degrees Celsius are the maximum temperatures forecast for today. The sun rose at 5:42, pretty early, I must say, and it's likely to set at 17:45. Where are we heading now? We're heading back to the Copper Belt, particularly

0: particularly Kitwe. 33 degrees Celsius are the maximum temperatures forecast, so it's going to be pretty hot today. The sun rose at 6 a.m. on the dot and is likely to set at 18.03. And finally, in Livingston, in the southern part of the country, this one should be the highest recorded temperature forecast for today, what we are looking at. 34 degrees Celsius. That's right. And the sun rose at 6.10 and it is set to set at 18.12. That is our weather update for this morning. Fuel your morning with inspiring words that awaken your best self.
1: Money can move things. It can move things. But integrity will sustain them. This is what I believe, that God is far more concerned with the posture of my heart. God is more concerned with the posture of your heart than our achievements. So when we toe the line, when we just behave ourselves, when you're being told this is what you need to do, don't come up and start saying, do you know who I am? It means remembering that authority is never a license to do as we wish, but a calling to serve as Christ served.
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0: Your breakfast is served. Sundowny by Rachel. Now that is a flashback Friday special, if I should put it that way. Yeah, we were
1: lovely song.
0: Lovely song. How old
1: From
0: is
1: way
0: it?
1: Back.
0: I was a kid.
1: Okay.
0: All right. Well, it's that time where we get into our devotion for the day. Time check is 6:40. Once you call your friends and family, somebody you know, even if you're early to work and you're with a workmate right now, just put it on full blast right now so that we do devotion together,
1: yeah,
0: right?
1: Yeah. Let's do devotion together. And today we'll be having a look at a very, very common but powerful scripture from the book of Matthew chapter 7 verse 7. And we are talking about God being the provider, and you and I asking, getting to find out, if at all he will not give it to you. Otherwise, listen to what it says. Matthew chapter 7 verse 7, the Bible says, "Ask and it will be given to you. Seek and you will find. Knock and the door will be opened to you. For everyone who asks receives. The one who seeks finds, and the one who knocks, the door will be opened. Which of you, if your son asks for bread, will you give him a stone? Or if the son asks for a fish, will you give him a snake? If you then, you are evil, know how to give good gifts to your children, how much more will your Father in heaven give good gifts to those who ask him?" So in everything, do to others what you would have them do to you. For this sums up the law and the prophets. It's a very powerful scripture.
0: Very powerful scripture.
1: Yeah.
0: You know, Jesus and his sarcasm, very lovely. Okay, if you ask for what? If you ask for bread, do you think you give your stone? I'm just thinking.
1: You
0: pack
1: give
0: a stone in their child's lunchbox. Yes.
1: Oh, yeah.
0: He goes to school, opens a lunch bowl, and finds a stone. Very interesting portion of scripture.
1: Yeah. So the Bible is reminding us, actually, Jesus himself is reminding us that he is the provider, all right? Assuring us that he will provide like he always does. So if you are earthly parent, you're able to give your child bread. When they ask for bread, you're able to give them good gifts. When they ask for a gift, how much more will your Heavenly Father give to you? So the problem now is you and I asking. The question is, are we asking?
0: Mm-hmm.
1: And if you're not asking, then you should start asking.
0: Mm-hmm.
1: I know. Some will say, "I have been asking. I have tried doing ABC, but nothing is working out." The Lord wants you to check the posture of your heart. Check your heart. If the blessing is not coming through, sometimes it's because you're not ready for it. And mostly because your heart is not in the right state. And sometimes it's not in your season. Like every other seed, you get to produce fruit when it's your time to produce fruit. So there are seasons that will hit you, require you to just, appreciate God just for being in that season, because your time is coming. So continue asking, because whenever you ask, the door will be open for you when you knock, of course. And when you ask, the door, actually, you receive. And the door, I'm talking about doors, because I feel like
0: a door is about to open.
1: Sometimes people will say, "Well, I have been knocking on this door and it's not been opening."
0: Perhaps that's the wrong one.
1: Maybe that's the wrong one. All right. So when you ask, you go to seek, and then you get to knock.
0: You know, about the asking, and then perhaps our heart posture is not the right thing.
1: Yeah.
0: I'm thinking of how, growing up, we would cry for a phone, because maybe people in our classroom, in our grade, already had phones, you know.
1: Yeah.
0: In grade 8, grade 9, you will start seeing your classmates with phones, some with the most expensive phones at the time, right?
1: Yeah.
0: And now somehow that begins to put pressure, that puts pressure on you now to also pressurize your parents into getting you a gadget, very, very soon.
1: Yeah.
0: But then your parents are thinking, I know this person with technology. She'll be playing a lot of games. Yeah. Her concentration on school is going to deteriorate like crazy.
1: Yeah.
0: So their resolve is not to give you the phone just there and then.
1: Yeah.
0: Until they say, okay, if you get good grades on your ninth grade exam, or let's wait until you finish your school, we'll get you the phone of your choice. Yeah. So now you hold them to their promise and you start studying like crazy. I mean, perhaps you're already good with your grades, but now you want to become the best, right? That would be some motivation.
1: Yeah.
0: But yeah, I'm just thinking of right timing, right season and everything like that. Because the truth is, like you said, we can ask for things that are not really for us to get in that season.
1: Yeah.
0: And also, when we ask, what answer are we receiving? Sometimes we also pay a blind eye and a deaf ear to the answer, to the answer that that God is giving, you know.
1: And that happens because, you know, sometimes we just fix our mind to how this blessing is going to come, what it will look like. And when the Lord gives it to us and when he gives us an answer, we're able to get it because we already have a picture of what it should look like. And if the picture's not coming through, we conclude and say, well, he has not answered. But the Lord will always answer you, all right? Just as you respond to your child when they call for you, the Lord does the same. Your child will get to you and they want something. They'll push until you actually do something. The same happens with the Lord.
0: That's right. And so, you know, I'm thinking of the things that I've asked God for, and he has given. He has really given. The things that I asked for that I haven't seen yet. I don't know. I've had conversations with the Holy Spirit, and I can see why I don't have them yet.
1: Okay.
0: Yes. And there are some things, of course, that I'm still waiting for. Patiently. But I can assure you that God is not a heavenly father. It's not a kind of father that will pay a deaf ear, a blind eye, or will be just, you know, sometimes we think he's quiet on the matter, you know.
1: Is he ever quiet?
0: No. No,
1: he's always saying something.
0: Yes. God speaks. I mean, you know, it's different from in the old covenant where there was a season where they would wait, that there was no prophet that, you know, God was speaking through, and it was kind of quiet-ish, quote unquote. We have the Holy Spirit.
1: Yeah.
0: And Jesus promised this one that I am sending one just like me to to guide you in all things, to guide you in all truth. He will be your comforter. He will be your teacher. Yes. And
1: just on that, you know, it's a reminder, actually, that when Jesus was on this earth, he used to more like live with us. He was more like alongside us. But this time around, he lives within us. So that's more assurance that the Lord is ever present in your situation. He will not leave nor forsake you. The Holy Spirit is with you, all right? He promised when he was, you know, about to go back to his father. He did promise that I will not leave you as orphans. And we know that we are not orphans because the Holy Spirit is within us. If Jesus hadn't left then, the Holy Spirit was not going to be, you know, here. And the Holy Spirit is more like a link between heaven itself and the human, more like this world here, us, his children. So we have direct access. You don't have to wait for anyone to hear God. You can actually talk to him, have a personal relationship, and get to hear him, know his voice as his child. And you get to get the answers. There's nothing like, you know, the Lord is not talking. The Lord is too quiet. And sometimes it's not giving me answers. But mostly the Lord will give you answers. But maybe because you're too busy and you already have a picture of what a blessing should look like. And you miss what he says. Because mostly he's gentle.
0: And, you know, when we ask, I think as children, even growing up, we were never really comfortable with the answer.
1: No.
0: Wait.
1: Oh, wait.
0: Or even no, you know.
1: Even the no, yeah.
0: But I think worse, wait, because we're not getting what we want at the time that
1: sometimes
0: we want.
1: When he says wait, it doesn't tell you how long you have to wait.
0: Exactly. Exactly. Yeah. And, you know, the thing is, God's word, God's written word on record has so much power as it had even when it was written. And trust me, he's speaking even through his word. And the Holy Spirit is bringing back to memory that which we've consumed. You know, those verses that we also used to memorize from Sunday school, some of them speak to me even now, stronger, more powerful revelations coming through. So, yes, the answer will be there for you when you open your Bible. Yeah, so may we open our Bibles now, and then also may we have open hearts to receive that which God which He Himself has purposed to give us, you know, depending on what we ask. But I think overall, circling back to the question we're asking is, have you asked first?
1: Yeah.
0: If you've asked, then you know this whole conversation is where we're coming from. But the question is, have you asked first? Because sometimes we have blocked ourselves into thinking, God, before you ask, we'd be like, okay, I know God can do this, but will He?
1: Of course He will.
0: Yeah, but the thing is, just the doubt itself might prohibit us from going to Him in prayer and making our requests known to Him. Yeah.
1: So make your requests known to the Lord, because He's actually waiting on you. When you ask, He will give it to you. When you seek, you will find. And when you knock, on the right door, that door will be opened for you.
0: That's
1: if it's the wrong door, I doubt if your caring Heavenly Father will open that door for you. I believe those are moments where He'll say, wait.
0: Just wait.
1: Wait.
0: This is not the right
1: This is not the right door. Wait. Perhaps move on, leave this, drop it, pick this, walk this way, do this, say that, say this. So yeah, we just have to be in tune with His voice and just walk according to His will.
0: Otherwise, we do our part by asking.
1: Yeah.
0: You know what's beautiful? What's beautiful is that even before we ask, He already knows the intent of our heart.
1: He knows that part.
0: Yes.
1: He knows.
0: But asking is also a way of deepening our relationship with Him. Because, yes, He already knows our thoughts. He already knows our deepest desire. So, yeah. So the thing is, we still need to ask. Shout out to Praise Mash, Lina Zulu, Mary Mtondo, and... wow, there's more people, Ethel, who are doing devotion with us this morning. So we could talk a lot, but remember, ask. If you're not, ask God and wait upon Him.
1: Wait on the
0: Lord.
1: Give you that
0: answer.
1: He'll give you the answer.
0: That's right. Let's get into our daily truth before 7, which is Wachana Mano with Lady Norena. Shout out to you for doing devotion with us this morning.

0: is Wacha Wachanamano. The Wacha Wachanamano is a Bemba proverb. So every morning brings in fresh promises. It holds the promise of a new day. It's not over. I can try again today with a fresh perspective. Yesterday is gone. I have an opportunity today. So ngawacha wachanamano.
1: Welcome to Wacha Wachanamano with Lady Noreda. With

Better to be tired from a job than tired from looking for one. Better you are tired from a job than tired from looking for one. The Bible tells us in 1 Thessalonians chapter 5, verse 18, give thanks in all circumstances, for this is the will of God in Christ Jesus for you. Give thanks in all circumstances, not some, but in all circumstances, for this is the will of God in Christ Jesus for you. Allah, we complain. And sometimes we complain about the very thing we once prayed for. We complain. We complain about the very job that you once prayed for. We complain about the early mornings, the deadlines, the pressure, the demanding responsibilities, the difficult days. Yes, we understand work can be exhausting. Work can be exhausting, but there's a blessing in having a place where your gifts are needed. Your hands are productive and your labor brings provision. I think it is better to come home tired because you showed up, you contributed and gave your best than to sit at home wishing for an opportunity to use what God has placed inside of you. And that is why I'm saying better you're tired from a job than tired from looking for one. Like, let's stop complaining. And please never forget this. And I think I've said about this because it always baffles me how, yes, you can complain maybe as you're joking with your friends, but it should not be a daily thing. Because God is thinking, wait a minute, but you prayed for this. Why are we then complaining? Never forget, a job is not just a salary at the end of the month. It is an opportunity. It is a blessing. It is a platform where God can develop your discipline, grow your capacity, connect you with people, and prepare you for greater assignments. Again, this does not mean that you ignore unhealthy situations, right? Or stop seeking growth. It means you learn to appreciate the season you're in while trusting God for the next one. So let's change the script a little bit. Let's flip things. As opposed to complaining about, start thanking God for that job. Like I said, we're not saying we ignore unhealthy situations because there are other environments that are quite toxic, right? But let's just flip the script. Thank God for this opportunity. Thank you, Father God, for giving me this job to develop my discipline, to grow my capacity. Thank you, Father God, for this job that has given me an opportunity to connect with people. Thank you, Father God, that this job is preparing me for greater assignments. The enemy will try to make us complain about what others are praying for.

0: Let's script it. Let's change the script. Let's flip the script. So it is better to be tired from working than tired from waiting for an opportunity. It is better to be tired from clean money, than a tired from waiting for an opportunity. Give thanks in all circumstances. And also, this also includes our jobs and our businesses. Thank you very much. See you next time as we let God lead.
1: Kabacha,

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7: Hi, this is Percy Skombe. I say no to violence. I say no to hate speech. I say no to political intolerance. I say no to tribalism. I say yes to a prosperous Zambia. I say yes to a united Zambia. I say yes to a peaceful Zambia. One Zambia, one nation. I choose peace because I'm

0: old is coming to the understanding that the harvest is more than plenty, but those willing to put in the work are few. Turn quickly to the book of Matthew, past 28 chapters and come to verses 19 and realize the mandate is to look at the world and all its nations and say to ourselves, therefore, I'll go too. I'll go and love my neighbor enough to want to see them in heaven. I'll go and be compassionate enough to share the gospel with no fear end. I'll remember that persecution must be for his name's sake, because I'm grafted in. To God, we kids are namesakes. The practicality requires me to step into faith. Convos to point to the true source in the Bible to pronounce the gospel. I share my testimony to shame the past and the accusers thereof. I share the message of his goodness, and it is to church I invite ya. I step into prayer and offering daily support to the brethren, being a good example of righteous standing to all my sisters, and then realize that it's time we disciples went out to disciple others, to disciple the world into getting to know the God of the Bible. So go ye into the world and share his word boldly. The call is to engage culture for his glory.
1: We're here for one mission: to empower and equip believers for the Great Commission by delivering godly and relevant content that speaks to each member of the family. 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

0: bigger in brackets Odogwu by Prince Emmanuel. Our Father in heaven is bigger than any
1: Odogwu.
0: Yes, it means it's Nigerian for great man, hero, a mighty man, or anything like that. Yes.
1: Okay.
0: Yes, it's it should be from the Igbo language.
1: Oh.
0: Yes, Odogwu. Okay. Send me that for my movies.
1: I see.
0: Yeah. On this Faith Friday, we keep it energetic even with our playlist. So shout out to you who's doing breakfast with us. You know, we haven't gotten into, you know, hearing from you. So send a text message to us on 0956-200-490. Let us know where it is you are tuned in from. We want to do breakfast with you till 9. If you're tuned in only now, if you're tuned in only now, well, we're still glad that we get to do breakfast together for, well, the rest of it, up until 9 hours. I'm Timwani Dakamono.
1: And I'm Peter Bota. And quickly, allow me to have a look at those messages you're sending through to 0956-200-490. This one says, good morning, Brother Peter and Sister Timwani.
0: Mm-hmm.
1: We give thanks to the Lord for his goodness and mercies.
0: That's right.
1: Happy Friday to all our CV family. I'm listening in from Tendere, Rexon Kafueta.
0: Mr. Rexon, good to morning. Know you're tuned in. Yeah.
1: Good morning to you, Mr. Rexon. This one says, good morning, my family. God bless you and protect all the works of your hands. Psalm 119, verse 66 to 71. Amen. Yours, Simwanza.
0: Mr. Simwanza, amen, and God bless you. Yeah,
1: of course, we have more. This one says, good morning to my favorite spiritual gurus.
0: wait. Yay.
1: Okay.
0: It's what?
1: You've earned the spot in this person's heart. You have been elevated to a spiritual guru.
0: It's how you're saying it.
1: It sounds...
0: Thank you so much. It can only be God. He's the one who strengthens us.
1: Yeah.
0: And we're learning every day. What do you ever become a spiritual guru?
1: Yeah, allow me to read.
0: Go ahead.
1: Well, I'll say this again.
0: Yeah, sure.
1: Good morning to my favorite two spiritual gurus. As I grow in my Christian life, I am in the process of developing a formula. Of letting go of myself. It's not about me. It's about what God wants for me.
0: Very, very important.
1: It's coming from a formula.
0: Mr. Formula from within Lusaka. Good to know that you're here.
1: Good to know that you are here.
0: Mr. Formula, thank you so much. The spiritual gurus really caught us off guard, but we are glad. And it's always lovely to do breakfast with you.
1: Yeah.
0: Yeah.
1: And there's a question. Coming in from Vic Marlow, who says, elaborate more on the posture of my heart. How can I know that I'm not receiving because of posture of my heart? Okay. So he wants to know.
0: I can tell you this.
1: How he can know.
0: God has a way of exposing the intent of our heart. And, pray the prayer of God, expose all that which is not of you in my heart, evil desires, that they may not hinder me from receiving that which you have purposed for me. How can you know that the posture of your heart was not it? Sometimes it would take months. Sometimes it would take a few days. When the purpose of that which you wanted to receive was... more selfish than anything, okay? Let me give an example.
1: Yeah.
0: You wanted to be in a relationship with someone because, well, they would look good beside you. They would represent you well. But that's all there is to it. So that because you wanted to be in a relationship with them simply because of how good they would look with you when you're walking, everybody will be saying, this one is with the best girl there is in our city and all that kind of stuff. Sounds immature. Sounds like, this is something we didn't do now that we've grown. But trust me, there's people who go into a relationship with that intention. And so now you haven't received that answer yet.
1: Oh, she's not saying yes yet because...
0: No, maybe she's not saying yes yet because she's kind of noticed that maybe that's all you see to her. You don't ask questions that, you know, would help you understand her more, get to know her more, poke her brain a little bit, understand her heart, understand how much in love with Jesus she is, you know, how in love with Jesus she is. But you're not really asking those questions. And so now you keep asking, okay, God, why isn't this girl liking me? May God reveal to you why.
1: Yeah, may He reveal to you. Otherwise, if you're going to pray asking for anything from the Lord, if it's mostly centered on self, those answers take long to just come through.
0: And God really does teach us not to be selfish, you know. And
1: it's trust all me, about you.
0: It's a very uncomfortable thing. It does. Yeah. It does take a while. Yeah. We've got some comments here, but I hope we've answered your question, Vic Malo. If not, hopefully. Please send a text message or a follow-up question. We'll be glad to continue the conversation.
1: Yeah.
0: So the question that we're dealing with today is, what's one thing you eventually let go of as you got more grounded in Christ? Holiness, very interesting Facebook handle. Shout out to you. Says, loving my enemies.
1: That's a nice one.
0: Wait, you eventually let go of. You stop loving your enemies. Like, but I mean,
1: they have let go of the hate.
0: Maybe. So I think they've answered it using something. Yeah, it's an assumption.
1: Yeah.
0: Maybe they stop loving their enemies.
1: You never know. But you never can always.
0: But I hope you meant hating your enemies. Yeah. Interesting. Mundia Mutelo says, proving myself or proving a point to people who already believe otherwise about me. Because the God who sees me in secret will reward openly. So the opinion of God is what matters. So being a people pleaser has gone down with time. Yeah. Then Belinda Kasonde says, keeping grudges and unforgiveness. Come on. A lot of people can agree with you. That changes over time.
1: Unforgiveness can make you heavy.
0: Too heavy, actually.
1: On a lighter note, if you weigh 100 kgs, you weigh much more.
0: 120?
1: 150.
0: Because your heart feels... Wow. But it becomes really... Yeah, it really weighs heavy. You down. It really does weigh you down.
1: So yeah, let it go, honestly.
0: God Freedom Monster says, pulling people down and gossip. Emphasis on the gossip. What are we using this tongue for, really? Are we just gossiping? Self-pity, Benson Goma here. Very interesting one here.
1: That's an interesting one.
0: Bromils Gracious says, fear of the unknown. Like, you don't even know where the fear is coming from, but
1: you're just scared.
0: We'll get to more of these comments as we go. Well, let's see, we could read one more. Diana, wait, I think we read this one. Yeah. Oh, okay. Kafula Cecilia Ngosa says, arguments and too many friends.
1: Too many friends.
0: That one is interesting.
1: Letting go of too many friends.
0: Yeah.
1: Well, maybe they're not, you know.
0: Let's just
1: count value to the work.
0: Or sometimes you know, when you have too many opinions around, varying opinions, sometimes that can drown what God is saying to you. And sometimes you can get confused with, you know, you lose sense of self. You get what I mean? So I guess I understand. Manje makes me wonder, do I have too many friends?
1: Too many friends.
0: Interesting, interesting answer, I must say.
1: I'm supposed to have too many friends.
0: Listen, it's a very interesting answer.
1: Yeah.
0: It would be nice if, you know, there was an expansion. So we'll ask.
1: Yeah.
0: We'll ask. Otherwise, keep the messages coming on 0956-200490. Or you can also go on our Facebook page, drop a comment, and let's keep the conversation on being more grounded and growing more. Today on this awesome Faith Friday, we're counting down to the main news for this morning. Do not touch that dial. We're still doing breakfast together. Sunday's just got a whole lot better.
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1: Disaster Risk Management Division steps up El Nino preparedness. Zambia makes significant strides in HIV, TB and COVID-19 control. And Nigerian police probe 37 deaths in custody of suspected illegal miners. With the morning news, I am Margaret Mwanza. The Disaster Risk Management Division, DRMD, says it has spent the last 6 months preparing for the anticipated El Nino weather conditions, with particular focus on the energy, water, agriculture and health sectors. Division coordinator, Mr. Chipakupaku, says the division is working with key line ministries under a preparedness plan that has been approved by Cabinet. Speaking in an interview with RCV News, Mr. Chipakupaku said the plan is aimed at preparing the country for possible challenges that could arise from the anticipated El Nino conditions. He said the division is assessing what could happen if the country records low agricultural production, insufficient water supplies and reduced energy generation, which could potentially result in increased load shedding. Mr. Chipakupaku also said the division is preparing for possible health challenges that could arise from the reduced rainfall and changes in weather conditions. Mr. Chipakupaku said that the four clusters will be led by the respective line ministries, including agriculture, energy, health and water. He has since urged farmers to preserve enough food for their families as part of efforts to strengthen household food security. Mr. Chipakupaku has also appealed to people living near dams and other water sources to avoid wasting water, warning that the country could face inadequate water supplies. He said preparedness should involve everyone, including government ministries, provinces and communities, to ensure the country is ready to respond to any challenges that may arise from the anticipated El Nino conditions.
2: For the last 5 months, 6 months, we've been preparing. We've been having cluster meetings, one cluster on agriculture, to look at what will happen if we don't produce anything. The next cluster is water. What would happen if we don't have enough water? The next cluster is on energy. What would happen if we don't have enough rainfall? Would we have more blackouts? We've been preparing. The other sector, cluster has been on health. If we have too little rain, there'll be diseases, which diseases, and we want to be ready for that. So those clusters, we have been preparing and we have a preparedness plan.
1: Vice Secretary for Administration in the Office of the Vice President, Lilian Kapusana, has called on stakeholders to work towards ensuring the Grow Zambia agenda is prioritized in the food and nutrition agenda. Ms. Kapusana, who is also Deputy Chairperson for the Permanent Secretary's Committee on Food and Nutrition, says food systems pathways must be amplified to support the Grow Zambia agenda in coordination with the Stunting Reduction Strategy, SRS, which targets reducing stunting from 32% to 15% and below by 2030. She said this yesterday when she met a delegation from the Food and Agriculture Organization, led by Assistant Representative Godfrey Chomba, at her office to reflect on World Food Day 2026 and preparedness for World Food Day 2027. Ms. Kapusana cited Zambia's Food Systems Transformation Framework, which outlines 5 key pathways to guide implementation, including ensuring access to safe and nutritious foods for all. Government has a big and ambitious agenda of growing Zambia, and it's implementing the 2026 National Food and Nutrition Security Policy and Stunting Reduction Strategy 2026-2030. But success depends on coordinated action at community level, said Ms. Kapusana. The permanent secretary urged partners to propagate nutrition-sensitive productivity and to work with the National Food and Nutrition Commission and other agencies under the Office of the Vice President. She further called for enhanced sensitization of communities on El Nino and climate shocks and how to prepare and prevent hunger, noting that heavy reliance on rain-fed agriculture makes the food system vulnerable. And Food and Agriculture Organization Assistant Representative Godfrey Chomba expressed gratitude for the support rendered by the Office of the Vice President to the organization and sought government leadership for the commemoration of World Food Day on 16 October under the global theme Innovate Today, Nourish Tomorrow. The Ministry of Health says Zambia has made significant progress in disease control, including achieving epidemic control of HIV, improving tuberculosis TB diagnostics, and mounting a strong response to COVID-19. Ministry of Health Assistant Director for Pathology and Laboratory Services, Mwemba Muvimi, attributed the progress to the country's strong laboratory systems. Speaking during the Center for Infectious Disease Research in Zambia, CIDRS, laboratory open day in Lusaka yesterday, Dr. Muvimi commended CIDRS for contributing to the national laboratory system and demonstrating that Zambian-led laboratories can meet global standards. Dr. Muvimi said the Ministry of Health would like to see similar initiatives replicated in other health facilities. He added that CIDRS services align with the National Health Laboratory's strategic plan and contribute to strengthening the country's capacity to detect and respond to future health threats. Dr. Muvimi said CIDRS contribution goes beyond sample testing to include training laboratory staff, quality assurance, strengthening the sample referral system, and supporting sample transportation. He affirmed the Ministry of Health's commitment to working with partners to ensure that all Zambians have access to essential diagnostic services, regardless of their geographical location. Meanwhile, CIDRS Chief Executive Officer Otto Chabikuli said the organization wants to help reduce Zambia's dependence on countries outside Africa for specialized testing and scientific capabilities. Dr. Chabikuli said CIDRS is focused on developing locally relevant scientific capacity by supporting hospitals with research and diagnostic capabilities, working with universities and researchers, and developing local scientific talent. In Africa news, 37 people accused of illegal mining in northwestern Nigeria have died in custody, local officials said. Police have set up an investigation into the deaths, which the Nigerian Security and Civil Defense Corps NSCDC blamed on an apparent disease outbreak. However, an intelligence report shared that AFP News Agency suggested the group died because of overcrowding and poor ventilation inside the detention facility in the Nigerian state of Niger. Coming up shortly, UN experts say grounds to believe US committed war crimes in Iran strikes. This and more, stay tuned.
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1: And now the rest of the news. UN human rights experts say there are reasonable grounds to believe the U.S. committed war crimes in two strikes in Iran that killed at least 177 civilians. A new report by the Independent International Fact-Finding Mission on Iran said February's missile strikes on a primary school in Minab and a sports complex in Lemed constituted indiscriminate attacks causing civilian deaths and damage to civilian infrastructure. The U.S. previously denied striking Lemed and said it was investigating what happened in Minab. A State Department official said the U.S. did not give credibility to the findings in the report. That's the news today. Here is another look at the headlines. The Disaster Risk Management Division says it has spent the last 6 months preparing for the anticipated El Nino weather conditions, with particular focus on the energy, water, agriculture, and health sectors. The Ministry of Health says Zambia has made significant progress in disease control, including achieving epidemic control of HIV, preventing tuberculosis, diagnostics, and mounting a strong response to COVID-19. And 37 people accused of illegal mining in northwestern Nigeria have died in custody, local officials said. For more news, follow us on our social media platforms. You can find us on Facebook, Instagram, X, and YouTube with the handle RSTV News. My name is Margaret Mwanza. Stay tuned.
6: Mutende mutende mwewe kalachalo ishinalianti ne James Sakala mle umfukumulabasa wa Christian Voice pa 101.1 FM kapiri mponshi muisela yo.

0: Daddy, guess what? Something big is coming.
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2: You're still listening to our Civic Breakfast with me, Peter Bota, and Temwani Dakamono, who's decided to just, you know, take a break for some reason.
6: Talk about ousting me on air, sir.
2: But she's
6: you are
2: here.
6: Forgiven. I will let go of that grudge because I'm grounded in Christ.
2: Yeah. She did not want to, you know, put up some extra weight because of grudges.
6: And unforgiveness.
2: Because of unforgiveness. Otherwise, we are having a conversation today with Agnes coming from the Butterfly. She'll be talking about the Butterfly Kids Festival 2026. Good morning to you, Agnes.
7: Good morning.
2: It's good to have you here. Always wonderful to have you here.
7: Thank you.
2: You're here for just to tell us about the Butterfly Kids Festival 2026. Mm-hmm. What is it all about? Share with us a little bit more about the Butterfly Kids Festival 2026.
7: Okay, so if you're living under a rock and you have never heard about the Butterfly Kids Festival, I would say it is a big event for kids, families everywhere. We have amazing activities all year round, and it's an annual event that takes place around October. And this year it's happening on Saturday, 3rd October at NASDAQ. If you don't know what NASDAQ is, it's just behind our kids, just close to Gate 8 Offshore Grounds. And yeah, that's what NASDAQ is. So we're going to be having it from 9 hours to 18 hours. And we have quite a number of many activities that take place at the Kids Festival, from activities like the animal park with Mundawanga, where kids can watch some exotic animals. Mm-hmm. We have the Kiddies Wonderland, which is a place filled with jumping castles, slides, trampolines. I think there should be a little bit of the pools with the boats, all those kind of things. And also a place that we're calling Candyland, a place filled with candy, cotton candy, some sweets, all those things. And of course, if you're like, you have a little boy and you want him to come for such an event, we also have activities for him like go-karts, we have quad bikes, we have video games, and quite a number of different activities. So it is fun for ages. So we have activities for everyone. So even moms, there's a space for you to just relax and just, you know, enjoy a non-alcoholic wine, and you get some free makeup from Shodo. And for the dads, we do have an area where you can watch soccer and play pool table. For the teenagers, we have karaoke, you get to watch movies, you also have video games. So quite a number of different activities happening on Saturday, 3rd
2: October. It sounds packed, like with a lot of activities, but let's talk about one of the things people always look forward to, the entertainment. Who's performing this year?
7: Okay, so this year we're going to be having performances from Tia Nason, and we'll have Mag 44. And this year we have really pushed just putting the entertainment towards the activities that kids enjoy, like acrobatics. We'll have the ZP Acrobatics will be doing their fire display. And we'll also have bikers, so they'll be doing stunts on stage. And we have traditional dance groups as well that will be coming through. We'll have a match pass from Majorettes. And we'll also be having various competitions happening at the Kids Festival. Okay. For example, the hip-hop competitions, where secondary schools have sent 10 learners from each school, and they'll be competing on the hip-hop challenge. So they have to create a hip-hop performance, and then there'll be winners that will be crowned from that. And we're also going to be having the toy invention. So ShopRite is having a competition with the kids where they are told to invent a toy using waste materials. So that's one of the competitions, there's the culture dance competition where kids are picking a specific country to represent, and those are other schools competing in that. So when it comes to entertainment, it's packed throughout the day, and not just artist performances, but this time you even went further and just made sure that there were performances from these different groups.
2: Okay, so it sounds as though the children will have quite a lot of activities and entertainment. Are parents allowed?
7: 100%. So
2: is there entertainment for parents?
7: So there is entertainment for parents. Yeah. I think that's why we've added more of the artist lineup as well, because we know a lot of parents, you know, the reason why we create such a playlist and a lineup is because we understand a lot of parents would say, okay, I'd like to take my kids to these festivals, but sometimes the performances on stage are not child friendly. But we make sure that our performances are child friendly and something that the whole family can enjoy. So it's not just for the kids, but for everyone.
2: Okay, now let's talk about Theo Nason. What can families expect from his performance?
7: Okay, so you know, Theo just dropped an album recently, so there will be album favorites that he'll be performing, and of course his most streamed song, which is Mutima, he is going to be performing that song as well. So personally, I'm excited because I actually haven't even seen one of Tia's performances before, but I'm like a diehard fan.
2: Okay.
7: So that's one thing I am personally looking forward to.
2: Okay. And of course, we also have Mag 44 and Edna on that lineup.
7: Oh, yes. So our MCs this year, we have Edna, The People's Bay, and Jay Kale. They're going to be the ones hosting this year's Kids Festival. And Mag 44 will be having a performance on the day. So he'll be performing fan favorites, the ones that you know, especially the ones that are from back in the day. So that one is for the parent set. And the ones that are recent, like some of his recent songs. So, yeah, that's something that you're going to be expecting.
2: Okay. I've seen this other name, Kachinga. What is he doing?
7: Oh, yeah. So we were supposed to have Kachinga, but we will be having Jay. Yeah, okay. Jay Kale. Yes. So we'll be having Jay Kale. He's going to be coming through to the Kids Festival.
2: Okay. Mm-hmm. Now, if someone is listening and thinking, okay, the artists sound great, but what else is there for my family?
7: Okay, so the artist sounds great. You're thinking, okay, what else is there? So we have this section called the Free Family Games, where you and your family can come through and you can just play. So there's like sack races, there are water games, you know, like with the bubble guns and stuff like that. And also we have an area where you can just play different like hopscotch. And we have the soccer tournament that's going to be happening as well on the day with different academies. And after the soccer tournament is done, you can challenge your dad or your mom to do strikeouts at the Kids Festival. So there'll be a space where you can just do strikeouts with the ball. And those are some of the activities that are free. The activities that are free, which are the Free Family Games that I spoke about earlier. I think this is just a small price attached to the soccer games. And quite a number of different activities actually on the day. Also, our sponsors will be bringing in different activities on the day. So I have only spoken about the ones that Butterfly will bring. So Varun, L&A Logistics, ShopRite, all these different sponsors, they will be bringing in different activities as well.
2: Okay. Is it a free event?
7: Oh, no, it's not a free event. Thank you so much for asking a question. So the tickets are going at 100 kwacha for ordinary and 150 with a bribe pack. So Zambif is one of our sponsors for the Kids Festival, and they'll be providing a bribe pack for everyone who's going to be able to buy the ticket for 150. So you can get your tickets now at Zambif Arcades, or you can go to any ShopRite store and ask at the money market that you need the ticket to the Kids Festival, and they will give you that ticket.
2: So a quick reminder, when, what time, where?
7: Okay, quick reminder, it's Saturday, 3rd October, 2026 at NASDAQ behind Showgrounds. Time is from 9 hours to 18 hours, and tickets are going at 150 and 100 kwacha. So if you want more information from that, you can call 0974455335 and we'll be able to pick up that phone for you, and we'll just give you any update that you need.
2: Okay, so there's always a person who's saying, well, there's no need for me to go. Convince them in a minute or two.
7: Okay, in a minute, here's what I can tell you. Our vision is to create an impeccable childhood memory for all the children, okay? So all the kids that come through, we're creating a childhood memory. I think each one of us, if you've ever been to the showground, if you've ever been with an event with your parent, you always remember that. And this is a moment that, especially busy parents, you don't get time to spend time with your kids. This is the time that you can spend with your kids. Also, we understand sometimes festivals are very expensive. 300, quarter, 400. The price is so reasonable because you want to make sure as many people as possible are able to attend the kids' festival. So it's something that is very reasonable. Also, if you're a parent, you're saying, okay, every time I have to go to an event, I have to spend so much money inside, which makes sure that even if you're just, you just had that 100 kwacha to spare, you can actually still have fun at the festival.
2: Okay.
7: And you won't even feel like you're missing out. So that's something that I could tell you if I had to convince somebody within a minute. And also just maybe give a big shout out to our sponsors. L&D Logistics is our platinum sponsor. They'll be bringing in the Cadbury chocolate this year. And we have ShopRite, Zambeef, Hungry Lion, Prudential, Varun, Easy Noodles, Stokenico Cinemas, and Bookworld. These are our sponsors for this year.
2: Oh, yeah. Thank you very much for coming through. Wishing you all the very best.
7: Thank you.
0: Hey, Daddy, guess what? Something big is coming.
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0: Yes, the Butterfly Kids Festival is here.
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4: Good morning and welcome to today's Front Page Africa with me, Margaret Mwanza. We will start with South Africa, where All Africa News carried a story with the headline, Ramaphosa resting after falling ill. And the story says, President Cyril Ramaphosa has been advised to rest and recover after falling ill following his return from the BRICS summit in India, reports EWN. The presidency said he has been booked off from public engagements on medical advice, with ministers expected to represent him where possible. The development comes as Deputy President Paul Mashatile, who has been out of the public eye since July after undergoing a minor medical procedure, said he is recovering well and will continue resting on his doctor's advice. We now move to Nigeria, where Premium Times carried a story with the headline, Army Rescues 22 Kidnap Victims in Niger. And the story says, troops of the Nigerian Army have rescued 22 people kidnapped by terrorists in Mochia Village, Rafi local government area of Niger State. The Acting Assistant Director, Army Public Relations, 18 Brigade, Adebayo Adewumi, disclosed this in a statement on Wednesday. Mr. Adewumi said the rescue was carried out on 15 September after troops of 18 Brigade Garrison and 45 Battalion received intelligence after the convergence of terrorists in the area. And finally, in Sudan, Addis Standard writes, Sudan says it does not want war with Ethiopia amid rising tensions. And the story says Sudan does not want to go to war with Ethiopia, despite what it

0: described as an increasingly hostile position from Addis Ababa. General Malik Aga, deputy head of Sudan's Sovereignty Council, said on Wednesday. His remarks come amid heightened tensions along the Sudan-Ethiopia border and allegations from Sudanese military officials that Ethiopia has allowed the preliminary rapid support forces and allied forces to launch drones from its territory. Ethiopia has previously rejected such accusations as baseless. And that's it for today's Front Page Africa. Do join us next time. My name is Margaret Mwanza. Stay tuned.
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8: 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And listen, the red carpet starts at 17 hours. Then, at 19 hours, it's showtime. 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
1: 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Then my dip is spinning.
0: And so many others. 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RCV Music Awards, celebrating Christian excellence.

My name is Sife. I say no to violence. I say no to hate speech. I say no to political intolerance. I say no to tribalism. I say yes to a prosperous Zambia. I say yes to a united Zambia. I say yes to a peaceful Zambia. One Zambia, one nation. I choose peace because I am Zambian.

Being bold is coming to the understanding that the harvest is more than plenty, but those willing to put in the work are few. Turn quickly to the book of Matthew, past 28 chapters and come to verses 19 and realize the mandate is to look at the world and all its nations and say to ourselves, therefore, I'll go too. I'll go and love my neighbor enough to want to see them in heaven. I'll go and be compassionate enough to share the gospel with no fear end. I'll remember that persecution must be for his name's sake, because I'm grafted in. To God, we kids are namesakes. The practicality requires me to step

0: and it is to church I invite you. I step into prayer and offering daily support to the brethren, being a good example of righteous standing to all my sisters, and then realize that it's time we disciples went out to disciple others, to disciple the world into getting to know the God of the Bible. So go ye into the world and share his word boldly. The call is to engage culture for his glory.
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0: course, the category of tickets for sale will be brought to you and you will be good. Alrighty.
1: Yeah.
0: So, okay. Well, it's that time where we get to do something interesting. Every Friday, we go to the cinemas.
1: Time for movies.
0: Yes, it's time for movies, please. Yes.
1: Yeah.
0: So, it's very, very important. Let's get into it, right? Okay. I need to find this. I can't. Oh, Lord. Okay.
1: And remember, today, pay attention to the information we'll be giving out with regards to the movies and everything else. We'll be asking a question.
0: Mm-hmm.
1: We'll be asking a question. We'll be asking a very, very good question.
0: Not just any questions.
1: Yeah, very, very good questions.
0: Yeah.
1: But before, how many tickets are we giving away?
0: We could give tickets to three people today. Okay. Yes.
1: Generosity.
0: It'll be generous, you know, today.
1: Of course. So giving away three tickets, pay attention. And of course, we'll ask the question right after. We just run you through what's showing.
0: Exactly. Today we'll focus more on what is likely to show. Now, these are family-friendly animations or cartoons that you can look forward to because I love cartoons. Mm-hmm. I'm very unapologetic about that. Mm-hmm. And I'm looking forward to going to the cinema. There is one called The Cat in the Hat. And this one will be coming out on the 6th of November, 2026.
1: Mm-hmm.
0: Yes. So just a synopsis of this, this awesome cartoon. Doing what he does best, the cat spreads joy to the kids in his hilarious signature and singularly irreverent way, transporting them and audiences on a fantastic journey through the world they've never seen before. Now, this hero takes on his toughest assignment yet for the Institution of Imagination and Inspiration, LLC, to cheer up Gabby and Sebastian, a pair of siblings struggling to move to a new town. And known for taking things too far, this could be the agent of chaos' last chance to prove himself or lose his hat. Well, anyway, if you want, Google The Cat in the Hat. But it's going to be showing in cinemas, I think, starting the 6th of November, 2026. And, of course, Levy is your plug for that. Levy Cinemas, that is. And then, of course, do you follow the Angry Birds franchise?
1: Yeah.
0: Yes. So Angry Birds Movie 3 is coming out in December on the 23rd of December, of course. And tickets are available for sale starting, towards the month end of September. Yeah. And so that's something you could look forward to as well. But whilst we wait for, you know, these awesome cartoons that are yet to come out, we can still watch awesome stuff that is showing at Levy Cinemas. And so now for you who wants to enjoy the week, you know, because this ticket's valid between Monday and Thursday next week. Mm-hmm. So let's get to it. Who said these words? And you only have to call. You can't text. It's strictly
1: just
0: call.
1: Just course.
0: Yes. And we're doing this. We're doing this speedy quiz within the next 5 minutes.
1: Oh, yeah.
0: First question. Yeah. Who said these words from the Bible? How can a man be born again when he is old? Can he enter a second time into his mother's womb and be born?
1: Oh.
0: You know who said it.
1: Of course.
0: Okay. Just making sure.
1: Yeah. Do I have to say? No.
0: So that what now?
1: So that you get to win the ticket. Well, we have a call here. Allow me to just take this one in.
0: Okay.
2: Hello. Good morning.
1: Morning. Welcome. Tell us your name. Fine.
2: Thank
1: yourself.
2: You. Thank you. Thank you, Mr. Kasanga.
1: Mr. Kasanga.
2: I'm Mike Mwanza.
1: Oh, Mr. Mwanza.
0: Okay.
1: Welcome, Mr. Mwanza. Do you have an answer for
2: us? Thank you.
0: So who said those words?
2: Nicodemus.
0: You know your Bible, sir. Congratulations, Michael. You won yourself, two tickets to Levy.
2: Thank you.
0: Send us your full names and your phone number so we can get in touch with you. Oh, he's cut the line. But
1: yeah.
0: Michael, you're listening into the program right now. Please send your food.

0: names and your phone number so we can get in touch with you. And congratulations
1: on winning.
0: Fast.
1: He knows his Bible. I mean, if you don't know, you just have to read it.
0: Make sure.
1: Ask the question again. What's the question?
0: Okay, the question was, how can a man be born again when he is old? Can he enter a second time into his mother's womb and be born? And this question was asked by Nicodemus when he was having that conversation with Jesus about being born again and everything. Yes.
1: Yeah. So that one is taken. The next one?
0: The next one. This one, if you fail, Nishikaya, are you a believer? Yeah. Who said these words? Most assuredly, I say to you, before Abraham was, I am.
1: Nice.
0: Just call us, please. 0956-200-0490. That's 0956-200-0490. No text messages. Okay, we got it.
1: We have a call here.
0: Yes.
1: You're through to the program. Tell us your name and where you're calling from.
2: I'm Charles Mwendinga from Cheston Skamanga Compound.
1: Charles, welcome. Do you have the answer for us?
2: Yes, indeed.
1: Go ahead.
2: It was our Lord Jesus Christ.
0: Congratulations, Charles. Hey, you know your Bible and you are saved, sir.
1: Thank you so much.
0: So
1: send
0: Charles.
1: Us your details. Your NRC full names, and we'll get in touch with you.
2: Please.
1: All right.
0: Awesome.
1: Thank you.
0: Congratulations, Styles. Perhaps we give
1: one more.
0: Or maybe we can give four today.
1: What?
0: Yeah.
1: What?
0: Yep.
1: I mean,
0: okay.
1: The generosity sponsored by Levy Cinemas.
0: Okay, mind if we know, we'll do three, four today.
1: You can get in touch quickly. She'll be asking the question. You'll be responding to the question, giving an answer to that question. It should be accurate, correct answer to the question.
0: All right. According to Matthew 17, verse 4, one of the 12 disciples made the following statement on the mountain of transfiguration, where the whole transfiguration took place. Lord, if it is good for us to be here, if you wish, let us make here three tabernacles, one for you, one for Moses, one for Elijah. Let me say that again. Let me read that one again. Lord, it is good for us to be here. If you wish, let us make here three tabernacles, one for you, one for Moses, and one for Elijah. Who said these words to Jesus?
1: So let's allow this call here. Who said those words? We have the call. Hello, morning.
2: Morning.
0: Your name and where you're calling us from?
2: My name is Michael. I'm calling from Lusaka.
0: Which Michael, sir?
1: Is it not the same Michael we just had?
2: Yeah, the Michael who is always giving you those formulas in the morning.
1: Oh, formula. Welcome. Do you have the answer for us, sir?
2: Okay, all right. So I think the guy who said it was Peter.
1: Oh.
0: Yeah. Okay.
1: Okay.
0: Michael's out on a road today. Congratulations, Michael. Please send your full name and your number so we get in touch with you. Otherwise, awesome.
2: Thank you.
0: Awesome cinema time next week for you.
1: Are you still feeling generous?
0: My tickets are still on.
1: Do you want to give away? No?
0: For 2 days, okay.
1: Limited generosity.
0: Sir.
1: limited generosity.
0: Why do you have to be rude like that? Congratulations to Michael, Charles, and Michael again for winning themselves tickets to Levy Cinemas. Levy has you covered for the latest movies showing at the cinemas, so you find your way there. You want to have a family fun moment, just go to the movies with the family. Well, Levy has you settle, so head over there and have an awesome weekend as well. So that's a wrap for the generosity for today. From
1: that's done with the generosity, the limited one.
0: Anyway.
1: Wow. We see.
0: We'll see. Just it's a listen. If we'll you see. Speak too much, the generosity will not be given at all.
1: Okay.
0: It will not be there at all.
1: Mm.
0: You get. All right. Well, we're still doing the breakfast together until the hour of 9. Do not touch that dial. And once again, congratulations to the winners of those movie tickets. On RCV News.
3: The issue around power generation is an issue that we all went through in 2015. And in that time, we must have learned our lessons as to what we needed to do to be able to resolve this battle.
4: Go to City Market even today. Mm. The cadres are still there. If the cadres are not existing, why did the president at the press conference talk about them?
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4: 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Yeah.
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0: Lovely remix. Always love listening to Gyra. That awesome remix by Limo Blaze, Happy, and Lecrae.
1: Yeah.
0: Yeah.
1: Provider.
0: He is more than enough. Hallelujah.
1: More than enough. Amen. The one who gives.
0: Yes. So time check is 8:39. Now, something special about Fridays on Mondays is that we get to listen to the sports roundup, right, at 8:45. This side of breakfast, we'll be leaving soon, but the awesome team on the Sports Roundup will be coming very, very soon.
1: Yeah.
0: Yes, and talking about the world of sports for this week. But we need to also just do our own roundup of the conversation today, you know, with regards to more grounding, you know, as we also grow more. And there's just some comments that we need to read before we wrap it up, right?
1: Yeah, of course.
0: Mukwavi Chilufya, Mugala, was responding with the answer, complaining to the question, what's one thing you eventually let go of as you got more grounded in Christ? So complaining. Then Agnes said gossip. And there's multiple. Oh, okay. Tilda Chato says, I let go of my anger issues. Ooh, that's very interesting. Let's see which one's more. Elinam Sondamwana says grudge. That's a waste of time. Keeping grudges is a waste of time.
1: Yeah.
0: You know what's funny? The people we keep grudges against move on with their lives. They really do.
1: I mean, they don't even know that they caused you pain. Sometimes
0: they know that they'll cause you pain. Uh-huh. They cause you pain. They'll come and apologize, make amends, and you see a change in their behavior, but you still keep a grudge. They've moved on. You are the one who needs to go to your God and say, Lord, take this burden away from me. I'm tired. Mm. Aren't you tired of holding that?
1: You should be tired.
0: I trust you.
1: Be tired.
0: When I still feel hurt every time I see a person walking towards me and they hurt me before we had a disagreement.
1: Yeah.
0: And every time I see this person and I'm triggered, I go to God and say, Lord, I'm tired of feeling this way.
1: Yeah. I can't continue.
0: I'm tired. I'm tired. I can't continue feeling this way. Help me. Hey. They have come to officially close the show.
1: Of course. They're here to kick us out.
0: They're here to kick us out. The Sports Roundup team is already in to wrap it up for the week. Otherwise, Mr. Botta, we have to say
1: our goodbyes.
0: Yes, it's been a wonderful Friday.
1: Wonderful Friday.
0: Yeah, even as the weekend starts, we just encourage you to stay grounded in Christ. Let go of the things that you know are not really beneficial to your relationship with Christ.
1: Somebody wants to say hi.
0: Oh,
2: I just to remind you that Madam Temuan Mono, she's a Man U supporter.
0: You know what? I'm switching off that microphone.
1: But how is it a problem?
0: No, the Sports Roundup is closed. What do you mean? What? Okay. Nangenamo Bwanjini. Nangenamo Bwanjini.
1: Is it that you have been adopted or you've always been?
0: I've been a Man U fan for years now. Yeah, I wasn't adopted.
2: For me, it was a surprise.
0: Trust me, every person I've told, and I don't even want to look Chimba in the eyes right now because there's that dance I saw on Facebook. She was happy that Manchester United did.
1: Chelsea, you know.
0: Wait, are you a Ghana supporter? For being a Chelsea supporter. Oh, yeah. She's like,
1: Chelsea. You know,
0: what's the problem?
1: No matter how they lose, no matter how painful the loss is, she's, you know.
0: Very loyal. Very, very loyal. You know what? We'll leave it to them to have the conversation with regards to sports. Otherwise, it's been an awesome time on The Breakfast. Remember to tune in again same time next week from Monday to Friday from 6 to 9 a.m. with me, Tamani.
1: And Peter Botta.
0: Yeah. And for now, we declare The Breakfast Show closed. God bless you.
1: God bless you.
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0: The time is exactly 8:46. A lovely good morning and welcome to the Friday edition of the Sports Roundup with me, your host, Chimba Chiloba, Africa's sports lady. And of course, it's always a pleasure to welcome one of my pundits, or if both, but at the moment I'm just joined by one in Fryson. Fryson, a lovely good morning and welcome to the show.
1: Good morning, Chimba, and good to see you Friday. Nothing but sports. Looking forward to the weekend, sporting weekend. A lot was happening from Monday up to yesterday. Europa, we can talk of La Liga.
0: Right.
1: I was tired watching the football from Monday up to yesterday. So it wasn't a boring weekend.
0: Yeah. Absolutely. Yeah. Nothing but the best football.
1: Yeah.
0: But before we delve into

0: Europa League back. And need I say that big, or should I say familiar teams registering big wins when we talk of the likes of Juventus, Benfica, teams that we used to see, of course, in the UEFA Champions League, but it's just quite sad that, now in the Europa League, we also saw Crystal Palace and Bournemouth both securing wins.
1: Even Sunderland. A plus for... Even Sunderland.
0: Yeah. Oh, yeah. How did I miss them?
1: Even Sunderland, that was impressed. Yeah.
0: Sunderland as well, a plus for the English side in as far as football is concerned.
1: Great to see football. As I said earlier, it's good to see football back. But way back, we used to say Thursday, Tuesday to be Europa. But nowadays, even if Tuesday, Wednesday, still watch Flow Europa. The other weekend, we were watching UEFA Champions, UEFA from Tuesday up to, all the way up to Friday. And the other, from Tuesday up to until yesterday, we were watching Europa. So it's good to see big teams, the likes of AC Milan, Juventus, back into Europa. It makes the competition interesting. To way back, we used to see Juventus, AC Milan in the Champions League, but now we have got all big teams in Europa and small teams in Champions League.
0: Yeah, which is very exciting because with extended league phase format, of course, we'll be seeing 1 week that is given to the UEFA Champions League, then the other week will be dedicated to the Europa League, and also Conference League is still at play.
1: I only miss one team from Europa and the Champions League. That's Blues.
0: Oh,
1: Chelsea,
0: wow.
1: Chelsea, we need you back.
0: But it's early in the morning. Ah,
1: we miss Chelsea, truly.
0: No.
1: We miss Chelsea.
0: So we should be conceding goals. It's already enough that we're swallowing goals in the English Premier League.
1: You guys, anyway, you are getting there. I like you. I think you have got time to rest. Since we are not even Champions League, we are not even in Europe, we are not even in Conference League. So,
0: it's not a good thing. We're being mocked for that.
1: Not mocked. I think you have got time to rest. I've got time to plan, you know. The other time when I was watching Champions League, you are playing Carabao Cup. So I was like, wow. They are playing Champions League. Then they are busy beating Leeds United by six.
0: This is what I'm saying. You guys are not looking at the positive side.
1: It's good for you somehow. It's good for you because you are given enough time to rest and to study the other teams. You're watching the other team how they play. But at the end of the day, Chelsea, we need you back to Champions League. Plus, if you will not qualify for Champions League, please, just even Europa. It's good for you. Yeah?
0: Wow. it's the sassiness from Arsenal fans, eh? Very cocky.
1: I'm just telling you the truth. But we need Chelsea. Yeah. I'm happy for Chelsea. They are doing fine.
0: Okay.
1: Yeah.
0: All right. So, Bryson, I know this was just game week one in Europa League concerned.
1: First game for both teams. I think they're trying to say each other. You see the big teams winning, the likes of Man U. They were playing, what's the name of that team? I don't even know why that team is coming.
0: You mean in the UEFA Champions League?
1: Yes, Sababa. Yeah, whatever you call it. Man U, congratulations to them.
0: A win is a win. It's a win. No team is small.
1: So if the Champions League is to end today, Man U, they're in top four.
0: Wow. No, don't give them hope.
1: Yeah, they're there. Yeah. After, they were knocked out by Brighton, by the way.
0: The Carabao Cup.
1: I think Angel was prophesizing. He was like, Emmanuel playing in Brighton, we are out. I think true to these words, they will put it out on Wednesday. So, sad it for Man U. Yeah.
0: Well, on that note, you know, there's just some stubborn teams. As far as English teams are concerned. You just don't want to play against them because there's a post that I saw that you don't want to meet these teams that start with letter B. Bournemouth, Brighton, Brentford.
1: Exactly.
0: And tonight, Chelsea is going to be facing Brentford.
1: Brentford. Away.
0: The last time Chelsea won at that ground, I believe, was in 2021.
1: Just like Arsenal. Arsenal, when they play Nottingham Forest, they struggle a lot. If you haven't noticed, they struggle a lot. So I'm even scared when you face Nottingham Forest, what will happen to Chelsea? what will happen to Arsenal,
0: All right.
1: Arsenal, they struggled against Nottingham Forest.
0: Well, since we're already talking about the English Premier League fixtures, tonight Chelsea take on Brentford. Spurs, tomorrow, early kickoff, will be playing against Aston Villa. Or should I put it in a right phrase. Yeah. Winless Spurs.
1: And scoreless. Winless and scoreless.
0: We'll be taking on Aston Villa.
1: Difficult game for them, huh?
0: Yes. Yeah. Then we have Brighton playing against the defending champions, the Ghana.

0: Arsenal. You see how much respect I'm putting to your team. Because if I wanted, I would have just bashed your team.
1: Just saying Arsenal.
0: No, but I'm saying the Arsenal.
1: The defending champions. Ah, let us wait and see if you will defend this league, this one. Of course, I'm seeing Man City.
0: Mm-hmm.
1: They are bringing fire. Their new coach is doing wonders at Man City. So
0: Enzo Maresca.
1: Yes.
0: All right. So we also have Newcastle versus Hull City. That will be on Sunday. Nottingham Forest playing Coventry. Okay, we'll get into that later on. Then the same Sunday, Bournemouth takes on Liverpool. I'm really interested in this match.
1: Yes.
0: I love this fixture, and I just have to watch this game.
1: This weekend in Premier League, there are
0: mouth-watering fixtures.
1: Yes, all the games. Yeah, starting from tonight.
0: Mm-hmm. Then Man City, the other side of Manchester, the one that won the derby, will be taking on Sunderland. Then last but not the least, Fulham will welcome Manchester United.
1: Wow.
0: So first,
1: they wounded Manchester United. They wounded Manchester United after they claimed that they were lobbed by
0: and they were back. They're winning the league. Time is still there.
1: We are only in 4 games here. So another almost 34 games to go. So it's possible. Even Tottenham can still win the league. Yeah.
0: Miracles do happen.
1: Any team can.
0: All right, so Fryson, which one is your pick of the week?
1: I don't know which one I can pick, but I can start even for tonight. Is it Bournemouth?
0: Brentford
1: versus Chelsea is also a good game. I can pick the whole, even Newcastle versus the whole City. So I'm looking forward to the whole City. They haven't lost a game after coming from the Championship.
0: Absolutely.
1: Yes.
0: The team to work
1: to watch,
0: with.
1: To watch.
0: Absolutely. They've been amazing.
1: I watched them against Chelsea on Saturday.
0: And they played well.
1: They played well. They did
0: but play the well. Opposite is the case for Coventry City.

0: yes,
1: come through.
0: Yeah.
1: Okay, Fulham, Manchester United. Your predictions quickly before
0: Fulham,
1: we wrap
0: Fulham,
1: it up.
0: Fulham, so I think for me, wounded man, it will be a 1-1 draw against Fulham.
1: Okay.
0: Yeah.
1: Arsenal, Brighton.
0: Very difficult game. Very difficult this one also. I would love Arsenal to win, but
1: it's not easy.
0: As you said earlier, the teams that's with the B, they are very difficult to beat. So I'm playing
1: Brentford, Chelsea.
0: Brentford, Chelsea. I'm saying a draw, so.
1: A draw?
0: Yeah.
1: What kind of draw? Goalless?
0: Goalless, but I know Chelsea, they allow goals. They're also scoring goals. I'm saying maybe it's a draw, two draw, a 1-0 draw.
1: All right. Yeah. Okay. Thank you so much, Bryson, for those beautiful remarks. And also, and to our dear listeners, it's always good to know that you are tuned in. That's all we had for you today on the Sports Roundup.
0: Good morning.

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1: With the news in brief, I am Margaret Monza. The Disaster Risk Management Division, DRMD, says it has spent the last 6 months preparing for the anticipated El Nino weather conditions, with particular focus on the energy, water, agriculture, and health sectors. Speaking in an interview with RCV News, Division Coordinator Mr. Chipakupaku says the division is working with key line ministries under a preparedness plan that has been approved by Cabinet. The Ministry of Health says Zambia has made significant progress in disease control, including achieving epidemic control of HIV, improving tuberculosis diagnostics, and mounting a strong response to COVID-19. Zanis reports that speaking during the Center for Infectious Disease Research in Zambia, CIDRS, laboratory open day in Lusaka yesterday, Ministry of Health Assistant Director for Pathology and Laboratory Services, Mwemba Muvimi, attributed the progress to the country's strong laboratory systems. In African news, 37 people accused of illegal mining in northwestern Nigeria have died in custody, local officials said. Police have set up an investigation into the deaths, which the Nigerian Security and Civil Defense Corps blamed on an apparent disease outbreak. And UN human rights experts say there are reasonable grounds to believe the U.S. committed war crimes in two strikes in Iran that killed at least 177 civilians. A new report by the Independent International Fact-Finding Mission on Iran said February's missile strikes on a primary school in Minab and a sports complex in Lamid constituted indiscriminate attacks causing civilian deaths and damage to civilian infrastructure. For more news, follow us on our social media platforms. You can find us on Facebook, Instagram, X, and YouTube with the handle RCV News. My name is Margaret Monza. Stay tuned.

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4: That's right. We're about to get into conversation with Octagon Zambia Insurance Brokers. 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My name's Timoni Dakamono, you know, hosting this conversation. I am with Paxina, Principal Officer at Octagon Zambia Insurance Brokers. 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
5: Thank you, Timoni. How are you doing today?
4: I'm doing so well. You know, the conversation was so good last time. You're back.
5: Yes.
4: Wonderful. And, it was wonderful. You know, we talked about insurance brokerage, why it's necessary for one to have an insurance broker, why insurance is actually important and all that stuff. But aside from that, you talked about one of the services you're specialized in as an insurance broker, as Octagon Zambia Insurance Brokers, and one of them was employee benefits. So let's get straight into that. When we talk about employee benefits, what exactly does that encompass? And why should employees be paying attention to them?
5: Great question. Thank you. Basically, employee benefits is about taking care of an employee as a whole. So when you're looking for a job, the one thing that we're all looking at, let's just be honest, is the salary, right? I mean, the pay would be good, but you need to look at the bigger picture. What else is your organization offering you? Are they offering you funeral cover for your family? Do you have medical insurance? Do you have a pension scheme, gratuity? Mm-hmm. So that's what we mean when we talk about employee benefits. We're looking at the picture as a whole. Aside from the salary, what other perks are there in this package?
4: Mm-hmm.
5: Yes.
4: Interesting. Now, having talked about employee benefits, so there's a term that I would love us to discuss. That is group life insurance. And want to know, is that part of an employee benefit? What does that do for an employee? And does that also spill over to their family? So we would love to talk about all those aspects. Great. Yeah.
5: Yes, exactly. Group life assurance is a policy that protects employees. Basically, it's for their families if they pass on. It is a lump sum that is given to the beneficiaries, the families, if they pass on. And yes, this is something that an organization should really think about. There are instances where somebody passes on at an organization and they have a funeral grant which they're given. But then the family will come and say, is there anything else that maybe the company can give us? That's where your GLA or your group life assurance comes in. This is a lump sum that is given to the beneficiaries of the deceased mm-hmm. who used to work for the organization. Now, there are many ways in which group life assurance can be handled. So the most important factor there is the fact that you need to be in a group. Mm-hmm. So if you're looking for a package that's similar to that in an individual capacity, that would be an individual life insurance policy. But in this case, we're talking about a group. So the group usually consists of at least 10 people or more. So that package will have a salary multiple. So it will be a multiple of your salary. Some people put it on the gross, others put it on the net. So we say maybe if you pass on, you'll be your family or whatever your beneficiaries are, will be given 3 times your annual salary if you pass on during the course of your employment. Mm-hmm. It's just a way that organizations ensure that they take care of the family beyond what is already there. It's just mm-hmm. sort of like to say, look, we still care for you beyond, and we still care for your family beyond your passing, mm-hmm. you know? Yes.
4: Now, still speaking about passing, bereavement, and how, you know, that is covered, I do have a question about GLA, but we'll get back to that later on.
5: Sure.
4: Funeral expenses, right? Mm-hmm. Funeral insurance, and particularly an Aussie product, the Kukuza.

place where you don't have any money. So this is where your medical insurance kicks in. So we're talking about things like inpatient and outpatient limits. You might ask, what is that? An inpatient limit is basically the limit that you're given should you be admitted in the hospital. Mm-hmm. Outpatient is for your day-to-day visits. So you need to look at those closely because you need to make sure that those are good enough, or they're reflecting the risk that you're actually sitting on. For example, you also need to look at your maternity benefits. I mean, these days, there are so many complications that arise from maternity and all of those things. So you need to ensure that the medical insurance that you have is sufficient for you. Should you have a normal delivery? Should you need a C-section? All of those things. So those are some of the benefits that you'll be looking at when you're looking at your medical insurance, and just not thinking, you're not just looking at, oh, we're covered, and you forget about it. You're looking at

0: your niche on what you do, and let us find the risks and solutions for those risks that you may be sitting on. If I'll give Radio Christian Voice as an example again, because we're here, you are in the business of media and radio, and that is your core business. So you want to focus on that. You don't want to be thinking, is my car insured? Mm, is this property insured? Are these microphones and all this setup insured? That's where we come in. We come in and do the assessment for you. We find a suitable solution for you. So that's what we do. A broker's job is to work for you, the client, and to ensure that you have that peace of mind, that your daily activities are not disturbed by these headaches that could happen. What if a tree falls on our building? You don't want to be thinking about that. Let Octagon Zambia Insurance Brokers handle that risk for you.
1: Awesome. Now, how do we get in touch with you? That's the question, because at this point, that's what we need to do.
0: Yes, please do. We are found at Pangea Office Park. That's just right next to our kids. And we have, you can reach us on our website, which is www.octagonafrica.com, or you can call us on 0770-832024, or you can email us at ozib@octagonafrica.com. So there are many ways you can reach us, call us, come to our offices. Our doors are always open.
1: And that's Octagon Zambia Insurance Brokers for you. 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
0: Thank you, Temani. 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
1: Always a pleasure conversating with you. 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

0: harvest. 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

2026, 14 hours to 19 hours, hosted by Tutukia, yeah. 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
1: Zambia, are you ready? The biggest celebration of Zambian gospel music is back. On the 28th of November, make your way to the beautiful Siela Bonanza for an unforgettable night of celebrating Christian excellence. And listen, the red carpet starts at 17 hours. Then, at 19 hours, it's showtime. 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Karen.

0: Moto Zambia.
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7: My client is never wrong. What do you

ones who sit still. The ones up high. Oh, for the ones on holiday. This is pure. This is refreshing.

0: back to the 90 days of prayer. What was the significance of dedicating 90 days to prayer before and during the elections?
1: Yeah, thank you. So the significance of that event or the programs that we had put up is that, number one, it is the role of the church that we should

0: for election outcomes, especially that, before elections, people would pray for this person to win, for this to happen, and so on. But why is it important to pray not only for such outcomes, but also for the nation as a whole?
1: So you remember the Bible declares and says, pray without ceasing. So it is not about that period of time. That's when we just come in and pray. It is our character as the church, the way people will know that there's a group of believers somewhere there is when they hear us pray, when they see us praying. And we should be able to be doing that without anyone to tell us, because God has already spoken, the Bible has already declared that we must pray without ceasing. And it is important that the church follows that. And some of these events, the reason why you ask why we should just be, why we should not just be focusing and praying when that event, is because these events, they come and go. Okay, so if they come and go, what happens to your prayer? What happens to your character now? You also disappear. No, that's not what the Lord tells us. So we should be able to engage into prayer because this is our character and this is our nature as a church.
0: All right, and Reverend, what should happen to the spirit of prayer now that the elections are over? I believe there is somebody who was standing in prayer, very zealous, I should say, and just having that passion to even pray more to God, especially at that particular time. And so now that elections are done, what happens to that spirit of prayer?
1: That spirit of prayer should not die. I repeat, that spirit of prayer should not die. And it will not die in Zambia. I can assure you that it will not die. We have a lot of events, we have a lot of activities happening, but the church will still remain and the church will continue to pray. I quoted 1 Thessalonians 5, verse 17. 1 Thessalonians chapter 5, verse 17. The Bible says, pray without ceasing. Okay. It is important that the church engages and the people that have got and know believe that there is God and God answers prayer. This is a moment that we need to continue. More activities. Thank God for Christian Voice. Look at what you've done. Before the general elections, you called us and you used to communicate to us about what are you doing? What is happening? During the elections, the same thing. Afterwards, you've continued doing the same thing. Okay. So it is the role of the church. You are playing your role. Us also that are on the ground, people that are with the people in churches, leading them and leading organizations like this, we will be able to engage and have more, activities or programs that has to do with praying and praying for the nation of Zambia.
0: Reverend, did the 90 days of prayer have an impact beyond the elections themselves? And let's talk about that impact.
1: Yeah, it did. I believe it did. The impact is very powerful. Like the way you said, there was a lot of awareness and realization into prayer. Okay. And people have continued to pray. Especially people that are saying, no, this is not what we wanted and we decided. They are going to go more into prayers. The people that have won, okay, those that are supporting the political party that has won, they are also celebrating their commitment. I've seen them on many platforms. They are engaging into prayers and they are calling upon the Lord and celebrating and says the Lord has answered. So each one of us, we have seen the power of God through this. Okay. From whatever perspective that we are looking at, we have seen the hand of the Lord and we have seen the power of the Lord working into it. Then also the impact is the results have been seen. We've seen the results. One of the things that I thank the Lord for is that every time when we begin to pray or we begin to organize these 90 days every year, is that we pray for peace. We never forget to pray about peace. We want peace before, during, and after. What do we have? We still have a peaceful Zambia. Okay. We still have a peaceful Zambia where you can go do one or two things, blah, blah, and other things like that. So the power of the Lord and the glory of the Lord has manifested during this time and has answered our prayers as we began to engage.
0: All right.

0: listener, and those joining us on our Facebook page, that is the RSCV News page. Thank you so much once again. And we started this conversation with the 90 days of prayer that Battle Cry for Zambia conducted. And so we started on that particular note, just getting to know how it went and where we are today. And so to continue with this conversation, I'll just ask Reverend Mumba, especially for the sake of that person who's just hearing about Battle Cry for Zambia for the first time, to just share with us briefly of what Battle Cry for Zambia is all about.
1: Yeah. So Battle Cry for Zambia, Battle Cry Team for Zambia, it's an organization that is and come together for praying for the nation. That is our mandate. Nothing else but praying for the nation of Zambia. And we don't pray during the elections. We've been there since 2016. Okay. Mm-hmm. We've been on the ground on many platforms. The team has been praying every week. There is a program, be it on media, be it in our own congregations and our own teams. So Battle Cry Team for Zambia, it is a group of men and women who come together and pray for the nation of Zambia. And we are around the country, but mostly the activities are happening in Lusaka, because you know Lusaka is the capital and everything. But we are the team that do prayers. Our leader and founder is Dr. O'Brien Mayambu, and he's based right here in Zambia as well, in Solwezi at the moment. So we have the chapters in many places in our countries, Copper Belt, Lusaka, and other places. So we are a praying organization.
0: Right, Reverend, because we started on that note where we were looking at the 90 days of prayer. Now, just to continue, what are some of the challenges Zambia may face after elections that requires continued prayer?
1: Yeah. So, number one is the side effects of a general elections. There are always disputes. There are always differences from different kind of people. And some of the people may not be happy. They are dissatisfied about, this is the reality. We should embrace it. We should know it. These effects may bring, activities of discord or, violence. We should pray. Silence that in the name of Jesus. Okay. We should pray and continue to, commit everything in God's hands. Then at the same time, the nation needs to have its development. You know, the nation needs to develop. Right now, many people are poor in the nation of Zambia. We should pray for these people that are in power right now. We should pray for these people that have been given the authority to govern and preside over the affairs of the republic and have access to the resources of the country, that God must speak to them, that they must do it for the masses and for the Zambians. So it is not an issue where you just celebrate, no, they have won, or we have won, we have voted. No, there are many things that Zambians must begin to experience. Okay. Not only that, let's look at the spiritual side of it now. The church needs harvest. Okay. We need men and women that must be in the field. They must be praying. They must go to preach the gospel of the Lord Jesus Christ. Once we do that, we continue to pray, because Jesus Christ says the harvest is plentiful, but the laborers are few. And that statement will never change, because many, many millions of people and billions, let's call them billions of people, are in there. They do not know Christ Jesus. They do not know Christ Jesus. So Zambia must be the center to produce such men to go and share the gospel. Even in this country, we need men and women who will stand and declare the presence, the power, and the hand of God in this country. So there are many activities that we should be able to pray for and engage after the prayers, after the elections, rather.
0: Just on that one, why should Christians pray for leaders even when those leaders are not the people they personally supported?
1: It's a hard thing to pray for somebody you never supported. But look, the Bible tells us very simple that no authority that is here today that has not been allowed by the Father.
0: Mm.
1: Okay. That includes evil authorities.
0: Mm.
1: Okay. The people that are in positions of authority and also in places that are aimed at governing or looking after the affairs of the people, those are the people that the Lord has allowed at that moment, permitted for that moment, that they preside over. It all works to fulfill the will of God. Okay. It all works to fulfill the will of God. I want to go to the scripture. I think let's go to Romans 13. The Bible says, let every soul be subject unto the higher powers, for there is no power but of God. The powers that be are ordained of the Lord. That's what it says. NIV says, these authorities that exist have been established by God. NIV says, obey the government. And I mean New Living Translation. Obey the government. For God is the one who put it there. All governments have been placed in power by God. Verse 2. So those who refuse to obey the laws of the land are refusing to obey God and will punish the... verse 3 goes and says... The New Living Translation. For the authorities do not frighten people who are doing right, but they frighten those who do not, who do wrong. So do what they say and you get along with, you know, whatever that is. But we have established the point that I was trying to do there. So we have been given a duty for us that we pray for them. Mm. We pray for them as a church. Whether, if you're to lay fire, to lay fire. We just have to. It was our wish or it was not our wish. Right now we need to ask, Lord, what are you saying? Lord, what are you doing about this? Because even in this situation,

0: I will deliver you and you shall glorify me. This is an explicit statement. It's something that somebody who is telling you knows for sure that it's going to happen. Call. So the issue of the cell phone or communication, this and that did not start now. It's something that has been there before, even before the introduction of the cell phones, because there's a spiritual connection. What is that? Prayer. Prayer. Then the Lord says, in the day of trouble. Now, day of trouble does not only mean when things are difficult. Okay. It means when you are going through situations that you don't like, things that you have seen, this is not right. Then you say, Lord, intervene. Okay. And what does he say? I'll deliver you. I will deliver you and you glorify me. So prayer has power and prayer changes things. People today, those that are failing to come to terms over this, I engage you and I speak to you. I appeal to you in the name of Jesus. Find time to pray. Seek the mind of God. Because if you begin to do things in your own power, you will not change it. You might not change anything that you can change within your power. It is you who is doing it. Like the elections that we just had, for example. We had the power to bring in somebody and bring somebody out. Okay. That's within our means. But to allow somebody to exist and to continue doing what they are supposed to do, and you find that that's not what you prayed for, that means now it is the higher power that needs to be asked. And this is what the church must realize. This is what we must be able to realize and understand. That, Bane, we need God's presence in this. We need God's direction. What are you saying, oh Lord? I've seen a lot and heard of a lot of people when they have lost and their candidate never lost. They think, no, we hate that one. We don't like him. This and how can God even allow such things? You know, such things like that. But he's our Father and he knows what he's doing because he's in all things and above all things. So that would be my encouragement.
1: Okay, and to the church, how can they come in and just help change the way citizens respond to political differences after elections? We've seen how it has been, especially on social media. We live in a digital era where technology has advanced. And so we've seen a number of people coming to social media and saying everything they, you know, like expressing their grievances on social media because they never supported this person and it turned out this way. Or maybe it's ended up in their favor. And so they still want to, more like, you know, just get to the other people that did not make it and so on. And so how can the church come in to ensure that they help change the way citizens respond to political differences, even after elections?
0: Number one, the church, they should not be seen and be partisan. Especially leaders, pastors, if you are not called into government grace, governance grace, okay, don't be partisan. Don't even seem to be partisan. Because these are activities of this earth. You as a leader, as a church, you've got a role and a mandate to, number one, announce and manifest the kingdom of the Father in heaven. I've seen a lot of ministers coming in, even where the clergy collar, and begin to say, this is what we have endorsed. You know, there's this statement, endorsed, the word we have endorsed. That is wrong. That is wrong. You are endorsing a person whom other people are saying, we don't want this person. So now, what if that person loses the election? What if that person never makes it? Okay. How are you going to go to that same community and evangelize? Because you must take the gospel. So Nkani is a chinja manje there. So Zambo lalikira mao yamu.

Mzambo lalikila ma politics. Because that's what you have represented at that particular time. So ministers and pastors, for me, I even say that those who are in government, because I'm not saying that pastors, leaders, or the believers should not be in politics. That's another thing. All right. But I'm saying, if you are leading a congregation, if you are the minister of the gospel, the church must not be partisan in this state. No, we stand for this one, and this is what we must be able to be neutral. Because in our congregation, look, in my church, our congregation, I have a lot of people who have different views, including my own house, in my own home. Others, they are green, others are purple. But I do, and I should not seem to be one-sided. And there, that's where now the real test and the role comes in. Okay. So we pray to the Lord that the church should not be partisan. The role that the church must be play is the role of reconciliator. Reconciliator. The hating parties. We must preach more of the messages of we are people whom God has sent to be the light to this world. Even this time, you may not have been chosen, but there will always be a next time. Because there's always a time on this earth. Remember Ecclesiastes chapter 3 verse 1? There is a season to everything under this earth and a time for every purpose. So the church must be that of a reconciliator and do the position that Christ has given us. If we don't do that, then we are just shooting ourselves in the foot. I am reminded of the time when the, is it the Jew?

0: grow very well. And Jesus Christ did that. So that would be my encouragement.
1: You mentioned of reconciliation, and as that which is part of what the church should do to play that role of, you know,
0: reconciliator.
1: Yes. And so we're looking at after elections. Should our prayers, even as the church's role as a reconciliator, focus only on the president and political leaders, or I should say political players in this case, especially that, you know, even supporters get to be involved in the process and so on. So should these prayers focus on just a reconciliation between maybe
0: the president to president?
1: Yes. What really should be the focus, even as we talk of the importance of prayer after elections?
0: Yeah. Okay. So focusing on the head of state, or the presidents, or the presidents of the political parties is just one of it. Okay. It's just that those are the, let's call them, they are the number ones. All right. They're the ones that lead. So we involve and we engage them. But it's like what you have asked. It should not just be, reconciliation must not just be between the figures and everything. It must be also in the people that are on the ground. Because, you know, I've seen that we say that power belongs to the people. And if we have that statement, power belongs to the people, it means that the people influences and have got a very powerful role in influencing these leaders on what they do. So imagine these people now begin to chant and begin to say, let's commit everything into prayers now. Let's commit everything into prayers now. This leader who is leading them, I don't think if you go there, stand and begin to say something else that the group and the people have not been able to say. So we should pray also that the camps or the teams that are in various departments or political parties, they must also have

0: that the cost of living, which
1: Yes.
0: many Zambians are actually talking about
1: Yes.
0: because of what they are going through. And
1: Yes.
0: so if you look at the ruling party's top agenda, is addressing this challenge. Do you think it is something that the church should also focus to prayers?
1: It's very important. I've seen the statements. Even the president who's there now, he said they want to focus on job creation and grow the economy. Okay, job creation and grow the economy. So please, these are some of the things that we should focus on, that the cost of living is reduced. Like I said, the population is too small. Okay, I don't know if it's 20, 21 million somewhere there. And we are dotted around Lusaka. I mean, around Zambia, different places in Lusaka, maybe 4 million, 5 million people somewhere there. The population is too small, such that people should not fail to afford their daily and basic needs. All right. A 1,000 kwacha should not be a problem to a citizen who goes out to do what they want to do. Then this is not the issue of the government alone, but the church. We thank God for the Catholics. They have played their role, building schools, building hospitals. We thank God for the Anglicans. We thank God for the United Churches and the Evangelicals. We thank God for the Pentecostal churches that have come on board. We've built schools. We've built clinics. We've built other things. We should continue to do that. Once we get our donations, we make some projects and begin to aim at a certain program or project. Let's look at that to alleviate the pressure from the government. You see what I mean? It should not just be a one-sided thing. As we pray, let us also participate. There's a famous scripture that people know very well. Says Jesus told them, "Watch and pray." Yeah. So watching meaning you must be able to do something when something is happening as you are praying also. So the church has got a role as we engage into prayers. We pray for the government. We also pray for ourselves and then engage into these activities.
0: You have mentioned of participation, and so saying, even as the church prays and engages in all these activities, it shouldn't be one-sided. Now, how can prayer influence Christians to become better citizens and contribute positively to Zambia as a nation?
1: Prayer influences the citizens positively. Prayer is not something that is meant to just close your eyes and always never to look at what is happening around you. No. Prayer, and do you know that the word prayer, it's a legal term? I don't know if you've been in the courts of law and everything. When the advocate or the lawyer is now asking the judge to have maybe mercy on this offender, or they need something, they always say, "My Lord, our prayer. My Lord, we pray." Okay? So it is a legal term. In other words, when somebody and a Christian involves himself into prayer, it means he's in the courts of heaven, now addressing the King of Justice. So we don't say anyhow. Our words must be as the Lord wants and what we need and want. Okay, that's why we miss a lot of things. You remember the scripture says, some of you pray amiss. It's because you just pray. And you say, somebody prayed like this, somebody did this. No, that is an opportunity that you have to be before the King of Kings and you address him. So once you do that, I just wanted to bring that understanding. So once you do that, you must

0: falling in love, money, and they think they are the only ones who knows God. Okay.
1: Okay.
0: And the same person is actually also saying, these are comments that are coming on our Facebook page. The challenge that I have seen of today, so-called Christians, is fear to say the truth. All right. And we have one message that is long, but I'll just read part of it. Samson Nungu, they're saying, the response of a passenger as I wait a narration from Bishop. Okay, so this is a narration, actually. So okay. If you're on Facebook, you can actually get to go through that. It's quite long, and we'll just get to see if we have also some messages that are coming through on our text line, and that is 0956 200490. Let's see if we have anything. Okay, so this one says, good morning. Not all authorities are given by God. Some are given by Satan. Remember when tempting Jesus, I have a question. Does it show faithful Christianity holding a Bible, wearing gloves? Adam from Ndola. Thank you so much, Mr. Adam, all the way from Ndola. Thank you so much for coming through and for that contribution. Talk of question that which you have asked. And Reverend Mumba is here. He's just going to get to respond to that, yeah, and also even to just have a say on the comments that we had on our Facebook, even as we wait for those calls and for more messages. Reverend. All
1: right. So is it Brother Evans from Ndola? The one that it says, not authority are given, some are from the kingdom of darkness. But given it is true, I'm not saying that the authorities that are there also, they are all divine. No, I'm saying governance is allowed by the Father. Those positions. That's why I said today, the best example that I can give is that we have witches. Okay. We have Mfuiti, Indoshi. They're in the existence today. Why have they not been killed or removed? It is because the Lord has allowed them to exist as well. That's what I said. And that's what I mean. That's what even the Bible says. We are not saying there are no evil governments. I even mentioned to say there are evil governments. You know, there are governments that which are extremely evil. But at the same time, they are allowed by God to exist. Yeah, you know, and they go. So it's us now to pray to the Lord as the Church of Jesus Christ and just engage into prayer. There's also another person that said, is it believers or pastors are fearful? Something like that.
0: You said the challenge is that some Christians today fear to say the truth.
1: Okay.
0: Yes.
1: So now, to say the truth. It is true that there is fear, but the Bible says that we have not received the spirit of fear, but of power, love, and of a sound mind. Failing to speak what another is thinking, the ideology of another, should not be construed to be fear. You know, if I don't talk about the other political party, for example, and just try to speak as others are speaking, that should not be construed to me as fear. Fear comes in when you know to say this is wrong, this is not right, and you are not speaking. That's fear. So we should be able to specify if there's something that has been done wrong, and we keep quiet about that, that is wrong. And state exactly our position. Okay. State exactly our position. So, I would urge the believers or the Christians, number one, those that are called to be in positions of governance, please exercise your right. In my fellowship, the pastor's fellowship that we have one pastor who engaged himself into civic leadership and was voted

0: in by the people as the counselor. He's one of us. He's a pastor, still remains a pastor. You'll be speaking on behalf of the people and you still continue to minister. So, if you have that grace and you feel the Lord has called you in that, go into that and speak on behalf of the people. But I'm saying we should not be forcing people. We should not be engaging the church to speak because they want to support that organization or that ideology. That is wrong. Amen.
1: We have another message here, Reverend, saying, good morning, madam, and how are you, Reverend? Indeed, well spoken, and continue speaking the truth. And I salute you, Reverend. This is Walia Chipili from Ndola, all the way from Ndola. Remember, you can also tell us where you tuned in from and also get to ask that question if you have a question, and also get to contribute if you have a contribution towards what we have today. And that is the importance of prayer even after elections. That is our topic of discussion today on Chat Back. And I am featuring the Reverend Humphrey Mumba from Battle Cry Zambia, for those that are just tuning in right now. So the number is 0956-200490. Those on Facebook, that is Radio RICB News, you can simply drop a comment just there and we'll be able to read it out. Reverend,
0: yes,
1: someone is commending you right here, all the way from Ndola, saying you have spoken the truth and that which you should continue to speak about. Now, just coming back to our discussion, Reverend, what is the danger of treating prayer as an election season activity rather than a lifestyle?
0: Yeah,
1: I know we started from somewhere there. Where we say, you know, you need to continue even after elections. If you were praying during elections or before elections, even after elections, you have to continue. And so some people just put it that way to say, you know, because we were in that moment and so now life continues. It is back to, you know, life as usual, business as usual. Yes. And so what is the danger of treating prayer in such a manner?
0: Thank you very much for the listener and those that just have appreciated the message we are bringing across as the church. And may the good Lord bless you and favor you. Let's engage. If you need to call, please call. Let's do that. The danger of just engaging prayer as the election activity is very catastrophic, is very dangerous. Then what were you praying for if you just was motivated to pray for the elections only? It means you are not even praying to the Lord. You were simply preaching and participating in what you feel to say must be done. You understand? So prayer must not just be for that period of time. Then the other one is that...
1: Reverend, can we hold your thought? We have a call here. Hello, you through to Chat Back. Good morning.
2: Yes, my sister, good morning.
1: Good morning, thank you. Your name and where you're calling us from?
2: Vash Precious from Kitwe.
1: Vash Precious from Kitwe.
2: Yes.
1: Please go on. Precious, all the way from Kitwe, you can call us as well and be a part of the conversation by you contributing towards what we have, Reverend.
0: Thank you very much, Babash Precious. First, when I was just saying, I said, please, even to the powers that be, nabali kolelo, nabali government, if people voted for the other political party, they even came maybe on Facebook. They spoke and they did whatever that they did. They should not be viewed, after this general election, they should not be viewed as enemies. We should not begin to treat certain regions where they voted for these people, bamu votela sana, the other one never voted and other things, and say they are traitors. No, that is wrong. Today, Zambia is one Zambia, one nation. As the Church of Jesus Christ, we are saying it is time that we continue and participate right now in the development of this nation and also in lifting the name of the Lord Jesus Christ. Look at Jesus Christ. Jesus was never loved by many people. Jesus, people whom actually he came to save, they rejected him. They rejected him. They persecuted him. They killed him. But what does he do? Even today, there is salvation in the camp of Jews. He has extended that hand. He has extended that hand. So politics today, it should not be about I am right. It is about people participating in the development of the country and they express their views. So tizaka siyana mumaganizo. Who differ in how we think. But that does not mean that I'm your enemy. No, that does not mean that that region is not as a Zambian. And I'm saying this to all Zambians by the glory of his name. As long as you have got your voter, NRC, I am free to go and live in Kasama. I should just produce and say, here I am, chief. Okay. I am a Zambian. I am free to go and live in Eastern Province. Because I'm a Zambian and I should not be treated as an enemy because I supported the other police. That should end in the name of Jesus. That we are seeing as the battle cry team for Zambia, it is the mind of the devil and we should come against such. It is one Zambia, one nation, and we are one in Christ Jesus. And I pray that God will lead us and take us to that level. That's why I said, Margaret, at first, that I'm praying and praying that one day we'll reach that level in this nation. Right now, things are not looking like that, but we should reach that level to the glory of his name.
1: 0956-200490, that is the number. You can either call or text and let us know about that contribution that you have towards what we have today. That is the importance of prayer even after elections, and that is what we are looking at. Those on Facebook, RSTV News, you can also drop that comment and we'll be able to read it just from there, and you would have participated on today's program. And so, Reverend, how can churches keep the momentum of the 90-day prayer movement alive?
0: Yeah. Mm.
1: I know it's something that you get to have every year, just like you stated.
0: Yes.
1: And so how can the church keep that momentum? But before you get to this, we have another call here. Hello, you're through to Chadback. Good morning.
3: Hello, Madam Bukashani.
1: Bueno, Balishan. That's when I need you now.
3: All
1: right. Kutuwa tuweba ko iliashi. 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
3: Kristu wa papa, itaba shima pepo, tuwa fweni. 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
1: Okay. We have to get to go.
3: Napuisha vashima pepo.
1: Thank you.
0: Mkwa.
1: Thank you so much. 0956-200-490. That is the number that which you can get to us on via text message or just simply calling us, and we'll be able to have that conversation with you even as you get to call in. Reverend.
0: Yeah. So we are so grateful for the responses from the people that are coming up. And I'm just urging also that please, as a country, we should be able to engage ourselves in prayers more and seek the mind of God. Praying for the nation is not just about the pastors, but we as the pastors must be the examples, like I said, not to be partisan, but always to point people to Jesus Christ and show them examples of the power of prayer, the power of prayer, how prayer has helped. So ngamule monako efim to feel more that you don't like, you don't feel like this is going on well and everything, let's come together and pray. Follow us on our pages for us, and follow us on our platforms as the Battle Cry Team for Zambia, where we stand and pray. We strongly pray against bad vices in this nation. We do stand and pray for against witchcraft, against vices, the demonic forces, against moral decays, against the economy, the bad things that may bring our economy go down. So it's not just one-sided. We focus on that. So we'll still engage and continue. Prayer should be continue even after this. Like the way you mentioned for us, normally what we do is when there's a general elections, like I told you, our organization started before 2016, all right? So we do engage what we call during the elections. We do engage the election. We do engage the 90 days of prayers. But apart from that, we have our weekly programs that we engage on social media. Okay, on social media, and we pray along with the people. And then from there, they follow us. So every week, there are prayers happening every week. Not only that, we are in groups as well in various churches.
1: Let me take you back to the question that was asked earlier before we picked that call. How can churches keep the momentum of the 90-day prayer movement alive?
0: Okay. So more activities, the same way that we arranged the prayers, the same way we arranged the activities, let's do that. Okay. Let's do that. We should not be able to begin to be relaxed or seem to be relaxed when these things have ended. Like I said, for us, it's ongoing. It's always, we have always been there. And we have not been able to support one political party, but we speak and condemn the things that happen. So organizations, I have seen a lot of churches, I've seen a lot of brothers engaged into prayers. And they led the churches, they led this congregation into prayers. Let's do that. Okay, let's do that. That momentum for the nation of Zambia. I have a slogan. We have a slogan that we use, Zambia for Jesus. You know, this nation must be. If you follow me on my Facebook page, you see that it is Zambia for Jesus. And Zambia for Jesus has to do with all sorts of areas, you know, praying, educating the people, and supporting the people in one way or the other. So this nation must be put in prayers. Some of the people may not have the grace to pray continuously like the way we have, but please continue to support in any way that you can. And the Lord will bless you and will bless us as a nation and the Republic. I have every confidence, Margaret, that with prayer, the Lord is answering and the Lord is intervening in so many things.
1: Okay, so we have a message here on our Facebook page that is saying, as Christians, let's continue praying for our leaders who are in power without ceasing so that they fulfill their promises. We should maintain one Zambia, one nation. And before I read another message here, we have a call, and we shall consider this as our last call because we're running out of time. Hello, good morning and welcome to Chat Back.
4: Yes, good morning. How are you?
1: I'm doing great, thank you. Your name and where you're calling us from?
4: Within Lusaka.
1: All right.
4: Bashmagi Morgan Jironda of Lusaka.
1: All right.
4: So, good morning, the man of God there.
0: Good morning, Bashmagi.
4: Good morning, all listeners. So, for us, what we are saying, Jesus Christ did not segregate.
0: Yes.
4: Jesus Christ loved all, whether you are a sinner. And when Jesus came, he said, I came for the sinners. I didn't come for the righteous. I want those sinners to repent, to come in the kingdom of God. And that's what we want. All the sinners, why can't you repent? And come in the kingdom where there is a life. A life is like the tree which is along the stream, which was always green, which is poor water. That's why in Christ is. The Christ is the real life. When you are not in Christ, you are like a dry bones, which is a tree without water. So for us, let's go near the stream where there is green, evergreen. So what we are saying, let us change and be in Christ, forgive each other. And when you forgive, and the angel dance in heaven. So that is what we are saying. But even in the Bible, there is a law which says if you break the law, people are punished in the Bible. But let us learn to Jesus Christ, which said, don't stone this woman because they're done adultery. How many are you with not done adultery? So, and he says, continue, forgive you. 70 by 70, meaning forever. So that is the word, what I'm saying. I think, thank you so much.
1: Thank you so much. Bashmagi, there. And before you come in, Reverend, we also have a message here saying, indeed, we must engage in prayers because when we pray, we bring the kingdom of God at place we are moving. At place we are removing that witch of the devil. That is a message that came through without name and location, but we have received that particular message. Yeah. Anything else you would say, especially after those contributions on Facebook message and our previous caller?
0: I think and believe, I agree with Bashmagi, what he was saying, and Bachikalipa also from Ondola. Those, and that is the attitude of the church and the believers. We have heard and we know that Zambia is a Christian nation. Yeah. So meaning the majority are Christians. They profess to be Christians. So what should be our attitude? It should be that of Christ Jesus. And we should be engaging into prayers all the time. I'm telling you, prayer changes things. Let's not do staged up prayers. Where abantu batumonefie, where I don't have food pananda, where I don't like this person. No, I'm talking of a prayer that is coupled with obedience to the will of God. That way you see wonders and the Lord does greater things to the glory of his name. So I'm aging and we are aging the church of Jesus Christ. Please continue praying. Let's pray in the name of Jesus.
1: All right. And if the 90 days were a battle cry before elections, let's hear from you. What should our battle cry be now going forward?
0: Our battle cry now, it should be the devil should not have his place in this country. The devil should not be ruling in this country. We must raise the banner of righteousness in the nation of Zambia. We must preach the gospel. We must not only seem to do that, but let's practice it. For the people that are in authority right now, and I'm talking of governance authority, let us not profess to be Christians on Sundays or when we are invited in these congregations. Practice it even now. Practice it even in your offices, even in the places where you are. The general populace, like us, the citizens, it is time that we pray for them now. It is time that we pray for the leadership to the glory of his name. I want to say this in almost conclusion. I don't know, maybe you might ask me that. You know, during, before and during the elections, we saw a lot of, and I'm speaking as a clergy now, we saw a lot of clergy being engaged in these meetings, you know, by the government, by the politicians coming in, trying to bring the message. I'm saying, let that continue also. The same way that you invited the pastors to come and be part of your meetings and they want to hear the message, please create that time and platform. Call pastors again. Call leaders again. Go to churches the same way you are visiting churches. Members of parliament, you are busy moving from one congregation to another to go and share your message. Even now, tell the people, what is it that you are doing in parliament? Do you understand? That is very important. If you not do that, then number one, you are a hypocrite. Number two, you are doomed to fail because people are watching, they may not vote you next time. Then vice versa. If this is the government, let them continue what they were doing. The church also went to the governments, also went to the aspiring members of parliament. But church, please, tapapa, the same way you are writing my letters in these offices to this organization, continue. So that you must speak the word and you must do the work that Christ has told you to do. This is not after you have gotten, because there's a perception of just the brown envelope. But this time, engage them as well. When the church is relaxed, those people, how will they know that they are wrong here?

0: in epidemic control of HIV, improving tuberculosis diagnostics and mounting a strong response to COVID-19. Zanisi reports that speaking during the Center for Infectious Disease Research in Zambia, CIDAS, Laboratory Open Day in Lusaka yesterday, Ministry of Health Assistant Director for Pathology and Laboratory Services, Mwemba Mufimi, attributed the progress to the country's strong laboratory systems. In African news, 37 people accused of illegal mining in northwestern Nigeria have died in custody, local officials said. Police have set up an investigation into the deaths, which the Nigerian Security and Civil Defense Corps blamed on an apparent disease outbreak. And UN human rights experts say there are reasonable grounds to believe the U.S. committed war crimes in two strikes in Iran that killed at least 177 civilians. A new report by the Independent International Fact-Finding Mission on Iran said February's missile strikes on a primary school in Minab and a sports complex in Lamed constituted indiscriminate attacks causing civilian deaths and damage to civilian infrastructure. For more news, follow us on our social media platforms. You can find us on Facebook, Instagram, X, and YouTube with the handle RSV News. My name is Margaret Monza. Stay tuned.
1: 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You can

Zambia, are you ready? The biggest celebration of Zambian gospel music is back. On the 28th of November, make your way to the beautiful Siela Bonanza for an unforgettable night of celebrating Christian excellence. And listen, the red carpet starts at 17 hours. Then, at 19 hours, it's showtime. Get ready for incredible performances from some of Zambia's finest gospel artists, including Chileshe Bwalya.

0: gospel with no fear end. I'll remember that persecution must be for his name's sake, because I'm grafted in. To God, we kids are namesakes. The practicality requires me to step into faith. Convos to point to the true source in the Bible to pronounce the gospel. I share my testimony to shame the past and the accusers thereof. I share the message of his goodness, and it is to church I invite you. I step into prayer and offering daily support to the brethren, being a good example of righteous standing to all my sisters, and then realize that it's time we disciples went out to disciple others, to disciple the world into getting to know the God of the Bible. So go ye into the world and share his word boldly. The call is to engage culture for his glory.
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0: That's right. He that the sun sets free is truly free indeed. She goes by the name of Ophelia, and she's opening up this hour saying, I am free. Bring us 11:14 on the 18th of September, 2026. How are you doing? How are you feeling? How have you been? Where are you catching us from? It's always good to know that you tuned in. I'm your friend Chipo with you on this lovely Friday. And be reminded that there's something exciting happening around the RCV Music Awards. Nominations are dropping this nominations announcement are dropping this afternoon at 16 hours. So keep your eyes around our socials to be updated concerning the RCV Music Awards. And if you haven't gotten your ticket yet, if you have not secured your ticket, standard is going for 400 kwacha, VIP 600 kwacha, VVIP 1500 kwacha. And this event is happening on the 28th of November at Siela Bonanza. So be sure to be part of this event that you can't miss. It's an event of the year, something awesome, something amazing, and no better place to be than in the presence of the Lord, and just to see God show up even right there. Yes, time is 11:15, and shortly we'll be having today's edition of How We Met. You who's listening in, maybe you're celebrating a birthday, new addition to the family, or something that you've been trusting God for so long has come to pass. We're right here rejoicing and thanking God for his goodness in your life. And to you who's trusting, maybe the season that you could be in is so dark, nothing is making sense, know that we are standing with you as well. And may the God who is able to do exceedingly abundantly show up and show off in your life. Getting to join the Muongas are on How We Met shortly, and do stay tuned right to Radio Christian Voice.
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9: My name is Lulu.
10: And my name is William Wood.
9: I'm his wife.
1: I listened to her music and I was like, wait a minute, I know this person.
10: So it was a blind date.
11: It was at a Set Apart conference in 20.
12: We first met at a studio.
9: I was perfect wife material. Who am I that you will

0: 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How We Met. On Lifestyle.
1: My name is Precious Mwonga.
2: And I'm Patrick Mwonga. Shall I go first?
1: Yes, please.
2: I have a love for movies, and I would go to the cinema and watch movies at a place called Star Kenico when it was at
1: arcades.
2: Yeah. And I used to go and watch movies even by myself. As long as if a new film is out, I'd go and watch. And on one of the times, I was with my cousin or Genna, and we went to watch a movie. I forgot what the movie was, but I saw this hot little chick behind the counter, and I noticed her. She didn't notice me, but I noticed her. And then every time I would go to the cinema, I would like make a point of just like, hello, like trying to make myself known. And I kept going to the cinema, kept saying hello, kept going to the cinema, kept saying hello with every movie. And then one day I asked her out on a date, and the rest is history.
1: I remember him as this guy who just used to come at the cinema for movies. And funny, I used to think he was from Ghana or Nigeria.
2: No, I'm Zambian.
1: I used to think he was from there, so usually I would just make some silly comments. I was just look at him like, you know, that guy is here, you know. And one time I had cut my hair bald, and he asked why I cut my hair, and I just briefly said, nah, I just wanted to shave off. And that was it. And after some time, I think I saw him about two times or three times at the cinema. And then we met on a bus. I was coming from town. I had an issue with the family issue, and I was coming from town, and he happened to sit next to me in the bus. And then he said hi, and I responded, and he asked if I was the lady from the cinema, and I said yes, and I said I remembered him. And then, because of how sensitive the issue was, I broke down in the bus. I broke down in the bus.
2: Awkward.
1: And he asked me what the issue was. So I shared a little bit of what the issue was, and he told me to pray for my sibling, the one who caused the stress that time. And that's how it dropped off at Olympia, and I went home. And then after 2 weeks, if not a month, he was going to church for, was it Merge?
2: Merge, yeah.
1: Yeah, I think he was going for Merge at church.
2: Friday night.
1: Friday, yeah, it was a Friday, yeah. Eveningish, yeah. Uh-huh. And then I was coming from ShopRite. So when we dropped at the station, we bumped into each other again. That's when we shared contacts. And then 2 weeks after, he invited me on a date. Yes.
2: That was the longer version.
1: The better version.
2: We went to a couple of places, actually. I forgot the name of the restaurant now.
1: Horseshoe,
2: yeah, by
1: Showground.
2: It's not there anymore.
1: I think it is. Yeah, so we had a meal there, and then we went to Manda Hill. We had pizza. I can't remember what place. Yeah, we had pizza. Yeah, that was our first date. My first impression was he's very open. He was a very open book, and he just laid everything on the table. It was like, take it or leave it. This is who I am. And, you know, growing up here and talking to him, a very open person, was a bit weird. I was like, ish, okay. This is too much to take in. But then something that was profound about him was his openness and just like his vulnerability on the first day of who he was, where he's been, and where he was at the time we met. Yeah. So, yeah. Just his openness really like made me like, ish, okay. Not at all.
2: No, I didn't. I being a Christian and a follower of Christ, going to church, I had it in my little brain that the church where I was the place where I was gonna find a wife. And you know God was gonna give me a wife, but in the church. So I was actually looking in the church, but going to watch movies. Looking in the church, going to watch movies, and it happened at the movies.
1: Yeah.
2: the very first date. I told her I'm not dating to date and do whatever. Yeah. I'm dating to marry.
1: Yeah.
2: Like if we're gonna date, there's gonna be marriage at the end of this.
1: Yeah.
2: You understand? I'm not dating you just to take you out for meals and maybe, I don't know, get you in bed or whatever reason people date. I was dating to marry.
1: Yeah. What was your response? Did you say yes the very same day?
3: I didn't say yes the very first day.
2: But I didn't ask. Like, I didn't ask her to marry me the same day. I just told her, like...
3: He told me his intentions of dating. He was as done as I was with dating. Yeah, so he made his... He made the point, like, just straight up, I'm not playing, this is what

0: learned. And for some reason, I was. That's exactly what I wanted also. Yeah, but...
1: Yeah.
0: And then from there, we just started planning, I think, yeah?
2: Quite a while after. Yeah. More than like maybe a year and a half or something.
0: No, not a year and a month. Like, because we started talking about, like, you know, being together, like, just from the first date we had. Yeah. I'd say, yeah.
2: I don't know. No, I think your memory is a bit short because we were together 2 years before we married, so we didn't start talking about marriage straight away when we got together.
0: No, but the planning, the mindset of marriage was from inception.
2: The mindset,
0: the
2: planning came much later.
0: A bit later, yeah.
2: The engagement from my side was we did premarital counseling at our church, which is quite extensive, and it's like a course, and you have to read a book and you have to do homework and stuff like every week. And then on the graduation of the same,
0: the premarital,
2: on the graduation, when we were graduating, that's when I put the ring on it, as they would say.
0: So you did the old fashioned way. Yeah. No. So for me, when you told me his intentions of like dating to marry, I was expecting the ring to come first and then, you know, everything else after. But so we did the premarital counseling and then we did the Chilanga Mulilo and then the ring came after. Mm. Yeah, so the ring came the day of the graduation, but the Chilanga Mulilo was already done. The plates were already taken. So he did the first, let me know your people, the Chilanga Mulilo, and then the ring came after, yeah.
2: My family was just excited for me. My siblings were all still in the UK because that's where I grew up. Yeah. They were still in the UK. They were excited. And my uncle, who was staying with at the time, their family, they were excited. And it was just all so natural, like just how everything just happened. For me, it was just so natural. And even with the meeting of Precious's family and stuff, you know, a couple of hiccups here and there, but like... it was what it was.
0: I was 37 when we met, huh? I think I was 37 when we met, so... 36, I think, yeah. So there was no one, like, I was staying by myself, so most of my aunties and uncles are late, so there was no one, like, you know, when are you getting married, when this and that, so I was an independent person living my own life, so... It was just my excitement, I think.
2: And I think even for me as well, because both our parents are late.
0: Yeah.
2: So there wasn't really that pressure of like we have to get acceptance or anything from anyone. We were together, we knew we were gonna get married, we knew like there's nothing that can stand in the way of it, and that's how it happened.
0: Mm-hmm.
2: The wedding for me was just all a bit of a haze, like, because building up to the wedding, Precious was stressing. And for me, I wasn't stressing because I knew everything was done. We're getting married, you know, or maybe it's just like being a man. I was a bit more laid back. She was stressing about a lot of stuff. But the wedding, everything like was just moving. And then on the actual day, when I saw her like coming like into the church, and then she threw me off as well with the song, the music. For some reason, going to weddings and watching weddings on TV, I thought like this music was gonna come on, that dun, dun, dun, dun, you know, the traditional. And Precious comes in and, you know, it goes quiet, and then Oceans comes on, like praise and worship. Now I'm like confused. I'm like, what's going on here? And but it was awesome. It was different. And then it just, I was like, wow, this is real now. Like, you know, then my heart started going. I started sweating. And that was my experience.
0: Yeah. I'd say it was a bit... Because we're a bit late to get ready, you know, makeup, hair, bridesmaids and stuff, matron stuff. We're a bit late and we were rushing. and coming to the church, it was just like, just heartbeats and just waiting to see them inside. How is it like? And just, I was a bit anxious, to be honest, and overwhelmed. Yeah. Even when my cousin walked me down the aisle, and I was even shaking a bit. Like, you know, it was just like, relax, relax, holding my hand, relax. Yeah, walking down the aisle was beautiful. I was in the moment because the ocean song for me means a lot. It just ministers to me differently. And I remember there was a time we were at church. I think it was a worship night. That song played. And before we got married, we just held hands. And it was just very deep. And, you know, we connected with the song. So I chose the song for that reason. And yeah.
2: But never told me.
0: I never did, yeah. Walked down the aisle and yeah, I was a bit nervous. I was a bit overwhelmed, you know, like just kind of awkward, the pressure, what could go wrong, what could go right. Yeah, but it was very, very good. And it became real, like you said, it became real. Like, now this is done, there's no going back. This is just, we can only go forward from here. It was a great experience, I'd say.
1: Okay.
0: A great experience. Seven years this year
2: yes. Together too. So, but now we've been together like nine years. Going on 10 years.
0: Yeah.
2: Huh?
0: Okay.
2: My career, I'm a chef. I've been a chef over 27 years. Mm. I'm currently with Protea, the head chef there, Protea Tower. And my work is intensive. And what I mean by intensive is like, sometimes I have to work a lot,
0: yeah.
2: You know, and there's a lot of hours. Sometimes I have to work at night and stuff as well. Mm. But for me, it balances. I balance my work with the relationship, as in we just work around it.
0: Mm.
2: We work around it. I've been doing it for so long. It's just like a part of me.
0: Mm.
2: So we just work around it. And I think we work mostly around my job than yours.
0: Yeah.
2: You understand? So,
0: yeah.
2: Like, whatever I'm doing, if I'm working late, we'll be together earlier or later, and so
0: yeah.
2: on.
0: Yeah. Okay. Yeah, so for me, I think how we balance up our work schedules, because mine is a bit, then it was a bit intense, but now it's a bit flexible. So I could be, sometimes we're both working in the morning,
2: mm-hmm.
0: so we'll go together, and then sometimes I'll go to his workplace, wait for him, and then come home together. So when it's like that, it's okay. So we get to spend more time, movies and stuff. But sometimes I go in the morning and he's going in the afternoon, so meaning I knock off early and he comes home late, maybe I might be asleep or so, but I fell asleep when he's not at home. So mostly how we balance our schedules is when we have the free time of maybe living in the morning together and then coming back. If his schedule is a bit crazy, we make time for like our alone time. Maybe we go for lunch or go for a movie. Sometimes we still do that. Yeah, so that's how we spend. Even our Sundays, most of our Sundays are free, because we both don't work on Sundays. So after church, that's when we, yeah. So that's, I'll just say we work around what's suitable for us during that week, depending on his work schedule. Mine is flexible. Yeah.
2: For me, I do cook for Precious, but not as much.
0: Yeah.
2: It's like seasonal. It's yeah. seasonal. If I'm not like working too much, mm. I might cook at home, or might cook and when we have some guests around.
0: Yeah.
2: Like, we like to have some guests around home as well. But as in the terms of cooking, there is like special recipes that we do, that I do many recipes,
0: yeah.
2: which will be actually, I'll be actually be doing on a show that we're starting a show called Food for the Soul. And it's going to be awesome. It's going to be a chance for people to learn how to cook and wow. also, and also hear the gospel
0: yeah.
2: while we're cooking.
0: Yeah. Eesh, there's so many he's done. I think the one that beats them all is the mashed potato. with pork sausage and brown gravy and onions. That one is my favorite. And then the other one, I'll say it's cream chicken, I think.
2: But you like when I do Indian food?
0: Indian food as well, yeah. When he does a curry, chicken curry with some chapatis and stuff, that one also is great, yeah. I've eaten some nice food from his hands. Yeah.
2: In 7 years, I can honestly say that we've been through all seasons of arguments, to the point to the point where, like, I think the best way to handle conflict with me and Precious is we're both very expressional.
0: Yeah.
2: So since we're both very, very expressional, we actually do handle conflict by sitting down and talking.
0: Yeah.
2: And sometimes, you know, we've had to build up to that because there was once upon a time I didn't want to talk about things, but when you're dragged in front of the pastor and in front of counselors and in front of family members, you know, you start to learn that talking is the best way.
0: Yeah, like you said, I think it's something that we built up as we went along. Because before, if you say, no, there's this issue, let's talk about it, you say, no, babe, it's okay. Don't bring people in. No, it's okay, we can sort it out. But then we were never sorting it out. And through time, I continue to insist, no, we need to see a pastor. We need to talk to a therapist. We need to see someone. We need to talk to the elders.
2: Mm.
0: And because of maybe where he grew up from, it's different with us. For us here, if I have an issue, it's like, let's call the elders. Let's sit him down or let's sit her down. But he came from a culture that, you know, you just talk about it and it's done, you know. And so he had to learn to, you know, accommodate what I wanted. Because for me, it was like sit down with the elders because the two of us are not reasoning. So let's bring in another person to help us reason with this issue. So like with time, we've grown to like talk about the issues. Now, because before we couldn't because of him. And then after he accepted to sit down whenever there's an issue with maybe an elder or a pastor or someone. But now it's different.
2: I came from a history of denial because I'm an alcoholic.
0: Yeah.
2: Nearly 2 years clean now. Yeah. Praise Jesus.
0: Yeah.
2: But like I've been an alcoholic and not accepting that you are an alcoholic and someone can see that you are an alcoholic, you're at conflict because I did not want to get the help. Or maybe I still wanted to drink.
0: Yeah.
2: But through my healing and through my recovery, I feel like our communication has got much better and our conflict resolution has also got much better as well.
0: Very true. Very, very true. Yeah, now I think we find it easy to talk about issues ourselves without bringing in other people. Yeah.
2: That's because I'm not drunk.
0: Yeah, because he's sober and his reasoning is better. So we usually talk about things. We'll sit down and talk about it. Unless it's

0: even with I'm the one who's wrong, you'd always be the one to like, you know, just like, dude, let's talk about this issue, what's going on. Yeah.
1: The first thing I appreciate my wife is her inner beauty, okay? But and like, I know my wife is beautiful, but the way she looks physically is not what makes her beautiful to me. It's much, much deeper than that, you know? And it's the person, it's the way she carries herself, it's the way she looks after me as a husband, it's her old school values of marriage, which I really love, and it's her submission in the marriage to me. And then just how she relates in her own personal relationship with the Lord, I think is another thing. So those are the two things.
0: Yeah, the list was longer than two. Two things I appreciate about my husband is his openness. He's very open. He's an open book. What's the second thing? The second thing that I appreciate more about him is the way he loves me, because I had a child out of wedlock, you know, and meeting him, I had a fear that he won't accept me, you know, I have a child, he won't accept me, but then when I met him, he accepted me and he accepted my son. So I'd say those are the two things, his openness and the way he accepted me and my son. Those are the very, very things that I don't take for granted, yeah.
1: No, there's absolute transparency with me and Precious. Yeah. Absolute transparency, and there's nothing about phones. She knows my password to my phone. I know a password to her phone. If she goes through my phone, maybe it's when I'm sleeping. I've not seen her doing that, but there's just absolute transparency because. We came to a place in our marriage where I feel like God brought me to a place where he said, like, if we're going to go ahead, you have to be honest. And I had to be honest. And, you know, I messed around. And in my messing around, I told my wife. And I was very clear and said, this is what happened. And that was part of that life. Yeah. I'm not that anymore. I'm not an alcoholic. I'm not a drunkard anymore. This is what I am now.
0: Yeah.
1: If you want to leave, it's up to you. I'd rather you don't, though. And she didn't.
0: Yeah. So, yeah, for us, we know each other's passwords on the phone. We know each other's pins on our banks. And we use the same pin. We use the same pin on our banks. We use mostly we use the same pin on our phones. So I think we are very open with each other. Before, it was a bit of a challenge for me. Growing up here, I wasn't very expressive. I was very, like, you know, closed up. But with him, the way he is, I think that has rubbed off on me a bit. Like, just being open, just talk about issues. Like, you know, there's nothing to hide here. So I think between us, we are very open with each other.
1: Yeah.
0: When he hasn't come home, I know he's, you know, now I know he's, you know, either at work or there's this, and he knows where I am. We know where, you know, where each one of us is at whatever time. So yeah, for between us, I think there's nothing to hide.
1: For me, love is a beautiful thing.
0: Yeah.
1: It truly is. I believe when you find your life partner, and we all have one. I know we do, because just from stories that you hear from elders, there's people I know at church who've been together like 40 years, and like my auntie and my uncle as well, they've been married like years. And I used to think to myself, how do people get stay married like 30, 40 years? Like what? But then now that I am actually in it, I understand it. And yeah, that's what it is.
0: One lesson learned in marriage. I think not every conflict leads to divorce. It's not every conflict that leads to divorce, because last year we were hit, 2023, 2024, we were hit with something that could have broke us. Like, literally broke us. It would have broke us. But with the grace of God and having a community that held us up in prayer, in encouragement, and just financially,

0: physically, emotionally, we were able to pull through, you know. So for me, not everything in marriage, not every conflict in marriage should lead to divorce. There are things that can happen. You can talk about it. If not, seek help outside, because just between the two of you, you might not find a solution, an answer. But when you bring in someone who knows better, they'll be able to help. So yeah,
1: it has to be a Christian.
0: It has to be, yes.
1: People, the people that pray with you and people
0: same,
1: that...
0: Yeah, same value, godly values, yes.
1: Mm-hmm.
0: Birthday 9 September.
1: June 25th.
0: How can you forget? It was just last month.
1: Sorry.
0: 25th June.
1: 25th.
0: Yeah.
1: I'm not really big on birthdays, because like, the older I'm getting, like, I don't really care about it. Yeah, I don't want to be reminded of my age, because I don't feel that old. But this year was a real special birthday, because last year, like Precious said, we had some issues last year, and I was away, and Precious did not have a birthday last year, so I made this one real special. It was real special.
0: Very, very special. Yeah, my word of encouragement would be, first, don't suffer in silence. Don't suffer in silence. There are people out there who can help. There's a community. Seek church help. If the church can help, I believe the church should be the best person to help, best place to get the help that you need.
1: Yeah.
0: Go to your marriage counselors, explain the situation. I know for men, it's very hard to come and say, no, I need help. But for women, because we are very expressive, so it's easy for us to say, I'm going through this and I need help. So, go talk to someone about it. Seek help from the church. Seek help from counselors. If not, you want a private person, go. There are a lot of places. Even hospitals have counselors. Seek someone. Seek for help. Make sure you talk to someone about it and get guidance, because it's not easy living with an alcoholic. It's not easy at all, at all. It's crazy. Trust you me. It's a story for another day. It's really, really crazy. But there's grace. There's grace to us, and God carries us through. So if you feel like you're battling with an alcoholic husband and it's getting on your nerves and you can't take it anymore, seek help. Go to therapy places. Mm-hmm. Seek to talk to pastors and counselors at church. You know, pray about it and see how best you can get help. There's always a way that you can get help. It's not every husband who drinks that, you know, can lead to divorce. Some drink because of some issues. It could be post-trauma. It could be they're coming from a family that of alcoholics, you know. So there's a lot of factors that cause people to drink. So, you know, don't just give in the towel. Seek help. There is help out there.
1: My word of advice from my own experience of someone who's drinking or you're having problems and it's affecting your marriage. Number one, the very first thing is to come to a place of acceptance. Yeah. You have to accept that I am a drunkard. Yeah, I am an alcoholic and I have a problem and I need help. If you can't come to that place, nothing's going to happen. Yeah. Unfortunately, nothing will happen.
0: Yeah.
1: So for me, you have to come to that place of brokenness. And in my own experience, I just had to come to a place when I was just like, God, like, and just help me with this thing. I cried out to the Lord, and this is amazing just how God just opened doors and everything. And now it's nearly 2 years since I last had a drink. And, you know, it's an amazing thing, but for me, you have to come to that place. That's the best advice I can give anyone. Is because when you come to that place where you're totally helpless, broken, and you can admit that I've got a problem, that means if you can admit you've got a problem, and you're admitting that you need help.
0: Yeah.
1: Because if you can't admit it, that means you don't need help. Who are you going to listen to? You don't need help.
0: Very true.
1: But if you say, yes, I do have a problem, and I came to that place, and when you do come to that place, God opens up doors, and help is available.
0: And just something on what you said, because we also have this mindset to say, no, if you're a Christian and you drink, you should not go to church. You know, we see Jesus saying, come unto me, or you are heavy laden, and I'll give you rest. So you might be battling with alcohol and your husband, and your marriage is almost falling because of that. Don't run away from Christ.
1: Yeah.
0: Go to Christ.
1: Yeah.
0: That's what he did in his case.
1: Yeah.
0: He kept, even in his broken state, even when he was, you know, intoxicated, he always pray. He always read scriptures because he loves scriptures. And so even when you're failing out there as a husband, falling down, keep going to the master, keep going to Christ, keep reading the scriptures. Don't isolate, don't stay home, always go to church. That community is what's going to help you with the issue that you're going through.
1: I wish I'd said that, because that was great. Thank you. Because that's what I did. I never ran away from Christ. Even in my drunkenness, I would always run to him. Whether drunk or not, I would always run to him. I'd still go to church. I'd still serve at church. You know, I was just like, you know.
0: Always seeking him.
1: The problem is with drinking for me, sorry, but just quickly, the problem is with drinking for me, it's always something that has come hand in hand with my job. Every place where you work as a chef, there's alcohol. Alcohol and food, they go together. So it was very hard for me, but I never ran away from the Lord. Yeah. Never, never ran away from the Lord.
0: Yeah.
1: And that's why I believe he set me free.
0: My name is Precious Muwonga.
1: My name is Patrick Muwonga.
0: And this is how we met.
2: Hey everybody, my name is Jordan Lusaka.
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0: Hey, I just sent you something.
1: Oh my God, another meme?
0: Nope, better. I sent you a devotion that really spoke to me today. I found it very encouraging and challenging.
1: Thanks, bro. Very thoughtful of you. I will check it out.
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2: My name is Pinjani. I say no to violence. I say no to hate speech. I say no to political intolerance. I say no to tribalism. I say yes to a prosperous Zambia. I say yes to a united Zambia. I say yes to a peaceful Zambia. One Zambia, one nation. I choose peace because I am Zambian.

Being bold is coming to the understanding that the harvest is more than plenty, but those willing to put in the work are few. Turn quickly to the book of Matthew, past 28 chapters and come to verses 19 and realize the mandate is to look at the world and all its nations and say to ourselves, therefore, I'll go too. I'll go and love my neighbor enough to want to see them in heaven. I'll go and be compassionate enough to share the gospel with no fear end. I'll remember that persecution must be for his name's sake, because I'm grafted in. To God, we kids are namesakes. The practicality

0: to church, I invite you. I step into prayer and offering daily support to the brethren, being a good example of righteous standing to all my sisters, and then realize that it's time we disciples went out to disciple others, to disciple the world into getting to know the God of the Bible. So go ye into the world and share his word boldly. The call is to engage culture for his glory.
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0: Okay, so time is 12:11. Thank you so much for choosing Christian Voice. I'm Chipo, still with you. And that's Dietrich Haddon right there getting to open the second hour with Through It All. And in this hour, I must say we have a power-packed show. I'll be having a conversation now with Director Marketing and Corporate Affairs, Absa Bank, as well as Dr. Bridget Kambobe, who is a group manager and corporate affairs at Trade Kings Group. And I guess it's going to be a power-packed show, some goodies to give out as well. And yeah, so as we delve right into this second hour, be attentive. You never know, it could be that a lucky winner, as Dr. Bridget and as well as Mr. Mato Shimabale will be having a conversation with us concerning the 2026 marathon and giving us more information around this. And meanwhile, keep on listening and do stay tuned right to this station as we'll be getting into our conversation shortly.
1: Iwe, nge ibe vawe mkashana kaboyo kubuturu kefikuwa tini tute. Make up. Na wishiwa, inedio nsenga ndea kuchalo nda making a show at nini chita moisturize skin ni mpopoka. Mbomfia Romeo Glycerin. Ukupopoka chani.
2: Action!
1: Te kubraga ni ntelera, ni mpopoka kumwela kumkanda.
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0: All right, time is 12:13. Thank you so much for choosing Christian Voice. And as I mentioned earlier, having a conversation with Mr. Matoshi Mabale, who is Director Marketing and Corporate Affairs, Absa Bank, as well as Dr. Bridget Kambowe, who is Group Manager and Corporate Affairs, Trade Kings Group, here to tell us more about the upcoming 2026 Absa Marathon in partnership with Trade Kings for 4 years. That's a long time. Good afternoon to you and welcome to this interview.
1: Thank you so much.
2: Thank you very much.
1: Yeah.
0: All right. It's good to have you here. How's the afternoon? How's the day? How's the Friday?
1: It is Friday. That's all.
2: Thank God it's Friday, isn't it?
0: It shows that you've been so busy.
1: It is Friday.
0: All right. So getting right into our conversation, I'll start with Mr. Mato Shimawali, who I mentioned earlier is Director Marketing and Corporate Affairs, Absa Bank. What does this four-year partnership between Absa and Trade Kings represent for your organizations beyond the marathon itself?
2: Well, thank you very much, Chipo, and again, good afternoon to all the listeners out there. And thank you very much to Trade Kings for facilitating this particular interview and discussion. So for us, first of all, just to give a background, the marathon started in 2019, and it has since grown. It started with about less than 1,000 people, and we are now in 2026, so aiming this year to have 11,500 people participating, which is easily Zambia's biggest marathon. And to organize a marathon of this magnitude requires a lot of support and partnerships. And we as Absa cannot do it on our own. And that's where partners like Big Tree through the under Trade Kings group become very handy, because, you know, we need people to be hydrated during that marathon. Mm. And as we've come to say now, no Vatra, no marathon, no marathon, no Vatra, you know. And then, of course, there are all these other beverages that Big Tree has, you know, things such as the shot. Yes. And the other Fit by Vatra. Those are very essential when you're participating in a marathon. And so this partnership just makes sense that Big Tree has got the products to facilitate this marathon to take the scale that it has taken. But we as Absa have put in the resources to make sure that we grow this marathon. So it's happened on the 26th of September, mm-hmm. and we expect 11,500 participants. So this partnership for us signifies what we can do when we come together. That, you know, as I say, on your own, you can go quickly. Mm-hmm. But if you want to go far, you know, go with other people, go with partnerships. And that's what this partnership for us signifies.
0: Mm. I know you've touched on this a little bit, but in what ways does this partnership align with your brand values and corporate identity?
2: Well, firstly, as Absa, we believe in being a force for good in society. Mm. And we believe that our presence in this country should transcend just meeting a financial scorecard. It's important that every single Zambian identifies with Absa and sees the benefit of Absa's investment in this country, not just our immediate customers, but the wider stakeholders, including the ordinary citizens and so on. And whether it's the government supporting the government in the development agenda of the country, and whether it's the ordinary Zambians out there make a difference in the community. And so, and so even as we organize this marathon, the key thing for us is promoting fitness and health of the population. Mm-hmm. And we are glad that over the last 8 years or so we've been running this marathon, we've seen the running culture. I'll say the running revolution has taken hold of this country, mm-hmm. to a point where people are now participating and taking part in things like, you know, marathons and walking and running. Think about the impact on the health system of the country. You know, when 11,500 people participate in the marathon, you know, it shows that all these lifestyle diseases are being eradicated, you know, and if a fitter and healthier population makes a big difference to how we support the growth agenda of the country. And so for us as Absa, the bigger aspect is how we are promoting fitness and health for Zambians, that through running or even walking, mm-hmm. you can make a difference to your health system in the country and perhaps the health of individual citizens. But then coming to this partnership again, we cannot be more indebted to Trade Kings and the Big Tree in particular for their support. This marathon has grown, like I said, from less than 1,000 to 11,500. But what's also more important is that we're now a World Athletics certified marathon. the only one in the country and one of the few in the Southern African region. When you go international that scale, you need to meet certain standards. Part of that is ensuring that you've got enough hydration points, and none of the participants should be ever say, I ran out of water. Mm-hmm. We didn't have enough energy drinks and so on. And that's where Trade Kings, or Big Tree in particular, comes in very, very handy. Mm. So we truly appreciate that support. And that's why we are looking forward to this marathon growing. It's not longer a local marathon. It's an international marathon. Mm. We're expecting close to 350 people coming from outside the country to participate in this marathon. That shows you the scale that it's grown to.
0: All right. Before I move to Dr. Bridget, still with you, Mr. Mato. Youth. Let's talk about youth engagement. What opportunities does the marathon create for young people in sports, entrepreneurship, or community service?
2: There's a lot of opportunities that open up. For you to put this marathon together, there's a lot of logistics that are required. So the number of marshals, for example, will require mm-hmm. along the route is phenomenal. It's more than in excess of 100. There's different vendors that are coming to the marathon as well to ensure that even after the running, people have got other foodstuffs and things like that. But also, it's just thinking about the impact, first of all, on Lusaka as a city, what this marathon contributes to the economy of this city. If you've got roughly 20% of the participants that came from outside Lusaka, let alone outside the country, they'll need accommodation, they'll need food, they'll need transport and so on. That impact on the local economy is phenomenal. And what our vision is as APSA is using the marathon to support the good development agenda of the country in two aspects. One is that the president has talked about the Growth Zambia agenda. Mm-hmm. One of those aspects is 5 million tourists. And if we can promote sports, use sports tourism to help the government achieve that target, that would be phenomenal. So with 350 international participants this year, we expect that to continue to grow over the next couple of years. Mm. But then also, think about it this way, Chipo. In South Africa, the Comrades Marathon contributes about 600 million rands to the Durban economy. Oh. In America, let me give another example. The Chicago Marathon contributes about $400 million to the Chicago economy because people come from all over the world to participate in that marathon. So that's just the vision that we have for this country through this marathon. That if we can continue to grow it and already attained international status, think about the impact that it will have on the local economy. Mm. And to answer your question then, the impact has on the community, because opportunities open up when you've got so many international visitors coming through. The impact of the community, the impact on the youths. But again, specifically for the marathon, for the youths especially, take up running now. The impact on your health. You don't want this lifestyle diseases, high blood pressure, diabetes. Those can be dealt with when you're consistently running and walking. Mm. I mean, I'm in my 50s, but I'm still able to run a full marathon.
0: Wow.
2: And why can't the youth run?
0: No excuse.
2: Exactly. But it also just pushes you and challenges you that you can actually do so much. So for us, this is how we look at the marathon in general and the impact of the community.
0: All right. And moving on to Dr. Bridget, before we come back to you, Mr. Mato, how are APSA and Trade Kings ensuring the marathon is environmentally sustainable and socially responsible as well?
1: Mm. That's a very important question. And maybe even before I go into that technically, mm-hmm. it's to just say again, congratulations to APSA for hosting this one. And CEO, I know that she has been carrying this, you know, very, very dearly, and has mm-hmm. grown to the magnitude that it has grown. And so I'm sure you know that it's Big Tree in the group that is associated but independent, mm-hmm. A part of the Trade Kings group. And so as soon as you say to what extent are we having that impact mm-hmm. on the environment, a number of things come together, and hence I'll touch on, you know, the elements and the impact on the partnership. First and foremost, the most important thing that we are all looking at is a population, a society of people that are healthy. You would agree with me that the conversation around sustainability, conversations around regenerating and communities that are carried with dignity is growing. Mm-hmm. And because it is growing, the population, people, society is looking for brands that are responsible, mm-hmm. brands that take into cognition that it's just not about us building profitability of the business. It is about the fact that we recognize the business exists in a society and in an environment. It is about the fact that this particular business exists with people in mind. And also, not only do we have people, the people belong to a community. And so the marathon fits perfectly well. This mm-hmm. is why I was saying it just is the uniting factor of the fact that, yes, you are running a business and the business is providing solutions, is providing brands and, you know, is solving everyday problems such mm-hmm. as, you know, the hydration for us from Big Tree. But beyond that, it is being able to engrave in the business model that as we engage in activities such as the marathon, yes, we are looking at the health of the people. And we're also looking at building a society that is driven by a value system. Mm-hmm. And as Mr. Shimabale was highlighting, the revolution and evolution of the running culture, mm-hmm. clearly there's a value system that we have contributed to building. And Big Tree being a part of especially the hydration, because you cannot run a kilometer without the water.
2: That's true.
1: So when he said, he actually picked it right from what I was thinking. There's no marathon without water, and there's no water without marathon. Mm-hmm. And so the symbiotic relationship that we have built, especially using Absa Marathon as a platform, is it brings us closer to the conversation that you brought to the attention. Mm-hmm. It is sustainability. It is safeguarding. It is protecting health. But it's also contributing to the growth. You know, the growth of the economy is dependent on how healthy people are. Because you're talking about productivity. You're talking about a growth and productivity. And that being an agenda at top level from government, we need to mainstream that agenda. And platforms such as this plug into the various pillars that speak to the, you know, the growth and the productivity of the economy.
0: All right. Awesome. So before we get into the goodies that Big Tree has for you today, I'm getting back to Mr. Mato. What kind of legacy do you hope this partnership will leave the future for future generations?
2: I think for us, the most important aspect to consider with this partnership is just what you can do when you put your heads together. Mm-hmm. And that when it comes to things such as community initiatives in particular, our MD likes to say there's no competition there, but there's more collaboration that's required. And when you collaborate, this is what you get, the biggest marathon ever in the history of this country. 11,500 participants, never been done before. Last year, we did set a record, 8,500. Again, we thought that was big. Now we've gone to 11,500.
1: You've passed the 10,000 mark.
2: Passed the 10,000 mark, which was our target. And now we're looking for bigger and bigger marathons to happen. And that shows us as a country that when we collaborate as Zambians, what else can we do? Mm. You know, and there's nothing that's impossible when we collaborate and work together. So for us, this is something that is important to take as a legacy. Mm. But I think that when all is said and done, let's remember that it's about giving God all the glory. Seeing as one Christian voice, right?
0: Yeah.
2: And, you know, this body that God has created in us is fearful and wonderfully made. When he says that, the ability to just push yourself to run 21 kilometers, to run 42 kilometers, let alone run 10 kilometers, the body just makes adjustments and you're able to cope with all that. Something that you thought is impossible, you'll be able to do it. So people are listening to me out there thinking, I can never run 10 kilometers. I can never run 21 kilometers. I can never think of running 42 kilometers. We used to be like that as well. Until you start pushing yourself and the body makes adjustments. Mm-hmm. That's just how the way God has created this body, created us as human beings. When you believe in your mind, nothing is impossible.
0: All right.
2: The body follows. Mm-hmm. As they say, run with your mind, don't run with your legs.
0: Awesome. Back to you, Dr. Bridget, as we're about to conclude. What goodies do you have for our listeners?
1: Sure.
0: And to you who's tuned in, call us on 0956200490 and stand a chance to win awesome goodies courtesy of Trek Kings.
1: All right. So the goodies that we have, is not only in the show, but during the marathon, I mean, what people have an opportunity of winning are elements that are going to be in the pack. And, you know, when Mr. Mato, in the presence of CEO, were unveiling the kit, it was exciting to see some of the features that are there this year. But alongside that, apart from the fact that you will get your premium hydration through Vatra, you will have the Poja, which has hit the market by storm. Not only, you know, is it nutritious, the variants of Poja are such that you have a variety from which to choose. Of course, we've got the Fit by Vatra. May I just use this opportunity to echo the fact that the Fit by Vatra is not an energy drink. It does not contain caffeine. It does have electrolytes, which contribute to your hydration. And not only does it have electrolytes, it also has carbohydrate in there. And so there's also an opportunity for you to win the Vatra itself. I'm raising the famous Choco cereals from Big Tree.
2: That's right.
1: I would not be able to itemize this, but to say one thing, that the product, the brands have been so, you know, made so popular by the people themselves. Mm-hmm. Now, Trade Kings collectively as a company, having been in existence for the last 31 years, has proven the fact that it is possible for us to manufacture products that are quality. And so relationships like this confirm, as he was saying, that when you agree on values, it stops to be about whether or not the bank is in the financial sector and we're in the manufacturing sector. You actually are facilitating each other's sectors. So it is exciting. We're ready to make some people win. Okay. And if we are open, they can call in and answer some questions for the goodies.
0: Okay, so as you've heard, the phone lines are open and there's a chance to win choco chips as well as, is it milk cream?
1: Yes.
0: As well as some awesome brothers. Somebody's calling even before finish explaining. Good afternoon.
3: Good afternoon.
0: Please go ahead and
1: good afternoon. Please tell us your name, where you're calling us from, and we'll ask you a very, very exciting question. Sorry?
3: George from within Lusaka.
1: From within Lusaka. Okay, George. So there's a number of goodies to be won this afternoon. And I'll start off with a very simple question. Can you name any of the brands that are manufactured by Big Tree, which is part of the Trade Kings Group, independent but associated? Any of the brands?
0: Please reduce the volume on your set, on your radio.
3: Okay, sorry. There's Poja.
1: There's Poja. So I said any. Can you name three?
3: Sorry?
1: Three of the Big Tree brands.
3: Three?
1: Yes.
3: Poza, Fit by Vatra, and of course Vatra.
1: Vatra itself. Congratulations, George.
0: All right, so there we go. We have our winner, and congratulations to you, Mr. George. You can come through to Christian Voice anytime and collect these products. And as we come to the end of the show, in case you've just turned on the radio, having a conversation with Mr. Mato Shimabale, who is Director of Marketing and Corporate Affairs, Absa Bank, as well as Dr. Bridget Kambobe, who is Group Manager and Corporate Affairs at Trade Kings, having a conversation around the upcoming 2026 Absa Marathon in partnership with Trade Kings for 4 years. As we conclude, somebody may be wondering, when is this marathon? How can they participate? And yeah, just give us that information. Then we'll hear from Dr. Bridget as well.
2: Okay. So the marathon is on Saturday, which is next week, 26th September. And unfortunately, if you're registered now, it's
1: too
2: full.
1: Late.
2: But look out for the next one. Mm-hmm. And we have given out the notices that the number of roads in Lusaka will be closed, but that's just for up to about 11 hours in the morning to facilitate and meet the requirement for the World Athletics Certified Marathon. The distances will be 5 kilometers, 10 kilometers, 21 and 42 as well. The theme of the marathon is one story, one marathon, different stories. People run for different reasons. And don't worry about the elite athletes who run as if they were going to the Olympics. You come and do your thing as a social runner. Compete with yourself. Try and do your personal best. And that's what you should be concerned about. Whether you're running to test your limits, whether you're running for another cause. Like, we also have another cause, which is to help people with assistive technology with people with disabilities, raising money for that. So whatever cause you're running for, come and participate. Whether it's just for your own health, we're looking forward to people coming to participate. And Lusaka residents, we thank you for the support. I know the roads will be closed, but think about the bigger picture here, that we're promoting fitness and health of the country, but also putting Zambia on the world map in terms of sports by having this international certified marathon. So looking forward to great things.
0: All right. Awesome. Dr. Bridget, final word.
1: Really is to say thank you again and to wish ABSA a very, very successful hosting of the marathon. But to every single Zambian listening out there, I think that it's an opportunity for us to demonstrate a kind of solidarity and patriotism towards ourselves, because that's what is key. And I want to cite one particular element, which I think Mr. Mato touched on, which is inclusion. And, you know, you will agree with me that even the president in his speech quoted inclusion and social protection as one of the key elements. No one should be left behind, and no one should feel discriminated. And so the Trade King story, which is the 31 years of manufacturing products that are so loved by the Zambian people and outside Zambia, it is one marathon, different stories, but hydrated by the premium Vatra, which is for everybody.
0: Awesome, awesome. To our guests for today, Mr. Mato, Dr. Bridget, thank you so much for coming through.
2: Thanks, Chip. Hope you're running as well.
1: Thank you.
0: Well, I have to. After hearing...
2: we've got enough ambulances.
1: And insurance. And, of course, Vatra.
0: And Vatra, of course. So, no, I don't have an interview. No, thank you so much.
2: Thank you very much.
1: Thank you.
2: Pleasure.
1: Okay.
2: God bless.
0: All right. So time is 12:35. I've been having a chat, as I mentioned earlier, with Mr. Mato Shimawale, Director, Marketing and Corporate Affairs, ABSA Bank, as well as Dr. Bridget Kambowe, who is a group manager, corporate affairs, Trade King's group. And yes, I've been talking all things the 2026 ABSA Marathon in partnership with Trade King's, which has been for 4 years. Keep on listening to Christian Voice. And to our winner for today, be sure to come through anytime in the week to be sure to come through and collect your goodies anytime in the week between 8 and 17. And yes, whatever you do, stay tuned and keep on listening to Christian Voice.
4: Iwe, ngia ibeva wa mkashana kaboyo kubuturu kefu kwa tini tute. Make up. Now ishiwa, ine dionse ngandea kuchalo nda making a sure ati ni nchita moisturize skin ni mpopoka. Mbomfia Romeo Glycerin. Ukupopoka chani.
5: Action! Romeo for naturally pure, radiant skin.

Political analyst Bisek Piri has urged government to diplomatically address concerns raised by the European Union regarding the conduct of the August 13, 2026 general elections. The Mobile Money Business Association of Zambia has advised mobile network providers to improve the quality of their services or risk facing regulatory action similar to that taken against Z Mobile. And local officials have said 37 people accused of illegal mining in north central Nigeria have died in custody. And 3 people have been killed and 8 injured in a shooting at a high school in Banga in the province of Mindanao, southern Philippines. Join Peter Botta with the main news at 13 hours. Keep on listening to Christian Voice.

God's word says, "Surely goodness and mercy will follow me all the days of my life, and I'll dwell in the house of the Lord forever." That is Tasheni right there with Amapalo. Bring us to 12:43, and this is where we need to sign out for today. And another reminder to you to keep our eye, for you to keep your eyes on our socials, because at 16 hours, something very, very special is happening. Something amazing is happening. And yes, that's around the RCV Music Awards. Nominations announcement will be dropping right at 16 hours. And to you who's tuned in, you haven't secured your ticket yet for the RCV Music Awards, remember that Standard is going for 400 kwacha, VIP 600 kwacha, VVIP 1500 kwacha, and the RCV Music Awards are happening at Siela Bonanza on the 28th of November. So yes, do keep your eyes around. Do keep your eyes on our socials to be updated around this amazing event of the year that you can't afford to miss. I'm Triple signing out. Thank you so much for listening. Be sure to make a date with me next week at the same time. And tune in to Soto So as well on Sunday from 11 to 13. To our winner for today, Mr. George, please come through anytime in the week and collect your goodies, the goodies that you won earlier on. Thank you so much for listening to Christian Voice. And whatever you do, stay tuned. Up next is the news. And yes, keep on listening to Christian Voice.

0: In a world full of noise, truth is distorted. Hope is fading. 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
0: Zambia, are you ready? The biggest celebration of Zambian gospel music is back. On the 28th of November, make your way to the beautiful Siela Bonanza for an unforgettable night of celebrating Christian excellence. And listen, the red carpet starts at 17 hours. Then, at 19 hours, it's showtime. Get ready for incredible performances from some of Zambia's finest gospel artists, including Chileshe Bwalya.

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0: Position figure Mutotwe Kafwaya, an even playing field, as well as serious incidents and procedural irregularities reported during the counting and tabulation of results. Speaking in an interview with RCV News in Lusaka today, Professor Perry said government should seek ways of maintaining positive relations with the EU, which he said plays an important role in Zambia's development. He said no country should isolate itself from the national and international engagements, as this could negatively affect the country's development. Professor Perry described the EU's concerns as a wake-up call for the political leaders and the country to reflect on the peace and unity Zambia is known for. He has also urged political leaders to ensure that peace and unity are sustained, saying there's still hope for the country. Professor Perry further called on politicians to avoid making statements that could heighten tensions between government and the European Union.
1: No, I think that kind of statement, with people in the political arena, need to understand and appreciate that no country in the world can isolate itself from international bodies. This is why I'm emphasizing the need for diplomatically resolving these challenges. We cannot isolate ourselves as a country from the United Nations and other bodies. We need to be part of that.
0: The United States of America has commended Zambia for holding successful and peaceful general elections on August 13, 2026. Executive Director to the Deputy Undersecretary of the United States Air Force for International Affairs, Eugene Park, says the United States is proud of the peaceful electoral process and the Zambian people. Speaking when he paid a courtesy call on the Ministry of Defense yesterday, Mr. Park said Zambia remains a priority country for the United States. He said the two countries have enjoyed more than 60 years of bilateral relations, adding that the U.S. stands ready to continue working with Zambia, including supporting the modernization of the Zambian military. Mr. Park also commended Zambia for taking a leading role in international military engagements, citing the hosting of the Africa Land Forces Summit in 2024 and the African Air Chiefs Symposium in 2026. Meanwhile, Ministry of Defense Acting Permanent Secretary Millicent Mwenda said that defense and security cooperation between Zambia and the United States continues to grow. Mrs. Mwenda said Zambian military personnel have benefited from opportunities to undergo training in the United States. She also thanked the United States government for the infrastructure recently handed over to the Kenneth Kaunda Peace Training Center in Lusaka. The Mobile Money Business Association of Zambia has advised mobile network providers to improve the quality of their services or risk facing regulatory action similar to that taken against said mobile. The comments follow the Zambia Information and Communications Technology Authority, ZICTA's cancellation of said mobile's license over failure to meet regulatory requirements. Speaking in an interview with RCV News in Lusaka, Association President Pamfred Haswega said the quality of telecommunications services in Zambia is coming under increased scrutiny, with service providers expected to strengthen service delivery and address consumer concerns. Mr. Haswega said ZICTA appeared to have prioritized consumer rights in its decision, adding that complaints from consumers must be addressed promptly. He also expressed concern over persistent network disruption, warning that service interruptions could undermine public confidence in digital platforms and services. Mr. Haswega said expectations were high for Z-Mobile as a Zambian-owned company, given its understanding of the local market and the challenges facing the telecommunications sector. Being a Zambian-owned company, expectations were that they understood the market challenges and what is needed to thrive, said Mr. Haswega.
2: If we injure consumers, it's as good as shooting ourselves in the foot. You know, services like mobile money have been key drivers of expansion of financial inclusion. But if consumers

has now suffered financial loss, the confidence we are trying to build around, you know, the digital economy really can potentially

0: Kapili village in Chinsali district, who sustained a cut on the head. Mr. Mayamba said that the two people who died, an adult male and an adult female whose identities have not yet been established, have been deposited at Chinsali General Hospital mortuary, awaiting possible identification and post-mortem examinations. In African news, 37 people accused of illegal mining in north-central Nigeria have died in custody, local officials have said. Police have set up an investigation into the deaths, which the Nigerian Security and Civil Defense Corps blamed on an apparent disease outbreak. However, an intelligence report shared with AFP News Agency suggested the group died because of overcrowding and poor ventilation inside the detention facility in Niger State. Coming up shortly, 3 dead, 8 injured in Philippines school shooting. For this and more, stay tuned.
1: Anyone can get malaria, but those most at risk include people living in or traveling to areas with high incidences of malaria. Groups most vulnerable to malaria include the chronically ill, people living with HIV and AIDS, TB, etc., children under 5 years of age, the elderly, and pregnant women. Prevent malaria. Protect your family from death.
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0: And now the rest of the news. 3 people have been killed and 8 injured in a shooting at a high school in Banga in the province of Mindanao, southern Philippines. 2 of the victims were 14-year-old students, Banga Mayor Albert Palencia told the BBC. The gunman, 16, is among the dead, he said, while 4 of those injured are in critical condition. That's the news today. Here's another look at the headlines. Political analyst Bizek Piri has urged government to diplomatically address concerns raised by the European Union, EU, regarding the conduct of the August 13, 2026 general elections. The Mobile Money Business Association of Zambia has advised mobile network providers to improve the quality of their services or risk facing regulatory action similar to that taken against Z-Mobile. And local officials have said 37 people accused of illegal mining in north-central Nigeria have died in custody. For more news, follow us on our social media platforms. You can find us on Facebook, Instagram, X, and YouTube with the handle RCV News. I'm Peter Bota. Stay tuned.
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give you glory, Jesus. Yeah. My hiding place is Sokololeni. Reveal yourself, O God, to us. Your name, O God, is a strong tower. The righteous run in and they are safe. And O God, you have revealed yourself in several ways. And we call you Jehovah Nissi, because you are our banner. We call you Jehovah Jireh, because you are our provider. Lord, we call you Jehovah Shalom, because you are our peace. You are Jehovah Tzidken, you're the Lord who's our righteousness. Jehovah Roi, our shepherd. Thank you, Lord, that you are Jehovah Shammah. You've revealed yourself to us as Jehovah Shammah, the Lord who is here. You are present, O God. You are among us, O God. And we just want to thank you, O God. And in our language, we call you Katebebe, because you reign above all. Lord, we call you Chitwe Mambo, because you are supreme, O Lord. How we call you Shimwilili, because you know you are God who goes beyond time. You are a God who is immeasurable, O Lord.

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0: There was a time when life felt like an uphill climb. Bills piling up, relationships breaking down. It all seemed too much, but then something changed. I found peace, not from the world, but from God. If you're struggling, I've been there, and I want you to know you are not alone. Let me tell you how Jesus transformed my life.
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1: I'm at the front of the queue at my favorite lunch spot. Trays are sliding, people are waiting, and I reach into my bag only to realize I left my ATM card sitting on my dresser at home. Total panic moment, right? Then I remembered EcoBank Express Cash. I pulled out my phone, opened the

political intolerance. I say no to tribalism. I say yes to a prosperous Zambia. I say yes to a united Zambia. I say yes to a peaceful Zambia. One Zambia, one nation. I

are going to be playing a game. I'm looking forward to that because that's been something that we've been enjoying right here on She and Jesus Body lately, especially since I've kind of shifted it from Truth or Trap to Who Said It and other games. So it's quite interesting to see how people are answering these questions and just like having to think about what or who said specific things. But I'm looking forward to that, and I hope that you are as well. We're still talking about purpose. This month, it's all about purpose, but also how can we be bold in our purpose? How can we walk with Christ in our purpose? How can we do what God has called us to do in our purpose? What does that look like? And we've had quite a number of conversations with different people who have shared their experiences, who've shared their opinions, who've shared their viewpoint, especially from the point of the Word of God. And they've really encouraged us in the sense of reminding us that we really need to be planted in and at the feet of Jesus Christ. We need to be planted in the Word of God. We need to be reminded of who we are. Because when we know our identity, we know the dominion we carry. We know the authority God has given us. And of course, we are able to step out in faith and do what God has called us to do. Whether it's in the marketplace, whether it's at work, whether it's in your family, whether it's just on a day-to-day basis with the way that you relate with others. So this day, today particularly, we're focusing on evangelism through excellence, your work preaching for you. And I think this is a very great way to end the week, because we need to be reminded that even as we go out there, we need to share Jesus boldly. But more so, being able to share that good news and the love of Christ and reflecting Jesus through the way that we do things. As Christians, the standard is excellence. Please and thanks, okay? The standard is excellence. Anything less than that, no, unacceptable. And we're going to go into the Word a little bit later, but also through the conversation, I'm sure you'll kind of pick a thing or two as we look at the story of Daniel. This was a man who really did things excellently, and people saw that. People were able to see that there's something different about this guy. He's not like the others. He's quite different in the way that he does things. And we see that he got promoted. And like I said, we will be looking at that a little bit later. However, excellence is what God calls us to. And even as we do share the Word of God, as we evangelize to people, we need to do that excellently as well. But let the work that you do, whether it's washing dishes, whether it's cooking a meal, whether it's having a conversation with somebody, let excellence shine through that as well, because that is a way for people to experience Christ and be preached to through the way that you do things. I'm looking forward to the conversation today, and it's going to be a great one, especially with the guests we're going to be having today. And so I encourage you to stay tuned for that in the second hour of the program. But of course, I always have a question for you, and today is no different. Today's question is, if your purpose is to reflect Christ, what two things should people see in your work ethic and in your character? The question again, if your purpose is to reflect Christ, what two things should people see in your work ethic and in your character? I'd love to hear from you, so you can text in on 0956-200-490, or you can call in and of course send a WhatsApp voice note with that very same number. But preferably, you can also go onto our Facebook page, that is Radio Christian Voice, and under this particular post, you can comment what your thoughts are. I would love to hear from you, and as the show goes on, I will be reading out your comments. So, with that said, it is time for us to get into today's playlist. I'm looking forward to that because, of course, it's a Friday, so we're about to praise the Lord and dance and glorify Him because He is good and His mercies endure forever. Let's get started with our playlist, but on the flip side, there's so much more to come.

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good music. And of course, we're about to get into a good conversation a little bit later. So stay tuned for that. But do stay tuned to Radio Christian Voice, your home since 94. Now, we're still talking about purpose today. And one of the things we're highlighting is evangelism through excellence, your work preaching for you. What does that look like for you? What does that look like on a day-to-day basis? How do you work excellently in your job, at home, or wherever you find yourself? How does the Spirit of God show greatly through you? I want to know. So text in on 0956-200-490. Of course, I mentioned earlier that I was going to share a scripture from Daniel, and this particular story slash scripture is found in Daniel chapter 6. So I'm going to read it from, I believe it's verse 1 until verse 5. Yeah. All right. It says here, it pleased Darius to set over the kingdom 120 satraps to be over the whole kingdom, and over these three governors, of whom Daniel was one, that the satraps might give account to them, so the king would suffer no loss. Then this Daniel distinguished himself above the governors and the satraps because an excellent spirit was in him, and the king gave thought to setting him over the whole realm. So the governors and the satraps sought to find some charge against Daniel concerning the kingdom, but they could find no charge or fault because he was faithful, nor was there any error or fault found in him. Then these men said, "We shall not want to find any charge against this Daniel unless we find it against him concerning the law of his God." So I'd like us to pause here for a little bit, because first and foremost, we're told in verse 3 that Daniel had an excellent spirit in him, right? And then in verse, and later on in that particular verse, we see that the king was even wanting to put him in charge over the whole realm, making him the boss of everything, basically, simply because he carried a spirit of excellence. And that's the standard that we as Christians have been called to. Anything below that is not good enough. We need to walk in that area of excellence in everything that we do, including sharing the good news, including sharing the gospel, but more so through how we live our lives. The Lord should be seen. One thing that I also want to note from this particular story, in verse 4, we are told here that they could not find anything against Daniel. He lived a life that was faithful before God. And that's what we're actually told here. It says here, but they could find no charge or fault because he was faithful, nor was there any error or fault found in him. Daniel was a faithful man, faithful to the things of God, faithful to what God had placed within him, faithful in every way that he could be faithful to God. And we see that it showed. For the Bible to talk about Daniel in such a way, it shows that he was a man that lived up to that standard of excellence and, of course, of faithfulness. And that's the standard God calls us to. Think about it like this. If you want to share the gospel with somebody, don't just look at them as, oh, okay, this is just another person I need to tell about Jesus, or I need to have a conversation with. See it from God's perspective, that this is someone that God loves. This is someone that God cares about, because your approach is going to be so different compared to you just talking to this person from the angle of, oh, okay, this is someone that God loves, right? Like, you're going to look at it from a perspective of God genuinely cares about this person. God has good plans for this person, and God wants to do great things in this person's life, but they just don't know who God is. And you having a conversation with them will be more from a place of feeling burdened for them to know Jesus, feeling burdened for them to experience the love of God, feeling burdened for them to actually want to know Jesus. So your approach will speak differently, because in that approach as well, you'll find that that excellent spirit, that spirit of excellence, that spirit of faithfulness will be evident in the way that you actually interact with them. It's not just going to be a regular encounter. It's going to be different simply because your perspective has changed. And that goes to anything else that we do in life. Like I mentioned earlier, even if you're washing a plate, do it excellently. It might just be a plate to you, but
Even the Bible tells us that whatever we find our hands to do, do it with all our might. And whatsoever we do, we are doing unto the Lord. So that should be our mindset, that whatever we're doing, we need to do it with love, with intention, with purpose, so that God can get the glory out of it all and his name is glorified as well. So let's digest that real quick and take a little bit of a breather by getting back into some good music. But of course, on the flip side, we still have more to come, so don't go anywhere.

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Welcome back, and I just want to say thank you for staying tuned to Radio Christian Voice, your home since 94. Of course, we're here together sharing Jesus boldly until the hour of 17. And it's been a great time thus far as we've danced, celebrated, and thanked God for his goodness. But of course, reflecting on today's topic, and that is evangelism through excellence, your work preaching for you. It's been a great conversation thus far. Of course, we're getting into the real conversation in the second hour of the program, which is in a little bit, so stay tuned for that. We're going to be having Deborah Mambo, who's going to be joining us as she shares how we can do this, how can we evangelize with excellence, and even in general, just allowing our work to preach for us, allowing that to be a sermon that ministers to somebody who maybe could be looking at your life as a source of inspiration or an encouragement. How can we do that excellently? How can we continue to allow what we do for God to preach for us so people can know this God that we serve and be impacted by that, and hopefully ask the question of, can you tell me about this God that you serve? Who is Jesus Christ? I'd like to know him. And that's what we're going to be diving into a little bit later, but don't go anywhere because that conversation will be happening very, very soon. Of course, I'm still asking you this question. If your purpose is to reflect Christ, what two things should people see in your work ethic and in your character? If your purpose is to reflect Christ, what two things should people see in your work ethic and in your character? I'd love to hear from you, so text, call, or voice note us on 0956-200-490. Of course, you can go onto our Facebook page, that is Radio Christian Voice, and right underneath this particular post, share your thoughts. I will be reading the comments a little bit later, so stay tuned for that as well. But I want to remind you, this is the time to get your tickets for the RCDMAs, and as unfortunately, of course, the early bird tickets have been sold out and it's back to standard prices. Yikes. But this is a good time for you to do so, and you can get your tickets on www.tessera.co.zm. Right there you can find the prices and the details regarding all that pertains to the RCVMAs. Indeed, we will be celebrating Christian excellence, and just as we're talking about excellence today, it's all about glorifying God through it all. But for now, we're going to go pay some bills and take a little bit of a breather. But on the flip side of all of this is a conversation that you don't want to miss. So stay tuned to Radio Christian Voice.

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1: With the news and brief, I'm Christabel Kamuno. Political analyst Bizek Piri has urged government to diplomatically address concerns raised by the European Union, EU, regarding the conduct of the August 13, 2026 general elections. Speaking in an interview with RCV News and Osaka Today, Professor Piri said government should seek ways of maintaining positive relations with the EU, which he said plays an important role in Zambia's development. The United States of America has commended Zambia for holding successful and peaceful general elections on August 13, 2026. Executive Director to the Deputy Undersecretary of the United States Air Force for International Affairs, Eugene Park, says the United States is proud of the peaceful electoral process and the Zambian people. In African news, 37 people accused of illegal mining in north central Nigeria have died in custody, local officials have said. Police have set up an investigation into the deaths, which the Nigerian Security and Civil Defense Corps blamed on an apparent disease outbreak. And three people have been killed and eight injured in a shooting at a high school in Vanga in the province of Mindanao, southern Philippines. Two of the victims are 14-year-old students. Vanga Mayor Albert

still belong, they've become physically fit because they've been running from the feeling of being judged. They are the ones who need to know that the parts of their past does not disqualify them. However, Tukia is saying the brokenness in the streets is alarming. It's time the church stopped hitting snooze. They've got the cure the people need and they are not keeping it to themselves. So to the ones who have failed to find their way to church, tell your friends and neighbors that church is coming to you. So on the 27th of September, Solwezi is about to witness what happens when church refuses to be confined in one place. They're not bringing a building to the streets, they are bringing the message of Christ. Church to the Streets Festival, the first of its kind, will be taking place at Solwezi City Mall on the 27th of September 2026. 14 hours to 19 hours, hosted by Tukia, the guest of honor, His Royal Highness Chief Mumena, featuring Mark 44. Landmark Sound.

0: promised, Manu. And many more.
1: Zambia, are you ready? The biggest celebration of Zambian gospel music is back. On the 28th of November, make your way to the beautiful Siela Bonanza for an unforgettable night of celebrating Christian excellence. And listen, the red carpet starts at 17 hours. 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

0: Hi, my name is Nathan Samona. I say no to violence. I say no to hate speech. I say no to political intolerance. I say no to tribalism. I say yes to a prosperous Zambia. I say yes to a united Zambia. I say yes to a peaceful Zambia. One Zambia, one nation. I choose peace because I'm a Zambian.
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0: Being bold is coming to the understanding that the harvest is more than plenty, but those willing to put in the work are few. Turn quickly to the book of Matthew, past 28 chapters and come to verses 19 and realize the mandate is to look at the world and all its nations and say to ourselves, therefore, I'll go too. I'll go and love my neighbor enough to want to see them in heaven. I'll go and be compassionate enough to share the gospel with no fear end. I'll remember that persecution must be for his name's sake, because I'm grafted in. To God, we kids are namesakes. The practicality requires me to step into faith. Convos to point to the true source in the Bible to pronounce the gospel. I share my testimony to shame the past and the accusers thereof. I share the message of his goodness, and it is to church I invite you. I step into prayer and offering daily support to the brethren, being a good example of righteous standing to all my sisters, and then realize that it's time we disciples went out to disciple others, to disciple the world into getting to know the God of the Bible. So go ye into the world and share his word boldly. The call is to engage culture for his glory.
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0: A very warm welcome to you to the second hour of Share Jesus Boldly. My name is Faith Kasolo, and if you're just tuning in, well, I'm so glad that you could be part of the conversation. Today, we have been talking about, you know, being obedient. Well, yes, we should be obedient, but we're talking about evangelism through excellence and having your work preach for you. And that's been the conversation of the day. And before we even get into the conversation we have with our amazing guests today, I want to just read a few comments that we have on here. So my question for today is, if your purpose is to reflect Christ, what two things should people see in your work ethic and in your character? Now, we have a couple of comments here, but I'm going to just read like two or three and then the rest as we go on with the show. So this one from Joseph Ntala says, I believe self-control and a bold character, a character that should attract light and repel darkness, and also a leadership and submissive character. And then we also have Tahila Chokwe, who says self-control and patience. In other words, they need to see me put the fruits of the Spirit into practice. I think these are amazing points of views, first and foremost, and I'd love to hear your thoughts on 0956-200-490. Of course, the question I'm asking you today is, if your purpose is to reflect Christ, right, what two things should people see in your work ethic and in your character? But we have somebody who I believe is fit for this conversation. Joining us in studio, we have Deborah Mamba.
1: Thank you for having me. Welcome. I'm so honored to be here today.
0: It's such an honor to have you here as well.
1: Thank you.
0: But today I'm asking this question, and I want to know what your opinion is on this particular one. If your purpose is to reflect Christ, what two things should people see in your work ethic and in your character?
1: Okay, number one is integrity. Mm-hmm. Yeah, so you need to be truthful, you need to be honest, you need to be somebody who is trustworthy.
0: Yeah.
1: The second one is kindness. Mm-hmm. Yeah, somebody who is a believer and has to reflect Christ in excellency has to be kind. You can't be rude as a believer.
0: Yeah.
1: You can't be arrogant as a believer. You need to be able to speak well with people, relate well with everyone around you.
0: Yes.
1: Yeah, so those are the two things that I'll talk about right now. Yeah, integrity and kindness.
0: I love that. And for some of you listening, maybe they don't know who you are. I know who you are. But some of you listening might not know who you are. So I want to give you the floor to just introduce yourself real quick.
1: Okay, so, sorry. My name is Deborah Mambo, popularly known for songs like Ilangeni, Shami Tushike, Nkasumbula, and Mwanjimia. I'm a recording artist, a gospel recording artist, and I'm a worship leader at Bread of Life Church International, married to a pastor, mother of two girls, entrepreneur. Yeah.
0: Amazing. You wear a lot
1: mentor.
0: Of hats. Oh, my word. I love that. I love the fact that, you know, the fact that God has given you so many hats to wear.
1: Yeah.
0: But I trust and believe that even in that, you are showing excellence in what you do. And through that as well, you're allowing what you do to preach for you as well, as a mom, as a wife, as a mentor. Mm-hmm. And that's our conversation today.
1: Yeah.
0: I think many times people look at how we live and sometimes they don't realize that your work and what you do, how you speak, how you act is actually a sermon.
1: Mm-hmm. Very true.
0: It really is. Yeah. And so I want to know from you, how can we live a life that is pleasing to Christ, like representing Christ in the right way?
1: So first of all, the God that we serve is an excellent God, and we see it through so many things in the Bible and through creation. And when God was creating this earth, he actually said everything was good.
0: Mm-hmm.
1: The reason why that statement is there is to show us that he was interested in making sure that everything he did was good. And everything that wasn't good enough, he had to do something about it.
0: Mm-hmm.
1: And that is why when he noticed that a man being alone was not good enough, he created a woman,
0: mm-hmm.
1: because he wanted everything to be excellent. So he needed life to be excellent.
0: Absolutely.
1: And so as believers, if we are representing Christ, it means that we also must have the same spirit, you know. And so we, by the way we walk, the way we talk, the way we dress,
0: mm-hmm.
1: the way we do business, the way we minister, and the way we just relate with people around us, the way we parent our children, the way we love our spouses must represent Christ in all, in everything that we do, because everything that we do is a representation of who we represent.
0: Mm-hmm.
1: Yeah.
0: Mm-hmm.
1: And so if we're ambassadors of Christ, then everything about us must reflect Christ Jesus. Mm. Yeah.
0: I agree 100%. Now, when we talk about evangelism through excellence, mm-hmm. What exactly do you think this means? Mm-hmm. And how different is it from just doing a regular job or a good job in what you do? Yeah.
1: Yeah. So I'll relate it to my ministry. I do gospel music. And for me, I feel like every time I do something that is not up to standard, mm-hmm. I'm not representing Christ well. And I feel like it's not attractive enough to be able to draw somebody from, you know, to get their attention. For example, if my music played in a place where people are drinking or doing all sorts of things,
0: mm-hmm.
1: and then I sing and my voice sounds so beautiful, mm-hmm. and the instruments and everything is organized, even somebody who is a non-believer will be interested to listen.
0: Right.
1: Why? Because everything I'm doing is attractive.
0: Mm-hmm.
1: And so when you're preaching the gospel, you don't want to look like you are representing a God that is suffering. Because, for example, if I'm going to preach the gospel to someone who already has the money,
0: mm-hmm.
1: what do I have to show for it?
0: Wow.
1: So I need to carry a certain spirit,
0: right.
1: a certain appearance, a certain way of doing things that will make them see that there's a Christ in me. There's Christ in me because I am not just ordinary. So if I just go ordinary, then there's no difference between me and the next person.
0: Yeah.
1: But when I come to that place and I speak well,
0: yeah.
1: I dress excellently,
0: mm-hmm.
1: I do my ministry very well.
0: Yeah.
1: Even somebody who seems to have everything will still want to be interested to listen to me because I have something that is special.
0: Absolutely.
1: To offer. Yeah.
0: Absolutely. Now, when it comes to what you do for a living, I want you to explain, like, when did you realize that God wanted you to use your career and talent as a mission field, even in the aspect of being a wife and a mom as well?
1: Okay. So I've grown up in the church,
0: mm-hmm.
1: raised by a pastor. My dad was a pastor.
0: Mm-hmm.
1: Yeah. And so my parents were in full-time ministry, and growing up, everything I knew was church. Everything
0: mm-hmm.
1: I knew was Christ. And so before I could do anything, my father would make sure he checks every song we are listening to,
0: wow.
1: every movie we are watching,
0: yeah.
1: everything we are.

0: And if, when something comes with an instruction, it means that you must follow. And following instructions is you doing things correctly. And that is
1: Absolutely.
0: excellence.
1: Wow, I love that. And we are given instructions, and that's the word of God, right? And through the word of God, we can know how to live an excellent life. And I love that explanation as well, how, you know, both people, Cain and Abel, brought offerings before God, but the Lord only took one because the way that it was done was correct and the way that the Lord expected it. So that's a very interesting perspective. But I'd like you to give us advice at this point. Could you give us three practical ways that somebody can show excellence on a Monday morning that can point people to Jesus? You know how Mondays can be very like, you don't want to smile if a Monday, but how can somebody actually be excellent on a Monday revealing Christ in what they do?
0: Okay. I'm in the hospitality industry. Yeah. That's my field. I'm specializing in the hospitality field, and so I work with people. I worked with people, and there were days when, you know, Mondays, like you said, are so stressful.
1: Yeah.
0: But I would still have to appear in the work environment, smile at my customers, smile at my work, my colleagues, and be able to deliver excellent service. And so, for me as a believer, I always believe that I don't believe in moods, by the way.
1: Okay.
0: I don't believe in moods because I don't know how it feels to be moody.
1: Yeah.
0: Yeah. So I always believe that with Christ in you, it's possible for you to be happy always, even when things are not okay. And so I would still appear on a Monday morning very enthusiastic.

0: clean.
1: Yeah.
0: That's dirty.
1: Yes,
0: Can
1: yes.
0: you wash that? Can you do that? Even if people don't see that that was happening in the background, I am that kind of person who, even when I am alone, I want to make sure I'm doing the right thing. It doesn't matter what I'm doing. Even when I'm, you know, sometimes when we are recording music, you know, there's something wrong somewhere, and then someone says, it's not very noticeable. I think it's something that we can overlook. People,
1: yeah,
0: and
1: yeah,
0: we're like, okay,
1: yeah,
0: let's just correct it for the sake for my sake, because I'll always hear it.
1: Right. And you know at the back of your mind,
0: yes,
1: like, no, this is not okay.
0: This is not okay. Mm. So I'll always insist that let's correct it.
1: Yeah.
0: And it's for my sake,
1: yeah,
0: even if it's not for the people, but for my own peace
1: absolutely
0: of mind. Because I just love excellence.
1: I know. And it shows. It shows.
0: I'm
1: and
0: glad
1: we
0: that
1: love
0: it
1: that.
0: Shows.
1: We love that. But I love that analogy that even if something drops on the floor, you're not the 5 second rule kind of person.
0: No, no,
1: right?
0: No. My husband knows that. I think if he's listening right now, he knows. We fight about that.
1: Oh, my.
0: I
1: word.
0: Don't believe in that.
1: Yeah. I get you, and I think sometimes people can be like, no, nobody's watching. So, no, God is watching.
0: Yeah,
1: okay,
0: you know what
1: first
0: I mean.
1: And foremost, God is watching. But that's a very interesting perspective.
0: Yeah.
1: I also want to know from you, have you ever had to lay down a good opportunity because it was not aligned to your God-given purpose?
0: Many times.
1: Could
0: many
1: you share
0: times
1: one experience
0: and,
1: with us?
0: And one was very recent,
1: yeah,
0: very, very recent, during the campaign period, when towards the elections.
1: Yeah.
0: I received a call and somebody asked me to do a campaign song. And you know, campaign period is a time that people make money,
1: yeah,
0: and I was broke.
1: Yeah.
0: I was so broke,
1: yeah,
0: and I got that call. But I just said, no, it doesn't align with what I do.
1: Wow.
0: It doesn't align with my ministry. It doesn't align with what I believe in. And so I turned it down.
1: Was it not difficult to do that?
0: Fortunately not, because to some extent I believe that there's a certain part of me that has died, a certain part of the self that has died in me, that I don't get, I'm not materialistic. I'm not the kind of person who would do anything to get something. There's certain things I can let go of without feeling the pain.
1: Oh.
0: Because I've allowed a certain part of me to die.
1: Right.
0: Yeah, and so it was a good opportunity. I could have said, okay, let me. It's just this once, or I need this money. I can use it for this. You know what I mean? Because you know you've got so many things to sort out, and that could help. But then, what does it align with what God called you to do?
1: Right.
0: Is it the right thing to do at that time?
1: Mm-hmm.
0: And so I had to turn it down.
1: Wow. You know, when you spoke about like a part of you having to die, it reminds me of crucifying our flesh.
0: Yes.
1: Right. And
0: yes,
1: picking up our cross and chasing after Jesus.
0: That's
1: and that's not always easy.
0: No, it's not.
1: Yeah, it's
0: it takes
1: not
0: a lot of discipline.
1: It really does.
0: But eventually it becomes a part of you.
1: Mm.
0: When you practice it often,
1: yeah,
0: becomes a part of you.
1: Wow.
0: Because growing up, I worked in the hospitality industry. Working in the hotel industry is not an easy thing for a believer.
1: Yeah.
0: Because you get to see your friends do certain things, enjoy a certain type of lifestyle. You see people, actually men, coming with nice offers, and you just can't do that.
1: Yeah.
0: And so the many years I spent doing that, I began to, I think the muscle, you know, like a muscle, when you train a muscle over and over, it becomes strong. So I think the muscle of saying no has become so strong,
1: so
0: right
1: strong
0: now.
1: Yeah, that your convictions are so strong.
0: Yes, they always override the desires and the flesh. Yeah.
1: Wow, that's very interesting. Yeah. And how do we handle seasons when our work seems to be meaningless, but we know God has called us to it?
0: It takes a lot of it's quite discouraging.
1: Yeah.
0: It's quite draining.
1: Mm-hmm.
0: I do a lot of work, especially in my local church, in the background.
1: Mm-hmm.
0: Yeah, I love working in the background.
1: Yeah.
0: So there's certain things that I do, and sometimes people won't even know that I did that, or that was my idea, and that was, and it, you can see that it's excellent, and people are actually praising somebody else for
1: but
0: it.
1: You know,
0: I know deep down my heart, I've done that a lot, not just in my local church, even, you know, in the industry. I'm an events manager, and I do sometimes I've helped plan events with my close friends and people that I know, just by offering consultation for free to somebody, and I'm not in the picture, and this thing works out so well. Yeah. So sometimes when people don't recognize what you're doing, and then you begin to see people getting praised for it, sometimes you can catch feelings, because you're feeling like, hey, I wish I could tell them that that was my idea. But then when you, like the scripture you cited, which says you die to flesh. So because the flesh is always about me.
1: Yeah.
0: But when the flesh dies, you begin to realize that it's more about

0: God who, you know, you are doing it for.
1: Yeah.
0: And when you begin to realize that, that desire to be, to receive praise begins to die.
1: Wow.
0: Yeah. And so it's about you fulfilling what God called you to do.
1: Amen. Mm-hmm. You know, I'm reminded of the story of Hagar. You know, she felt unseen, right, by God. And, you know, through that story, we see a different character to God of El Roy, the God who sees. Could you speak to that person who feels unseen by God? They feel like God has forgotten them. They feel like their prayers are not being answered, or if they are being answered, not the way that they expect.
0: Yeah. And that is something that most of us experience, especially us who also are in the music ministry. There are certain times you will be doing music, releasing it out there, and you just don't, you just feel like people are not seeing your work.
1: Right.
0: You know, the RCV Awards, you pass and you're not nominated. Then there's Olive Awards, and then there's, you know, all these things going on, and you're not there anyway. There's top 10 and your song doesn't appear. And sometimes that can be very depressing. But I would say right now to somebody who feels that way right now is just to always remember that God sees, and the Bible says in his own time he makes all things beautiful.
1: Absolutely.
0: I'm also a person who believes that there's a time for, you know, like time and chance happens to them all. And sometimes when you want to be seen is maybe not the time that God wants you to be seen. And so he'll preserve you for that particular time. Before I became a gospel artist who's currently recognized in the nation of Zambia, I was in the background, and there's certain things I did that were not recognized. The things that I, you know, and sometimes you administer and no one mentions your name, and you just know you're in the picture. But with patience, trusting in the Lord, but also working on your craft, you keep growing, you keep improving, you keep, you know, you don't stop. People have been commenting on Facebook, oh, we haven't seen songs from you. Obviously, this year, not even going to be in the awards. And I'm telling myself to say, look, it doesn't matter whether I have produced music or not. What is important is I'm still working on my craft. And this last time you heard me sing, and if I sing now, you would definitely hear the difference because I have improved.
1: Wow.
0: And that is the goal. Every time I do what I do, I must improve in my skill. I must, the presence of God in my ministration must be more and more. And that is what is more important. So don't worry about recognition. Do your thing, and the Lord at his own time will make it beautiful.
1: Absolutely. I love how you are showing the emphasis of not living a rushed life, even in Christ.
0: It doesn't work.
1: It doesn't.
0: No, it doesn't.
1: Because yes, people can be doing this and that, but trust God's timing for your life.
0: Yes,
1: right?
0: Yes.
1: Just like you quoted the scripture, like God makes all things beautiful at his time.
0: Yes, yes.
1: And that should be our focus.
0: Yeah.
1: But this month on Share Jesus Boldly, we're focusing on purpose. And I want to know from you, how does knowing your purpose protect you from comparison, especially in the industry that you're in?
0: So purpose is your reason for your existence.
1: Right.
0: Why did God create you? Why did God give me this voice? And when you understand that, it helps you to navigate life, you know, ministry and all these things, because then you will know that what that one is doing is not what God called me to do, or the way that person is doing that is not how I should do it. So it helps you to always remember that that is so-so and this is me. So, you know, I have friends, colleagues in ministry like Pastor Gift, Pastor Leo, Minsa Temwani, and many others. We are all different. No matter how much we try to sing like each other, it is not possible. Even when we are all singing and all leading worship, there's always something that God is doing. And you notice it from people's testimonies that for some, it's healing and all that. Others, it's, you know, warfare and all. And it's just me when I come on the stage, and the people just tell me they just felt the love of God. They just felt this. And it's you knowing exactly what God called you to. Once you know and find your purpose, you will never be in competition with anyone. Because that will be your drive, your energy to keep doing what you're doing, because in your uniqueness is a way that God uses you to touch his people.
1: Absolutely.
0: And uniqueness is everything that you need.
1: Absolutely.
0: To stand out.
1: Yes. And that is so true. When you understand that you're unique in the way that God has made you, being fearfully and wonderfully made.
0: Yes.
1: You're unique in your own way.
0: Yes.
1: God didn't make you like a copy of someone.
0: And
1: so. No. You're your own person, but yes. God made you in his image as well, right? It's one of those things that we really have to understand, that there's no need to compare.
0: No need.
1: Everyone has a different path, a different journey, but at the end of the day, it's all to glorify God. Mm-hmm. And I think that's very important.
0: Yeah.
1: Now, as we wrap up this part of the conversation, I quickly want to know from you, you know, we know that Joseph was in prison and the palace as well, right?
0: Mm-hmm.
1: Yet his purpose never changed.
0: Mm-hmm.
1: How can we stay purposeful when our environment changes?
0: Okay. So, life has got seasons.
1: Yeah.
0: It may not be a physical prison like Joseph, but there are certain times that you may be going through a rough time. You know, maybe a situation where financially you're not doing well.
1: Mm-hmm.
0: Things around you are saying otherwise. Sometimes it could be sickness. You've been bound to the bed for a long time or to a hospital.
1: Mm-hmm.
0: And sometimes it could be a marital problem and so many things going on around you. And sometimes those things have a way of diverting your attention from God to the problem,
1: mm-hmm.
0: and you begin to feel like, why should I even do this? Because in the first place, this is, it's like I'm serving a God who doesn't even hear my prayers. You know what I mean?
1: Yes,
0: I keep praying for people, they get healed, I'm not getting healed.
1: Mm-hmm.
0: I pray for people for blessings, they receive their blessing, and I still remain in my problems.
1: Mm-hmm.
0: And you know, people will tell you, when you were ministering, this is what happened to me. I listened to your song, and this is what God did for me. And you're not seeing all those results in your own life. But one thing that I know for sure is that my situation does not change who God is.
1: Ooh, come on.
0: I love this song by Ruben Castillo, You Are God.
1: Mm-hmm.
0: It says, even when I lose or when I win, I will bow.
1: Oh.
0: Nothing changes who you are. You are God. So every situation that we may go through, Joseph, even in that prison cell, God still was God.
1: Mm-hmm.
0: And because God is still God, his purpose for his life, his plan for Joseph's life was still intact.
1: Yeah.
0: Even in that difficult situation you may be, that environment that is not looking like God is anywhere in the picture, God's plan is still intact. And sometimes you just need to go through that situation, that valley, to be able to get to that place that God wants you to be.
1: Absolutely.
0: It could be a place of shaping. It could be a place of, you know, where God is just, you know, there's a story about the potter in the Bible where Jeremiah was sent to go and see, you know, the potter.
1: Yeah.
0: And while the potter was doing what he was doing, God was teaching him something to say, sometimes the potter will have to break this thing
1: just
0: and remake
1: again,
0: it. Yes. Now imagine the breaking situation and remaking. That is not a good, but doesn't mean that the potter is not working.
1: That's true.
0: He is still working.
1: He's at work, indeed. Yeah.
0: Yeah.
1: That's such beautiful advice.
0: Mm.
1: Now, lastly, I want to know from you, why do you think purpose is the fuel for excellence?
0: Oh, that's an interesting question.
1: Yeah.
0: So when you find out why God created you and why God gave you this gift that you have, this talent that you have, that then becomes your reason to actually work at it. Because when, for example, you realize that, oh, I'm actually gifted in singing, and this is what God, you know, God is using this voice to be able to meet the needs of his people. I mean, why wouldn't you want to work at it? Because now this becomes your asset. It's more like in business, when you have this asset that brings you the money.
1: Yeah.
0: You will always make sure that that asset is taken care of.
1: Absolutely.
0: For example, if you're a younger driver and the asset that you have is your car, you don't want to waste it. You don't want to drive it anyhow. You want to make sure it's serviced. You want to make sure it's clean. You want to make sure it's in good shape. Why? Because that is what you are using to survive.
1: True.
0: And so when you realize the purpose for your life, because your purpose for your life is why you are existing.
1: All right.
0: So that thing is what now begins to drive you to ensure that you are doing a good job in what you're doing, because that is what keeps you alive.
1: Mm.
0: Yeah. So that becomes a fuel to make sure that every time you stand in front of people, you want to make sure you're doing a good job, because that is who God called you to be. And that is what is why you are living in the first place. So that's what I would say.
1: That's amazing. Wow, this has been such a refreshing conversation, and I trust that those listening in...
0: I'm enjoying it too.
1: Yes, those listening in, I'm sure, have been blessed as well, and we'd love to hear your thoughts on 0956-200-490. And of course, on Facebook, you can comment. We have one comment here from... Gladys, who says the real you is actually when nobody's watching.
0: Very true.
1: That's true. Thank you, Gladys, for that comment. But it is about time for us to play a game. Usually we play it in the, you know, the next hour, but today we're going to do it in this hour. Okay. And the game we're going to play is called Who Said It?
0: Okay.
1: Mm-hmm. So I'm going to ask you I'm going to ask you some questions okay. from the Bible, scriptures, statements from the Bible, and you're going to tell me who said it.
0: Oh, wow.
1: Yes. Are we ready?
0: Yeah.
1: If you need a clue, you can always ask.
0: I'll definitely do.
1: Sorry. I know you'll do well in this. So, the first one. Okay, the first one says, "Here I am, send me." Who said it?
0: Okay, I know that scripture. And isn't it Samuel?
1: Mm-mm.
0: No, not Samuel.
1: Not Samuel? Old Testament.
0: Eh?
1: Old Testament.
0: Yeah, because I remember the time Samuel went to Eli and then that wasn't Samuel.
1: No, not that one.
0: That was not Jeremiah.
1: No. We're in the neighborhood.
0: How did I miss that one?
1: Not Jeremiah, not Samuel, somewhere there.
0: Somewhere there. Mm-hmm. Wow. Moses.
1: No. The answer is Isaiah.
0: Isaiah the prophet. I know the story, but yes. I mixed up the name.
1: Yes.
0: Oh my God.
1: That is fine. You're doing well though. Number two, I can do all things through Christ who strengthens me. Who said it?
0: Okay, that must have been, isn't it, Paul?
1: Yes. All right, number three. As for me and my household, we will serve the Lord.
0: That's Joshua.
1: Uh-huh.
0: Thank you.
1: Okay, the next one. Do not let your hearts be troubled. Trust in God. Who said this?
0: Okay, isn't it, that must have been somebody in the New Testament, right? Mm-hmm. It's not Paul again?
1: Mm-mm,
0: no.
1: Not Paul.
0: John?
1: No.
0: Hey. Why am I losing? Matthew?
1: No!
0: It's Jesus. Jesus himself.
1: Jesus himself. Yes. Jesus said that one indeed. Yeah. Number five, set a guard, O Lord, over my mouth. Who said this?
0: Set a guard, okay. Oh, that's Old Testament, right?
1: Old Testament, yes.
0: Yeah.
1: Set a guard.
0: Yes, I was dealing with that scripture just recently. Recently, and I'm trying to remember who was that.
1: Yeah,
0: it's not David. No.
1: Yes, it is David. I'm glad you remembered it.
0: Yes, I remember because I was dealing with it just recently.
1: Yeah. The next one, whatever you do, do it unto the Lord. Who said it?
0: Okay, whatever you do, unto the Lord.
1: New Testament.
0: Yeah, it's New Testament.
1: Mm-hmm.
0: It's not Paul.
1: It is Paul.
0: Yeah.
1: It is Paul. It is Paul. All right, we have like four more. So the next one says, a little sleep, a little slumber, and poverty will come. Who said it?
0: Okay, that is in Proverbs.
1: Right? It's in Proverbs, yes.
0: Yes. Who wrote Proverbs?
1: I'll give you the answer.
0: It's not David. Eh?
1: No. It's someone related to David.
0: Someone related to David. Mm. Solomon.
1: Yes. There we go. All right. The next one is, how long will you waver between two opinions? How long will you waver between two opinions? A clue is, he confronted darkness. This is Old Testament as well.
0: Old Testament.
1: Mm.
0: He confronted darkness. Yeah. It's not Elijah, no?
1: It is! You know what? What's funny for me is how you're asking, like, you're not sure? Like,
0: you know how you've got the answer. You're like, okay.
1: But you've got the answer. It was Elijah on the Mount Carmel.
0: Yes.
1: He was talking to the prophets of Baal. Yeah. All right, the next one, number nine. Woe to me if I don't preach the gospel. Who said this?
0: That's New Testament, right?
1: Mm-hmm. Woe to me if I do not preach the gospel.
0: It's not Peter?
1: No. The first letter is correct of that name, but the name is wrong.
0: Paul again.
1: Paul, there you go. And then the last one. If I perish, I perish. Who said it?
0: Okay, that one now. And that one is so familiar. Yeah. And I'm asking myself, I'm like, okay.
1: Auntie Deborah, you've got this.
0: Yeah, it's New Testament, right?
1: No,
0: it's Old. Yes, it's Old Testament.
1: It's Old Testament.
0: If I perish, isn't it Moses?
1: No.
0: No. Who went to that? It's yeah. David.
1: No. It's not. It's not. But we're in the neighborhood again. Okay, a clue is it's a woman who said this.
0: If it's a... Oh, it's this one. Who is it? Between Ruth and Naomi?
1: No,
0: it's not. No. Deborah?
1: No. So this one will have to help you. Esther! There we go.
0: When she was fighting for her nation. Yes. Oh my God, how did I forget?
1: But you know, you got a good 8 out of 10. Uh-oh. And we give you an applause because, wow. Well done. That was really well done. And I love the game because it reminds us that we really need to understand the context. Yeah. Who said what? And what was the context of what was said as well?
0: What was the story all about?
1: Yes, but you did an amazing job. And thank I'm so you. Grateful for this conversation. And we have people who have been blessed by it as well. We have a comment here from Eamon Lungu who says, loads of wisdom, woman of God.
0: Oh, so he's so
1: been blessed by this conversation. Yes. All right. So this is where we're going to have to say goodbye. But before we do,
0: yes.
1: How can people share Jesus boldly this weekend?
0: The easiest way is by representing Christ in the way you live. Yeah. Just live right. Be an example. Be the story of Jesus. Mm-hmm. Just be the gospel yourself. And that is enough. People will be asking you, why are you different?
1: Yeah.
0: And you will tell them, I am saved. Ooh. Do you know Jesus? I can introduce you to my Jesus. Well, that is why I'm like this.
1: Yeah. Glory to God. This has been an amazing conversation. Thank you so much for being a part of it.
0: Thank you for having me.
1: We look forward to having you back here.
0: I had a good time. Thank you so much.
1: So we're going to end today's conversation with your song called Worthy.
0: Oh,
1: yes.
0: Wow.
1: I'm excited for this one. But of course, coming up, we will be giving you the nomination list of the RCVMA. So stay tuned for that. At 16 hours, we'll have Patrick Muhau joining us as we discuss the nomination list and how you can vote, how you can support your artists and the likes. So stay tuned for that. For now, we're going to take a quick break, and until the next hour, stay tuned. We will be right back.

Being bold is coming to the understanding that the harvest is more than plenty, but those willing to put in the work are few. Turn quickly to the book of Matthew, past 28 chapters and come to verses 19 and realize the mandate is to look at the world and all its nations and say to ourselves, therefore, I'll go too. I'll go and love my neighbor enough to want to see them in heaven. I'll go and be compassionate enough to share the gospel with no fear end. I'll remember that persecution must be for his name's sake.

0: past and the accusers thereof. I share the message of his goodness, and it is to church I invite you. I step into prayer and offering daily support to the brethren, being a good example of righteous standing to all my sisters, and then realize that it's time we disciples went out to disciple others, to disciple the world into getting to know the God of the Bible. So go ye into the world and share his word boldly. The call is to engage culture for his glory.
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2: 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It is a message of faith, hope, and transformation. As believers, we have the responsibility to carry it and present it with excellence. And excellence deserves to be recognized. That's why we're here, the RCV Music Awards, celebrating Christian excellence and the people using their gifts to make an impact. For this year's edition of the RCVMAs, the period under review is 1st April 2025 to 31st March 2026. Now, let's meet the nominees. You ready?
3: 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Hi, I'm Tamwani Dakamono, co-host of the RCV Breakfast Show and presenting The Sounds of Worship. The nominees for the Artist of the Year, Koppevo Province, are
4: Miriam Vauchama. Landmark Sound. Danny TSG Humane. If we ban a back one, let's have to get to if you connected to the true vine, boom, come. If we ban a back one, let's have to Minister David Psalmist.
3: The nominees for Artist of the Year, Lwapula Province, are
4: Robbie Mofia. Joseph Mutoya.

0: Jim Africa. Champions, we know who we are. Champions, we know who we are. RKZM. Then you pass on a bakalingongo. Go back up in heaven, you so chaluka waka
1: bashonongo. Gwaneshi we are with Jeff Yongo. Nalishiba yesu and conjo. The nominees for Artist of the Year, Muchinga Province, are
0: Aaron Mulwanda, the Son of God. Stephen Chishala.
1: And the nominees for Artist of the Year, Lusaka Province, are
0: Pompey. Nothing can break us. Minister Temwani. Medorin Vesa. Janet Mwandu.
1: And that's just the beginning. Peter, you're up.
2: That's right. My name is Peter Bota from the RCV Breakfast Show and Songs of Hope. The nominees for Artist of the Year, Northern Province, are
0: Joyce Zedem. Minister Angel. Mac Bolan.
2: The nominees for Artist of the Year, Southern Province, are
0: Zipporah. Jesus, your love is
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0: Redemption by Tio Nason. Not by Sight by Eddie Black. This is gospel being preached and rap on that last day. Let it be said that I did my part. 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
0: 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Wali Tuluila by Minister Temwani featuring Leonard Kakungu. Shimwilili by Pompey featuring Tasha Nyambe and Vessels of Honor VOH. Joy of the Lord by Mag 44 featuring Tim, Julian Roberts, and Resurrection Choir.
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0: 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Chifubu Baptist Church Choir. God's Envoys. Maranatha Praise Team. 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
0: Wali Tuluila by Minister Temwani featuring Leonard Kakungu. 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
0: 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Ubunte Testify by Joseph Zulu. 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
1: Amalaila, Amalaila, the nominees for the Pop Song of the Year are
0: Nyali by Kisu ZM. Is Indian Harmony, Sabo Mujima, Amuye Ndidumosisima. Always on Time by Lester Chiambi. When it is time you give, and I'll be glad
1: to receive what you feel is from me. And the nominees for the Jazz Soul Song of the Year are
0: More Than Anything by Solomon Plate. God, I love you more than anything. Tell me where to go. Yeah, and Smooth Sambadu by Skills Emmanuel. Odi by Chileshe Bwalya.
1: And the nominees for Dance Hall Reggae Song of the Year are
0: 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Let me show that them cannot defeat. Physically feed. Bended Knees by Damiano Mwanamfumo.
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0: Wish You Well by Tio Nason. Ubunte by Chile Shebwalia featuring Mag 44. 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You are the reason that I'm forgiven. Upendo Overdose, both in the highs and lows. Sinikera by Vessels of Honor VOH. Mokulu by Nomalanga Judy. Mokulu, Mokulu,
2: Mokulu, Mokulu, Mokulu. And the nominees for A Cappella Song of the Year are
0: Noah by Consecrated Music. There's a one in Noah. Ni mayono na yantu. Happy Day, Wuzuba by Bass Quartet. Jesu Niwuwa by Assurance Acapella. Udumo by Just Harmony Music Zambia.
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0: The Jesus Community, Voiced, The Encounter, Pastor Mosha and the Vessels of Honor.
2: That's another four. Sanga, bring us home.
3: I got it. From Reflections and Zambian Beats, I'm Sanga Tembo. And the nominees for Artist of the Year, male, are
0: Pompey, Mag 44.
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0: Pastor Gift Kaputula.
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0: Medorine Vesa, Minister Tamwani, Chile Shebwalia, Rachel, Janet Mwandu,
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0: 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Wali Tuluila by Minister Temwani featuring Leonard Kakungu. 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
0: Mwabanaine by Rachel, Titamande by Josh the Roar, Mwalilinga by Medorine Vesa featuring Miriam Val Chama.

0: Mwalishila by Medori Invesa featuring Minister Temwani. Wali Tuluila by Minister Temwani featuring Leonard Kakungu.
1: That's all the nominees. For now, until all the winners are revealed, congratulations to every nominee. We'll see you at the RCV Music Awards. Good luck.

0: That's right. You've heard it. The countdown is officially done. From being invited to the artists nominating themselves,
1: mm-hmm.
0: people nominating them. And finally, today, we've made it, 18th yeah. of September, 2026. That's the official announcement of the 2026 RSCV Music Awards nominations, right?
1: Mm,
0: I forgot to introduce myself because of the excitement. My name is Patrick Muhau.

0: than last year, between the 1st of April and 31st of March this year. That simply means that the videos, the songs, the collabos, the features, all the works must be within that eligibility period. And there could be someone asking themselves, what is, what, who has been nominated where? What's happening? How do we vote? All that being talked about in the next 27 minutes or so. But hey, Faith, let's get the ball rolling. Officially, we've heard the nominees, who's where, what's happening and everything. Let's start off with what was in that audio that we heard on radio.
1: Right, right. So we started off with the Afropop Song of the Year, and the nominees for this particular category, we had Teo Nason, Wish You Well. We also have Chileshi Bwalya featuring Mag 44, Ubuntu, and then Pompey featuring Vessels of Honor, Upendo Overdose, and then Vessels of Honor as well with Sinikela. And of course, Nomlanga Judy had Mukulu.
0: That's right. From there, we went over into the second category, that is the Cappella Song of the Year. The nominees are Noah, done by The Consecrated Music. The other nomination in that category, it's the Happy Day, Wuzuba, by the Buzz, correct? Quartet, rather. And then we had the Kondi Umvwa by the Assurance Acapella. In the same category, we have Udumo by Just Harmony Music Zambia.
1: Right. Then we moved on to the Album of the Year. And here we have Mag 44 with The Way. And then we also had Teo Nason, Redemption. Eddie Black with Not By Sight. And of course, we had Danny TSG Humania, who had Legacy right there.
0: Yeah. Amazing stuff. We proceed to Music Packaging of the Year. We've got four nominations in that category. Number one, certified by Moto Zambia. Speaking of Moto Zambia, Faith, he's
1: an artist performer, right?
0: He's also an artist performer. I wanted to get it right before I preempt what's happening.
1: Right.
0: But hey, he's been nominated, and it was announced last week that he's ministering at the awards this year.
1: Yeah.
0: And then we've got the Redemption by Teo. We've got Not By Sight by Eddie Black, which means that Eddie Black, so far, from what we've shared, he's been nominated twice. We don't know how many other categories he's been nominated in. Last but not the least, from this category, Music Packaging of the Year, Sinikela by Vessels of Honor, which simply means they are back as well in this category. Last year, they walked out with an award, eh? Vessels of Honor.
1: Did they?
0: They did, yes.
1: Oh, nice.
0: We proceed.
1: Nice. We proceed to Artist of the Year, female category though. And here we have Medarine Bessa. We also have Minister Tamwani, Chileshi Bwalya, Rachel, and Janet Mwandu.
0: Okay. And then we proceed to another category that was highly explained even before it was introduced. I remember having long meetings and we had to come up with this category here, which is the High Praise Song of the Year. The nominees, we've got Mwani Linga by Pastor Medarine Bessa. You will find Miriam Vauchama there. We've got Ubuntu, Testify by Joseph Zulu. And last but not the least, in that category, a song, Faith, that has been highly requested on 10 Most Wanted. If you've been following our charts, it's been highly requested. It's been nominated in this category in higher praise song of the year. And that is Amalai Lakumwine Wabubombo, Janet Mwandu.
1: Nice. So we have also Breakthrough Group of the Year. We have the Jesus Community. We have Voixt, which is spelled as V-O-I-X-T. We also have the Encounter and Pastor Moshe and Vessels of Honor. Yeah.
0: Amazing stuff, Faith. Please proceed.
1: All right. Next, we have the Artist of the Year, and this is male category. We have Pompey, Mag 44, as well as Pastor Gift Kaputula.
0: Okay. Yeah. Sounds like you're giving a voiceover at the awards, but we'll leave it that way. We proceed, in case you've just tuned in. We're live on our Facebook page, live on FM radio. A couple of minutes ago, it's official. The big announcement that has been shared for the last couple of weeks or so, it came to pass. The RSCV 2026 RSCV Music Awards nominations are open, or they've been announced. If you missed it, well, don't worry. Very soon we'll be able to watch them on your socials, but we're just giving you a rundown. So far, with about 8 categories that we've shared with you, we are on number 9. Currently, we are at Breakthrough Male of the Year. Another category that we had to explain, I think, on our website, we had to share with people this is what this category is all about.
1: Right.
0: Previously, it was known this, and we had to say it's Breakthrough Male of the Year. In this category, we've got Landmark Sounds, is from the Copper Belt. Mm-hmm. We've got Zarel Clouds, he's from Lusaka. We've got Pastor Josh the Raw, he's within Lusaka. Joseph Malidadi in Lusaka, Moto Zambia as well. That simply means that Moto Zambia, so far, from what we've gathered, he's been

0: made it in three different categories.
1: Yeah. Amazing. Now we also have Breakthrough Female of the Year. Under this, we have Chisanga Suli. Mm. We also have Rhoda Kalusha, Nomlanga Judy, and Zashe.
0: We proceed to Rap Song of the Year in the 2026 RSCV Music Awards nominations. We've got God is Good by Holic. You will find Mark 44 on that record there. We've got Drip by Moto Zambia. You know what that means, right?
1: Hmm.
0: For so far, he's been nominated in four different categories.
1: Nice.
0: And then we've got Love God, Love People by Eddie Black. And then in the same category, we've got

0: We've got Sling That by Marco von 7. He actually dropped a single today, sent it to us.
1: Oh,
0: yeah,
1: nice.
0: And then we've got Bended Knees by Damiano Mwanamfumo.
1: Nice. We also have in the next category Jazz and Soul Song of the Year. Now, under this, we have three nominees, and the first one here is Solomon Plate, More Than Anything. Next one, we have Skills Emmanuel, and this one is called, the name of the song is called Smooth Somebody.
0: Mm-hmm.
1: And then we also have Odi by Chile Shibwalia.
0: We proceed with other categories. We're at number 19 right now.
1: Mm-hmm.
0: We are at Pop Song of the Year. We've got two entries in that category, or two nominations in that category. We've got Nyali by Kisu Zambia, as well as On Time by Lista Chiambi. We proceed to number 20.
1: All right, we've got Choir of the Year. I love to see how there's a variety of choirs right here in Zambia. It's beautiful to see.
0: Yeah.
1: But of course, we have here the Heavenly Singers Music Ministry, ZM. We have Chifubu Baptist Church Choir. We have God's Envoys.
0: Mm.
1: Also, Maranatha Praise Team, the Rema of Praise, Bethsaida UCZ. And we also have Overcomers by Grace.
0: That's right. In case you've just tuned in here, to remind you that this is the official, really, just rundown of the 2026 RSCV Music Awards nominations.

0: with Mwaba Naine. We've got Pastor Josh the Raw with Tita Mande. We've got Mwali Linga by Pastor Medo Investor. You'll find me and Voucham on that song there. We've got Mwali Shila by Pastor Medo Investor featuring Temwani. We've got Wali Tulwila by Minister Temwani featuring Pastor Leo Kakungu.
1: Mm.
0: Permission, can we pause a bit there?
1: Yes, pause.
0: So, we've seen two songs by Pastor Medo Investor in that category in the live song of the year as well. Just like it's the case with slow song of the year. We've got Mwali Linga as well as Mwali Shila, all these being nominated in that category.
1: Oof. Tough.
0: You need a bottle of water on their behalf.
1: Honestly.
0: We proceed here.
1: We proceed to the artist of the year, Copper Belt. Here we have Miriam Vauchama, and we also have Landmark Sounds, Danny TSG Humanye, and of course, Minister David Salmast.
0: Amazing
1: Copper
0: stuff.
1: Belt representing.
0: Exactly. And speaking of Copper Belt,

0: the input that people have put in, almost all the artists that have been nominated, if you look at their works, if you listen to their music, really, you would tell that they put in so much.
1: Yeah.
0: Like, you would see, like, they're really putting so much in their, absolutely, in their craft, really. And it's good to see people being nominated in over 4 or 5 categories,
1: yeah,
0: and all that really being talked about. The big question, Faith, is how can people vote? Because we can't wait. I've seen you've got your 2 phones there. I can't wait to start voting. But
1: I'm
0: please
1: ready.
0: Let us down. How people able to vote currently?
1: Well, we will give more details about voting very soon, but stay glued to our Facebook page. That is the RCVMA's Facebook page, so you can get more details on how to vote when the time comes.
0: And the big question is, today it's what? 18th of September. Obviously, you know how people are. It's always a last minute thing. People start calling, when are you closing? When are you closing? Yeah. Want to hear it straight from you, from Radio Christian Voice, representing Radio Christian Voice. Mm-hmm. When is the voting? When is the last day for voting?
1: The last day for voting is the 18th of October, 2026.
0: It will be a Sunday.
1: Is it?
0: Yes, it will be
1: you
0: a Sunday.
1: You already know.
0: I do with dates.
1: Wow.
0: I know, you see on that desk. I do with dates. I don't know what.
1: I
0: don't know how many days are in the month of February next year.
1: Yeah. Wow. Patrick, we love that. Of course, voting closing on the 18th of October, 2026. Mm-hmm. So between now and then, it's pretty much a month.
0: Mm-hmm.
1: Yeah.
0: Do you know the reason why I know that it's of course, just for laughs. The reason why I know that it will be Sunday on 17th, I'm dancing on my best friend's wedding.
1: Ooh,
0: it'll be a Saturday.
1: Come on.
0: And I know that Sunday I'll be working because of the National Day of Prayer.
1: Yeah,
0: so
1: yeah,
0: they kind of insist on like that.
1: Wow.
0: And obviously, there are many questions that people will have. There are many answers that people need, really. Where can people find all this information regarding the RCV Music Awards? Anything to do with the RCV Music Awards? I mean, a couple of weeks ago, the venue was announced. Mm-hmm. We had the early birds promotion, which ended, I think, on Sunday.
1: Yes.
0: People are getting tickets at normal prices now. Where can people find all that information?
1: Yeah, it's how you said normal prices now. But of course, you can get more information via our Facebook page, that is Radio Christian Voice, as well as the RCVMA's Facebook page for Radio Christian Voice. That's where you can get more information on regards to how can you purchase tickets, when the event is going to be, who is going to be ministering, and so much more. And definitely, you know, when you go on there, it's verified information.
0: You've been talking about this, people buying tickets and everything. We've been talking about it almost every day for the last couple of weeks. Everybody run us down without even you looking at the script, that website.
1: I'm nervous now because I was so used to the early bird prices. So now I'm like, wait, I have to double check.
0: But
1: so
0: still remains the same platform.
1: Well,
0: I also, but don't get it wrong, I don't go on radio.
1: I hear you. So now with the tickets, obviously early bird specials are done. However, we're back to regular prices, which is fine. And I'll give you the details on that just now. But of course, we know that the event is going to be held at Ciela Bonanza on the, please correct me if I'm wrong, Patrick, 28th of November. Am I correct?
0: Why are you doubting so much? Should we call you a doubting faith in 2026?
1: No. We have faith in Jesus' name.
0: 28th, it will be a Saturday. No plans for that day apart from heading to the Ciela.
1: Yes, absolutely. And of course, transportation will be provided in case somebody is thinking, but how am I going to get there?
0: You see how much see how much you are so invested in all this information. I forgot about the transportation.
1: Imagine.
0: Go ahead.
1: Transportation will be provided from East Park to Ciela and back in case you are wondering, how are you going to get there? How are you going to get back? We got you covered. This is celebrating Christian excellence. And funny enough, on Share Jesus World, we've been talking about Christian excellence today. How old is that?
0: I was running up and down when that show was running, but I'll catch up a little later.
1: Yeah,
0: but hey, that's a wrap pretty much, Faith. It's that time that you also get to sign out. So you're within time, eh? No, Patrick came to start time, you signed out late, but it's what, 16:49. This has been a special broadcast, and we've been just sharing with you on radio the 2026 RCV Music Awards nominations. These went up at exactly 16 hours we had them on radio, on FM radio. But hey, very soon, look out on our YouTube channel and be able to take note who's where and everything. And just an emphasis, Faith, regarding the voting. Obviously, the big question is, how are we voting? How can people vote? Please run us down quickly.
1: Once again, voting details will be given to you as time goes on. But for now, stay tuned to the Radio Christian Voice Facebook page, as well as the RCVMA's Radio Christian Voice Facebook page. And more details will be put up there as the days go by. Yeah.
0: Interesting. Feels like it's a dream that the nominees are out, eh?
1: Finally. It does work. So in case you just listened to the radio version, please go on the YouTube page. Okay? Go on.

0: relationship, bitch.
1: Okay.
0: No.
1: Okay. Do you want us to get to that? Now that you said it.
0: I mean, did you see the video? Anyways. Go to
1: job well done to the team.
0: Well, honestly, hands down to them, because wow, they did a great
1: job. You know what?
0: Yeah.
1: I thought, what I thought is totally different from what I shortly saw. I just saw it like a few seconds. Yeah. I hate Temwani. Over to you, Peter. I'm like, ooh, okay, so much is happening there, but really kudos to the team on that amazing job.
0: Honestly. So go on to the Radio Christian Voice YouTube page and watch the video.
1: And also remember that you can head over to the RSCV Musicals Facebook page. There you'll find all the details on how you can vote. Remember, all these artists here want you to vote for them and just support local music. Remember, the closing date for voting is on the 18th of October. It will be a Sunday, beg your pardon. Mm. And that's it. We need to sign out. But before you even wrap up the show, something that you get to do getting into the weekend, how are you showing Jesus boldly? You didn't see this coming!
0: Why are you asking me this question?
1: Let me put you on the spot, by the way.
0: No!
1: How are you showing Jesus boldly getting into the weekend?
0: You know, adventure.
1: I don't know.
0: Wow.
1: By the way, I'm in control, you know, so I won't close the mic.
0: Clearly.
1: You're in the frame. Yeah, so, yeah. How are you showing Jesus boldly?
0: But you see what he's doing anyways. Let me answer. So, I'm gonna invite people to church. Yeah, that's my way of showing
1: Jesus
0: boldly. I'm going to just ask somebody who maybe I've never,
1: you know, I asked that because there are a couple of ways on how you can have an activation of acts of evangelism. You can send a text, you can share gospel resources, you can call someone, invite them to church on even social. You're big on social media.
0: Am I?
1: Yes, you are big on social media. Wow. So I need to find out how exactly I'm going to share just boldly.
0: No, I'm going to probably text a friend or somebody that has not maybe come to my church before and say, hey, let's go to church. I think you'd appreciate this, and hopefully they encounter Christ in that moment. How are you going to share Jesus boldly? Let's turn the tables.
1: Time checks.
0: Nah.
1: C52. I mean, the rule, you have to sign out by now. You know that. Okay.
0: Well,
1: you know the rule, you have to sign out by now.
0: It's only fair. What do you mean?
1: It's only fair that we sign out on time, don't you think?
0: Guys, Patrick will be sharing Jesus boldly on Monday right here on Share Jesus Boldly. All right. Thank you very much.
1: That's a wrap. Coming up, Zambian Beats with Sanga. And we know that Sanga and Kunda will be here as well, just to give us a different angle regarding the nominations. Not so?
0: Yes, absolutely. So stay tuned for that. And of course, stay tuned to Radio Christian Voice. This is your home since 94, and we love keeping you company wherever you are.
1: Thank you for coming on your show.
0: Thank you for taking over. It's been...
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10: 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And listen, the red carpet starts at 17 hours. 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
1: With the news and brief, I'm Christabel Kamono. Political analyst Bizek Piri has urged government to diplomatically address concerns raised by the European Union EU regarding the conduct of the August 13, 2026 general elections. Speaking in an interview with RCV News and Osaka Today, Professor Piri said government should seek ways of maintaining positive relations with the EU, which he said plays an important role in Zambia's development. The United States of America has commended Zambia for holding successful and peaceful general elections on August 13, 2026. Executive Director to the Deputy Undersecretary of the United States Air Force for International Affairs, Eugene Park, says the United States is proud of the peaceful electoral process and the Zambian people. In African news, 37 people accused of illegal mining in north central Nigeria have died in custody, local officials have said. Police have set up an investigation into the deaths, which the Nigerian Security and Civil Defense Corps blamed on an apparent disease outbreak. And three people have been killed and eight injured in a shooting at a high school in Vanga in the province of Mindanao, southern Philippines. Two of the victims are 14-year-old students. Vanga Mayor Albert Balencia told the BBC. For more news, follow us on our social media platforms. You can find us on Facebook, Instagram X, and YouTube with the handle RCV News. My name is Christabel Kamono, stay tuned.
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6: 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The biggest celebration of Zambian gospel music is back. 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

0: Being bold is coming to the understanding that the harvest is more than plenty, but those willing to put in the work are few. Turn quickly to the book of Matthew, past 28 chapters and come to verses 19 and realize the mandate is to look at the world and all its nations and say to ourselves, therefore, I'll go too. I'll go and love my neighbor enough to want to see them in heaven. I'll go and be compassionate enough to share the gospel with no fear end. I'll remember that persecution must be for his name's sake, because I'm grafted in. To God, we kids are namesakes. The practicality requires me to step into faith. Convos to point to the true source in the Bible to pronounce the gospel. I share my testimony to shame the past and the accusers thereof. I share the message of his goodness, and it is to church I invite ya. I step into prayer and offering daily support to the brethren, being a good example of righteous standing to all my sisters, and then realize that it's time we disciples went out to disciple others, to disciple the world into getting to know the God of the Bible. So go ye into the world and share his word boldly. The call is to engage culture for his glory.
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You know what time it is. It's Zambian Beast, the Upbeats edition with me, Sanga Tembo, on RCV, your home since 94. I am so glad. Congratulations to the nominees of the 2026 RCV VMAs Awards that are coming on the 28th of November. Kusiela Bonanza, where we'll all meet. I'm so glad it's the Afro Pop Song of the Year. Bunch, that was like announced first because it aligns well with what we're playing today. It's upbeat, and that's Tio with Wish You Well from the Redemption EP. That's number 3. We'll be getting to know our nominees as we go. Before we get to the weather updates as well as news headlines in 15 minutes, here's Ubunte from Chireshebwadia, yeah, as we get to know our nominees. I know it's really exciting. I know people have their fingers crossed, so we'll be going through that entire list as we go. But here's 2025 music from also one of the performers at this year's award ceremony, Chireshebwadia. Yeah, this one features Mag 44. I'm Sanga Tembo. Upendo Overdose is coming through as well as Sinikela from Vessels of Honor. Upendo Overdose was done by Pompey. Congratulations to you. Nominated in the Afro Pop Song of the Year category, as well as Mukulu 2026 music from the young lady Nomalanga Judy. Man, this is a tight category. This is a tight category. Let's have Ubunte from Chireshebwadia and Mag 44 right now.

0: Ubuntu simply means testimony. Efale pera chikashana. No rwimbo rwa 2025 chireshebwalia. Do you have your tickets yet? Please get to tesera.co.zm. Kuri kwa ma tickets ya 300 kwacha. Get you in standard. 450 kwacha VIP and 1,400 kwacha VVIP, guys. You do not want to miss this. The RC VMAs are coming through 28th November at Ciela Bonanza. Chideshebwa Adia will be performing. If you want to see her live and experience her, do what she just did. Come through. Let's move on to Pompey. Upendo Overdose featuring VOH, that's Vessels of Honor. Pompey just announced an EP today with 3 tracks. We'll be talking about that right after this. But let's listen to this tune. Now, Boom Boom Camp. Now, Fumia, this has to be like the 3rd single just this year, plus an EP. It's a whole meal. Sinikela is coming up right after this, as well as Mukulu, as we count down to the RC VMAs in November. Here's Upendo Overdose from Pompey.
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0: Congratulations on getting nominated at this year's RC VMAs, guys. Sinikela from VOH, or Vessels of Honor. Amazing, amazing. They are under Atmosphere Entertainment or Atmosphere. Let's just say Atmosphere. Let's not add entertainment there. The ministry. They are under Pompey. We played Pompey before this, Upendo Overdose. He's been dropping. Kwa riko na shimwidi parapakati. Kwa bana strong name. Like, he's been just building up. I feel like there's a worship album in the works. But before he gives it to us, there's an EP titled House of Three coming 24th September as we gear up to that album. He's also been nominated in the Afro Pop Song of the Year with Upendo Overdose. We'll get to know a lot more of our nominees as we go, because Nomalanga Judy has also been nominated Mu Afro Pop Song of the Year category. But for now, let's have the news headlines.
1: Hi, my name is Mwashi Salamba. I say no to violence. I say no to hate speech. I say no to political intolerance. I say no to tribalism. But I say yes to a prosperous Zambia. I say yes to a united Zambia. I say yes to a peaceful Zambia. One Zambia, one nation. I choose peace because I am Zambian.

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1: It's 17:30 on RCV, your home since 94. Here are your news headlines. Political analyst Bizek Piri has urged government to diplomatically address concerns raised by the European Union regarding the conduct of the August 13, 2026 general elections. The Mobile Money Business Association of Zambia has advised mobile network providers to improve the quality of their services or risk facing regulatory action similar to that taken against Z-Mobile. 37 people accused of illegal mining in north central Nigeria have died in custody, local officials says. And at least 16 people, including 5 police officers, have been killed after a vehicle loaded with explosives rammed into a mosque in northwestern Pakistan, according to a senior police official in Peshawar. Join Chimbachilopa for the main bulletin.

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0: a vibe. Nomalanga, Judy Mukulu, 2026 music, and she's one of the nominees Muli Afro Pop Song of the Year category, alongside Tio Nason with Wish You Well, Ubunte by Chidesebo Alia, Upendo Overdose that we played, and Sinikela from Vessels of Honor. Upendo Overdose is by Pompey, by the way. Nomalanga, Judy Mukulu. Now, this lady right here is such a vibe and really has songs like Konka, Mukulu Itwarisha, Niwe Bona Sala, Musuma, Standing on the Word of God, and more. Notable collaborations have to be with Flavian Mark and more artists. Yeah, she's based right here. Music minister, she's a medical doctor, and she's widely known for powerful vocals as well as that soulful blend of worship, jazz, and Afrofusion. She's passionately advocating for Christian excellence, even in the sound. Nifashtape producing Nyimbo. The idea that believers should fearlessly showcase their faith and gifts at the highest level across medicine, the arts, and leadership. That's the lady Nomalanga Judy. Feel free to go see the full list as announced on our YouTube. That's our RCV. And we are just here trying to get to know our nominees a little better. But I'll be going through them category by category, but do view the full list, which was announced by Patrick and Faith an hour ago. Ine, I'm going step by step as I play you these songs. Nomalanga Judy came through with Mukulu. Go check out the full list. This is RCV, your home since 94 with me, Sangatembo. This is the upbeat edition of Zambian Beats. Stay tuned. The news is coming up in 15 minutes.
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0: It's a milk and honey season as well as award season. Do you have your tickets? Can I tag along? Mbomba kuno but ndelo mbako fira finishan. Yeah, standard ni 300 kwacha. VIP 450 kwacha. VVIP 1400 kwacha gets you in. Come celebrate Christian excellence with us. We've just chilled on getting to know the nominees, because I gave you the first batch. That's Afro Pop Song of the Year nominees. Umuri Tio Nason, Wish You Well, Ubunte, Chideshewadia, Upendo Overdose from Pompey, Sinikela from Vessels of Honor, as well as Nomalanga Judy's Mukulu, Ulonadi Shapo, Nikuriumu Kakaru, Natalulipo. But it's the newest one from DMK Nations as we wait on the news, which is coming up in 10 minutes. I gotta go for now. I'll be back in the next hour when we'll talk about the topic at hand that's already up on Facebook. Can I give you a hint as to what it is? Yeah. Let's ask the question why Jesus said, "Let the dead go bury the dead. You go and proclaim the kingdom of heaven." Why did he say that? What did he mean? Don't answer right now. I'll be waiting on you in the next hour. Here's Fusion from Christine Nkole on our CV, your home since 94. Once again, congratulations to all the nominees at this year's RCVMAs.
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0: government urged to address EU concerns diplomatically. Mobile network operators urged to improve network services. And dozens of suspected illegal miners die in Nigerian custody. Good evening. To present the main news, I am Chimba Chilopa. Political analyst Bizek Piri has urged government to diplomatically address concerns raised by the European Union, EU, regarding the conduct of the August 13, 2026 general elections. The EU has raised concerns over several issues, including the arrest and treason charges against an opposition figure, the killing of former government minister and opposition figure Mutotu Kafuya, an uneven playing field, as well as serious incidents and procedural irregularities reported during the counting and tabulation of results. Speaking in an interview with RCV News in Lusaka today, Professor Piri said government should seek ways of maintaining positive relations with the EU, which he said plays an important role in Zambia's development. He said no country should isolate itself from national and international engagements, as this could negatively affect the country's development. Professor Piri described the EU's concerns as a wake-up call for political leaders and the country to reflect on the peace and unity Zambia is known for. He has also urged political leaders to ensure that peace and unity are sustained, saying there is still hope for the country. Professor Piri further called on politicians to avoid making statements that could heighten tensions between government and the European Union.
1: No, I think that kind of statement with the people in the political arena need to understand and appreciate that no country in the world can isolate itself from international bodies. This is why I'm emphasizing the need for diplomatically resolving these challenges. We cannot isolate ourselves as a country from the United Nations and other bodies. We need to be part of that.
0: The United States of America has commended Zambia for holding successful and peaceful general elections on August 13, 2026. Executive Director to the Deputy Undersecretary of the United States Air Force for International Affairs, Eugene Park, says the United States is proud of the peaceful electoral process and the Zambian people. Speaking when he paid a courtesy call on the Ministry of Defense yesterday, Mr. Park said Zambia remains a priority country for the United States. He said the two countries have enjoyed more than 60 years of bilateral relations, adding that the U.S. stands ready to continue working with Zambia, including supporting the modernization of the Zambian military. Mr. Park also commended Zambia for taking a leading role in international military engagements, citing the hosting of the Africa Land Forces Summit in 2024 and the African Air Chiefs Symposium in 2026. Meanwhile, Ministry of Defense Acting Permanent Secretary Millicent Mwenda said that defense and security cooperation between Zambia and the United States continues to grow. Mrs. Mwenda said Zambian military personnel have benefited from opportunities to undergo training in the United States. She also thanked the United States government for the infrastructure recently handed over at the Kenneth County.

0: decision, adding that complaints from consumers must be addressed promptly. He also expressed concern over persistent network disruptions, warning that service interruptions could undermine public confidence in digital platforms and services. Mr. Hasweka said expectations were high for Z-Mobile as a Zambian-owned company, given its understanding of the local market and the challenges facing the telecommunications sector. Being a Zambian-owned company, expectations were that they understood the market, challenges, and what is needed to thrive, said Mr. Hasweka.
1: If we injure consumers, it's as good as shooting ourselves in the foot. You know, services like mobile money have been key drivers of expansion of financial inclusion. But if consumers now suffer financial loss, the confidence we are trying to build around, you know, the digital economy really can potentially be eroded.
0: Two people have died on the spot, while two others are nursing serious injuries following a road traffic accident in Chinsali district of Muchinga province. Muchinga Province Police Commissioner Luwinda Mayamba has confirmed the accident, which occurred yesterday at around 13 hours at Chipunga village along the Great North Road. Mr. Mayamba said the accident involved a whole Sino truck and trailer, registration numbers T834EEM and T321EFD, which was loaded with 13 bundles of copper, and a Toyota Hilux double cabin vehicle, registration number GRZ167EA, belonging to the Road Development Agency, RDA. He said the Toyota Hilux, which had five people on board, was traveling northwards when its driver attempted to overtake improperly and in the process collided with a stationary truck and trailer parked off the road. The police commissioner said the impact caused the Toyota Hilux to lose control and sustain extensive damage to its front section. He said the truck had earlier sustained damage to the rear right section of its trailer and two right rear tires. Mr. Mayamba said the truck driver, identified only as Kayumba, whose other names are not known and who is believed to be a Tanzanian national and currently at large. He said the truck's passenger, 26-year-old Maxon Moshia of Serenje, escaped unhurt. The Toyota Hilux driver, 40-year-old Manasseh Mwenya of Chiwanda area in Isoka district, later reported himself to Isoka police station, where he is currently detained, adding that the driver has been charged with causing death by dangerous driving, while investigations into the accident have been instituted. He identified the injured victims as 41-year-old Exilda Mtale of Chimbele village and 51-year-old Crispin Walia of Kapili village in Chinsali district, who sustained a cut on the head. Mr. Mayamba said that the two people who died, an adult male and an adult female whose identities have not yet been established, have been deposited at Chinsali General Hospital mortuary, awaiting possible identification and post-mortem examination. In African news, 37 people accused of illegal mining in north central Nigeria have died in custody, local officials said. Police have set up an investigation into the deaths, which the Nigerian Security and Civil Defense Corps blamed on an apparent disease outbreak. However, an intelligence report shared with the AFP news agency suggested the group died because of overcrowding and poor ventilation inside the detention facility in Niger State. Coming up shortly, at least 16 killed after vehicle loaded with explosives rams into Pakistan mosque. This and more, stay tuned.
2: Did you know that you can pray with someone to accept Jesus right where they are, and that will change their life forever? Share Jesus boldly today.
0: And now the rest of the news. At least 16 people, including five police officers, have been killed after a vehicle loaded with explosives rammed into a mosque in northwestern Pakistan, according to a senior police official in Peshawar. A gun battle is still ongoing between attackers and security forces at the mosque near police headquarters in the Kohat district of Habe Pakhtunkhwa. One of the assailants has reportedly been killed, an officer says, and a rescue operation is underway. That's the news to date. Here's another look at the headlines.

0: Political analyst Bizek Piri has urged governments to diplomatically address concerns raised by the European Union, EU, regarding the conduct of the August 13, 2026 general elections. The Mobile Money Business Association of Zambia has advised mobile network providers to improve the quality of their services or risk facing regulatory action similar to that taken against Z-Mobile. And 37 people accused of illegal mining in north central Nigeria have died in custody, local officials said. For more news, follow us on our social media platforms. You can find us on Facebook, Instagram, X, and YouTube with the handle RCV News. My name is Chimba Chilopa. Stay tuned.
1: Zambia, are you ready? The biggest celebration of Zambian gospel music is back. On the 28th of November, make your way to the beautiful Siela Bonanza for an unforgettable night of celebrating Christian excellence. And listen, the red carpet starts at 17 hours. Then, at 19 hours, it's showtime. Get ready for incredible performances from some of Zambia's finest gospel artists, including Chileshe Bwalya.

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7: My name is Lungo Mafia Michael. I say no to violence. I say no to hate speech. I say no to political intolerance. I say no to tribalism. I say yes to a prosperous Zambia. I say yes to a united Zambia. I say yes to a peaceful Zambia. One Zambia, one nation. I choose peace because I am

0: Being bold is coming to the understanding that the harvest is more than plenty, but those willing to put in the work are few. Turn quickly to the book of Matthew, past 28 chapters and come to verses 19 and realize the mandate is to look at the world and all its nations and say to ourselves, therefore, I'll go too. I'll go and love my neighbor enough to want to see them in heaven. I'll go and be compassionate enough to share the gospel with no fear end. I'll remember that persecution must be for his name's sake, because I'm grafted in. To God, we kids are namesakes. The practicality requires me to step into faith. Convos to point to the true source in the Bible to pronounce the gospel. I share my testimony to shame the past and the accusers thereof. I share the message of his goodness, and it is to church I invite ya. I step into prayer and offering daily support to the brethren, being a good example of righteous standing to all my sisters, and then realize that it's time we disciples went out to disciple others, to disciple the world into getting to know the God of the Bible. So go ye into the world and share his word boldly. The call is to engage culture for his glory.
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0: Takulandila. Takulandilani, mwaiseni pomukwai. I have no idea how this got to be my favorite jingle from the young man Moto as he raps through. When he comes here to talk about how he'll be performing at this year's RCVMAs, I'll ask him to freestyle right here. I have another skilled artist in studio with me right now, going by the name Mr. Isaac Chibanga. What is your name, Isaac Chibanga? I like how we met.
1: Yeah.
0: You were so casual at reception, just saying, nice. I've just come to speak into the songs.
1: Yeah.
0: Kindly tell us about Lesa Wamuyayaya na Lesa Sumburweni, the two songs that you've come to speak into today.
1: Yeah. So quickly, Lesa Sumburweni is, my pastor, actually Pastor Gain, usually has taught us so many things about how to write songs. So I usually focus on more God and how best we can exalt him and not really just bringing out our own issues and before his presence and all that. So Lesa Sumburweni is like, I'm telling him that be highly exalted. Yeah, above every other thing, just be highly exalted. Mm-hmm. So it's a kind of a composition that has also some kind of youth part where they're rapping. There's this guy who's rapping and the other kind of like choir set up, and those backers like choir kind of So it's quite more danceable song. And then also the Wamuyayaya is it's the song that I felt like I was communicating to God direct, like from end to end, and most of the things I think my heart was so over involved in this. And so Wamuyayaya, it means that he reigns forever and ever. And Yahweh, obviously we know what Yahweh is.
0: So you're a firm believer in not bringing your problems to God, but magnifying him above all else.
1: Yeah, because one thing that is so key is that the more you magnify God, the more the lesser the problem seems to be. Because the moment you just focus on the problems, and then that diverts you from thinking,

0: was, he looked to God who delivered him. But again, nowadays, many people would want to first see the problem, complain the problem, complain about this, why Irishanya, why Irishanya, but still mku Irishanya and complaining and over the, you, or exerting the problem does not really solve the problem. So the more you exhort God, the more you lift him up, the easier it is to have that problem
1: lifted from you.
0: Yeah, give me your heavy laden that I can give you my light yoke. So I would rather first exhort God. As I'm exhorting God, his spirit comes upon me and gives me a clear view and picture.
1: How long have you known this to be true? How long have you walked with Jesus, really?
0: For me, I have a series of incidences previously, and that at first I was so bitter, I was a bitter guy. So until Jesus Christ one day touched my life, and in fact, I realized that what Isaac means is laughter because of that change. So now it's like I started doing jokes, a lot of them, and that gives me satisfaction within. It's like I've swapped, like things were swapped, bitterness out, Laughter and jokes came in. So I haven't done it yet here. So I'm sure next time. Yeah.
1: And funny enough, the oldest Isaac in the Bible, the first Isaac, was actually almost killed by his own father. Yes. And then God himself turned things around.
0: Yes, sure.
1: Which actually makes sense now that you say you're a firm believer in trusting in a God who turns things around, even though it looks like, because I'm sure Abraham walking with Isaac up the mountain was thinking, okay, this is going to be very bad.
0: Very true. Because I'll give you, like on that same edition, I'll give you an example. I was called into school and I never had any money. I only had, I think, maybe 300 kwacha, and they were like, you need to pay 5,000. You need to pay this. Mm-hmm. And then from nowhere, God spoke to certain people that were connected to me, and no idea they paid. So me, I was still worried to say, ish, they're going to chase me. When I went there to just take myself to say, no, they're taking long to chase me. Maybe something bad is happening. And then just to be told all your bills were cleared. So I was like, it's important to trust God even before, because you see, why sometimes God do things when you are so stretched to the end, then that's when you see God appearing and he does things for you. Like, so now the question that came to me to say, why didn't I believe him just
1: from the beginning,
0: than trusting him or believing him when I've been overstretched and to the corner. And then that's when I start believing in him. So I think it's you and me, we need just to reach a point where we just start believing God. Even with a little thing that has come on your plate, believe him. He's going to do it for you. He's interested to do that for you. But sometimes we feel like, no, this problem is not God. I can handle it. The moment you start thinking you can handle it, your perfections are just miles away from God's perfection. You may fail.
1: And you'll be stressed.
0: You'll be stressed. So,
1: and indeed, he does build our faith by seemingly coming at the last minute.
0: Last minute. The reason why there's a last minute is because it's you who determined the last minute. Because you could have done the last minute even when the problem started. You could have just said, this God, as this problem comes, this is my last minute. I believe you will do it. But again, we want to do things, use our own common sense. We learned this, school will help me. Until now, you see that school can't help you, this can't help you, then God appears. So learn to trust God, and just from the word go.
1: I'm encouraged by that. Thank you so much. Tell me who produced Wami Ayaya and Lesa Sumburwin as we play them.
0: I owe this one to Hezron Ngosa.
1: Okay. He's a producer.
0: No. He's my friend.
1: Okay.
0: So he was doing his recordings and then he just called me. I called him. Where are you? I think I need encouragement. How do you do music? They were like, you come over here to Mix Diesel's studio. So I was like, Mix Diesel. I never heard of Mix Diesel. So I went there and was recording some Tumbuka, because I think it's Tumbuka. So I'm also Tumbuka by that. I try here and there. So now after he was done, like, even you try. So then there was that idea that I had already.

0: because I wrote a lot of small songs. Then Mixtis was like, "You, where have you been?"
1: Okay. So these are your first official tracks?
0: The first one is Efio Waba. I think, yeah, that was done in
1: 2025.
0: And I have got four more, but these are the two final products.
1: Okay.
0: So Mixtis was like, "You know what? Just go on the mic." So we recorded, and then I was like, "You know what? This is a power song." And got back as, yeah.
1: Amen.
0: Yeah.
1: I hope we'll be seeing more of you, Mr. Isaac Chibanga.
0: This is not, I think, make the Holy Spirit reveal more.
1: Amen.
0: Yeah. I think in most cases, we want to use intelligence to write songs. But usually intelligence fails, because obviously people will be like, "Oh, wow." But it won't go an extra mile. But the Holy Spirit is the one that's pushes the song to the extra mile.
1: What do you want the listener to take away from these two songs as they listen tonight?
0: From these two songs, forget about me. I think more about God. Is you know what? There's this AI thing, no AI, wah-wah. But the thing is, God, I'm yet to know if AI can still create the whole earth in all entirety, the whole earth. And then that earth being pushed up to the skies and just rotating, whatever that it does. Mm-hmm. And life is there. But God did create everything.
1: Yeah.
0: He did create everything. He pushed the earth into that space. And support. So these songs is about just Wamuyayaya. Nothing is going to replace him.
1: He's
0: nothing is going
1: forever.
0: To take his place. It's going to be like that. From eternity to eternity, it's going to be like that. It's the Rock of Ages. Is the I am that I am. Is the great I am. And trust me, God is not changing. It's going to be like that. So Wamuyayaya. Yeah.
1: Amen.
0: Yeah.
1: The Jesus we worship, the name above all names.
0: All the names.
1: Thank you for coming through, sir.
0: Thank you, sir.
1: You are always welcome.
0: I'm so happy to be here. Truly, I'm so happy. I'm humbled, actually. This is a platform where I create main, and this does not precede wonderful works that other artists are doing.
1: Mm-hmm.
0: Trust me. I was like, am I even worthy to be on Radio Christian Voice when you see these powerful men of God laboring in God? But it's the only thing I can share on the table.
1: You are definitely worthy. Definitely.
0: Let's
1: play Wamuyayaya as well as Lesa Sumburweni by Mr. Isaac Chibanga. 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

0: That's the first of the two tracks we're premiering tonight from Mr. Isaac Chibanga, Wamuyayaya, produced by Mix Diesel on RCV, your home since 94. This is the upbeat edition of Zambian Beats with me, Sanga Tembo, and I'm joined right now by Mr. Kunda Malama, because we have to discuss the awards before we play Lesa Sumbulweni. Hopefully, maybe in 10 minutes or in the next hour. Mr. Kunda, how are you?
1: Good, Sanga. How are you doing?
0: I'm good.
1: Yeah, amazing. It's amazing being here. Zambian Beats with you.
0: Busy day. Busy day running around. Nominees finally announced.
1: Finally announced. I mean, today it's exciting, and so we've been looking forward to, you know, the 18th of September, which is today, where we get to now announce, you know, the nominees for the RCVMAs 2026. And I know a lot of artists were waiting. A lot of you who is always following the RCVMAs, you're waiting to just get to see, you know, which artists have made it to the nominees. And honestly, I'm excited. To just get to see a lot of artists, you know, making it, you know, and just being part of the nominees for the RCVMAs 2026. And so, yeah, so it's exciting. And I mean, unless we know, you know, how it's looking like now.
0: Yeah, I am really more excited as well, because this is going to be my first time ever attending.
1: Oh, yeah.
0: As you know, I'm new here.
1: Yeah.
0: So, not if Mwena Fiapatari, like, oh, so that's what Christian excellence looks like.
1: Yeah. Yeah. Amazing. So, I mean, we're really looking forward to the 28th of November. You know, it's going to be at Ciela, and we're just really excited about that. But so far, like I said, looking at the nominees, they look amazing.
0: They really do look amazing. I was just telling the listeners, taking them through the first batch, that's Afro Pop Song of the Year, with Wish You Well, obviously, from Tio Nason, Ubunte, Chireshebwalia, nominated there, Upendo Overdose from Pompey, as well as Sinikela, Vessels of Honor, and Mukulu, Nomalanga Judy.
1: Yeah.
0: It's a really vibrant and competitive one, this one.
1: It is. And when we look at the a cappella category there, a cappella song of the year, we have Noah from Consecrated Music. We have Happy Day from Buzz Quartet, and Kondivua from Assurance a cappella, and Udomo from Just Harmony Music Zambia. And then Album of the Year, exciting. And when you look at that one, I can see a lot of rappers on Album of the Year.
0: Yes.
1: And so we have The Way by Mac44. We have Redemption by Tio Nason. And obviously Tio is the only singer there. Then we have Not By Sight by Eddie Black. And then Legacy by Danny TSG. And so we see that the three people that are nominated in Album there, they're rappers.
0: They're rappers. Tio can rap too, though.
1: He can rap, yeah?
0: Yeah, he can rap.
1: He can rap. So he's partly a rapper as well.
0: Partly a rapper, yes.
1: I mean, so it's just like really amazing. And I've had a chance to just get to listen to some of the songs from these albums right here. And I must say, they're great albums.
0: They're really quality.
1: Great albums. You know, I've just listened to some of them. Most of the songs have also made it, you know, to the other categories as nominees. And, you know, it's just really, really amazing. I know right now, you know, because of the coming in of all these streaming platforms, I was thinking maybe people will not be dropping a lot of albums, but it's good to get to see people still dropping albums.
0: People still listen.
1: Yeah. Yeah. So it's just like really amazing. And then when we get to Music Packaging of the Year, another category right there. We have Certified by Moto Zambia. We have Redemption by Tio Nason. And we have Not By Sight by Eddie Black, Sinikela by Vessels of Honor.
0: Vessels of Honor.
1: And another amazing category. And so when we look at the music packaging, we're simply looking at the branding and how the music was packaged. So we're looking at images and, you know, all those artworks and everything else. And so that is the focus of this particular category. And so it's just like really amazing to see all these guys being nominated there. And then we have Artist of the Year Female. We have Medarine Bessa, Minister Temwani, Chile Shabwalia, Rachel, and we have Janet Mwandu as well. Very interesting. And one thing I must say is that I think Janet has been very consistent, and we see her. She won last year as a breakthrough female or up and coming female, and it's just good to see her that she's been
0: Come
1: consistent
0: back.
1: and she's moved now, from not up and coming, but now she's just like in
0: Artist
1: female
0: of the
1: artist of the year
0: year.
1: female, and I think that's what it means when you're consistent. You're able to move, and so it's just like really great to be able to see her there. And we have High Praise Song of the Year as well. We have Mwalilinga by Pastor Medrine Vessa, and Miriam Vaughn Chama. We have Wunte by Joseph Zulu, Amalaila Kumuyini by Janet Mwandu.
0: Now, high
1: Amazing.
0: praise. What did you consider when really
1: All right, so
0: selecting
1: when we
0: high
1: look at
0: praise?
1: this particular category, High Praise, it is those that kind of music that will, it's very hype and it's a bit
0: Oh,
1: loud,
0: that upbeat.
1: upbeat kind of music that you usually use in church, and it'll call it that this is time for praise.
0: Oh, it's time for praise now.
1: But praise,
0: The praise
1: that
0: now.
1: kind of music that you'd listen to or the music that you would sing.
0: True.
1: This is what we're looking at when it comes to High Praise Song of the Year. And so really amazing right there. And if you'd love to see all the nominees, we have it. So it's on our YouTube channel, which is Radio Christian Voice. And so there's a video right there. Go there right now and get to see all the nominees. I mean, we have a lot. I'm looking at time now, so we can't kind of like exhaust
0: The
1: everything.
0: whole thing, yeah, we can't.
1: But you can simply just jump there and get to see, the artists that have really made it. And I think one category I think that kind of like excites me is Breakthrough Male of the Year. And the other is Landmark Sounds. And I think he's been consistent as well. He's been doing very well. There's Zarell
0: Zarell Clouds.
1: Clouds. Very good as
0: Yes.
1: well. He did a very, very amazing song. We have Josh the Roll, amazing. We have Joseph Malidadi, and we have Moto Zambia. And so I'm really excited about that category, honestly.
0: To see who would take it home.
1: I mean, just like really, really great to see all these guys, being considered, as nominees. And then when we get to Breakthrough Female of the Year, we get to see some new names right here. The only name that bounces back from last year, I think it's Nomalanga Judy. And then we see there's a new name, Chisanga
0: Kisanga
1: Soli,
0: Soli.
1: Rhoda Kalusha, and Zasha as well. And when you look at some of these ladies that are nominated here, most of the songs have been doing very well on our top 10 chats on Saturday with Echo. So it's just really great to get to see,
0: Them make it. Zasha performed at last year's, right?
1: She performed at last year's awards, and so it's just like really great. And I think I'd love to see more females. Honestly, I'd love to see more females coming through and being consistent. I think one thing that I've seen with most of the females is that they'll start, but they're just not consistent. Like they go off on your
0: Like
1: album,
0: what?
1: and they just go
0: Like
1: very
0: about
1: quiet.
0: life happens and yes.
1: So really, I'd love to get to just see most of them just being consistent. And so that one really excites me. And the other one is Music Video of the Year. And on the Music Video of the Year, it has beautiful videos, honestly. Here, when you look at the nominees, we have nominees like Joy of the Lord, Mac 44, featuring Tim, Julian Roberts, and Resurrection Choir. And then we have Lesa Ngari Impala by The Proof. We have Greta, that's Pompey.
0: Pompey.
1: And we have Upendo Overdose, Pompey again. We have Wish You Well by Teal. And then we have Indoshi from Microphone 7.
0: And this is like a mixed bag of singers and rappers.
1: Yeah, it is. It is, singers and rappers. And I mean, just amazing videos. I guess you'd agree with me if you'd see these videos that these are beautiful videos.
0: This quality, Christian excellence through and through. Do get your tickets right now at tessera.co.zm and do join us to celebrate this Christian excellence. And once again, congratulations to all the nominees. My tickets at Shinga Bakamba.
1: All right, so we have tickets and, you know, VVIP, it is 1,500. Then we have VIP going at 600. And so also for the tickets, remember, what you can do is you can simply just get to our socials like RCV Music Awards. And when you get to our socials, you'll be able to find a link that will take you to where you can, you know, buy those tickets. And I know sometimes Kulabaida were like saying, you know what, I'm just waiting, you know, for the last minute. I'm waiting for the last minute. But look, don't wait. And so, you know, make sure, you know, that you get there right now and buy yourself those tickets. You know, get it for somebody else as well. And make sure you don't miss. For standard, it's 400 kwacha. So standard 400 kwacha, VIP 600 kwacha, and VVIP 1,500 kwacha. And so you can get your tickets from Tessera. And so just go there and search for RCB Music Awards. Or if you don't want to go on Tessera, just go to any of our social media platforms and you find a link that says get your tickets here and just get to open it. And so all our tickets, you know, you need to buy them at digital tickets. So you need to buy them online. So no hard copy tickets. So just buy them online. And I must say this out of the experience last year, when all our tickets were sold out, we had people who were now saying, look, I need a ticket, you know, on the day of the event. We're like, you know, it's not half of my tickets.
0: Yeah, half of my tickets.
1: You know, so yeah, it'll be great for you to, yeah, to just buy.
0: Yes, definitely an event you can bring your whole family to, the RCVMA's 2026 Celebrating Christian Excellence. Thank you so much for coming through, sir.
1: Thanks, Sangha. Thanks for having me. And let's go out there. Let's share the nominees. Let's support the artists. Let's encourage them. Let's congratulate them. I mean, it's just great and amazing being nominated.
0: It's Kingdom.
1: Yeah.
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Being bold is coming to the understanding that the harvest is more than plenty, but those willing to put in the work are few. Turn quickly to the book of Matthew, past 28 chapters and come to verses 19 and realize the mandate is to look at the world and all its nations and say to ourselves, therefore, I'll go too. I'll go and love my neighbor enough to want to see them in heaven. I'll go and be compassionate enough to share the gospel with no fear end. I'll remember that persecution must be for his name's sake, because I'm grafted in. To God, we kids are namesakes. The practicality

0: 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So go ye into the world and share his word boldly. The call is to engage culture for his glory.
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3: This is Sanga Tembo on Zambian Beats, the upbeat edition. And I have with me Solomon Simukoko taking over the show. Now, Solomon is an experienced creative director, live music producer, songwriter, and music executive.

0: with a career spanning gospel music, worship, choir development, and live production across Africa, the UK, and the USA. How are you, sir?
1: I am fine. That was a very good intro. As interesting as that is, that only covers the musical aspects of me. It doesn't cover the fact that I'm an absolute geek. So I'm a software engineer. I'm always looking at code. I'm a business analyst. I am always collecting degrees. I think I'm doing my fifth diploma. I have two master's degrees and I'm working on my PhD. I just never stop studying. So that, I think that now kind of rounds up where I am. So the best answer to me is all-time geek.
0: All-time geek. Now imagine me telling my listeners I'm speaking to an all-time geek. That's
1: I don't know.
2: It's kind of geek.
1: That's okay. I have no problem. I am a geek. That's what I am. If you speak to people who really know me, and if you say Solomon and you say the geek, they'll be like, yeah, that's him. He's always like tinkering with computers. From the time I was young, I've always known that I'll be working with computers and tech. So even when it comes to music production, most of the stuff I tinker around with is cameras, tech, connecting stuff and all that. I think the thing which then is crazy about me and the thing people never understood was the fact that I have no music talent whatsoever, but I kept on trying to write songs because I thought, I have a great idea. And I remember walking around to friends like Shera, Mutamuna, people like that, like, I've got a song. And one of my closest friends, absolutely close friend, is Mutamuna Mwale. I mean, last year we went over to South Africa. And, you know, this guy, I've known him for maybe 28 years. And he's telling me, do you know what, Solomon, you can actually write songs. I'm like, it's taken you 28 years to know that I can actually write songs. So that's very, very interesting.
0: Indeed. So all this time, right, at which point do you fall in love with Jesus Christ and let him take over all these expertise that you have?
1: When my parents divorced in 85, I lived with my dad. We never did church. The little bit I did of church is when I went to my aunties, and my aunties and cousins would drag me to church. And one of my favorite aunt, Aunt Betty, is the one who, she was one of the biggest Christian influences I would say I had, because we just didn't have much Christian influence around us. But she would always talk about God. So I did have that. But to be honest, it was very little, because I went to a school called Modern Primary School, which is, I think, in Desmondine. You know, what happened after was my dad took me out of that school and took me to a school called ACE, which was down Kamloops Road, which was accelerated Christian education, where he learned in booths, because it was a novel thing to try to see if they can get this dyslexia, you know, to get me to work in a different way. It worked. But when we moved to Botswana, he continued in the similar type of school. So from Monday to Friday, I heard about Jesus. And from Sunday, we just did not do church. I actually only started my church tradition, like going to church, was a decision I made on my own in 1997. That's when I was like, okay, let me do this for myself. In Botswana there, I was in a school called Clockwork Day Spring, a beautiful school where I did my primary school there. And because it was an American school, we did Christmas productions. So that's how I got hooked onto. I really like production, but I also liked computers and I like production. So it's kind of like I had this hybrid going on in my life. And so when I went into the church, we started doing all this production. Into, I think, 1997 is when I did my first big production. We hosted Tribe Called Christian at Nkana Gymnasium in Kitwe, because I was at Maranatha, and we did an event there. And I got the bug, and it's never gone away. It's always there in some way or form.
0: From that point, who was like your first musician or a setup that you had put together that would now give you the confidence to just know, okay, I'm a producer now?
1: I came about music in a very roundabout way. When I lived in Zambia, I did a lot of stuff with the church, and I think that gave me the confidence to do stuff. This is a funny story. Do you know the TV show The Rep? That show started in my house when Tapson and Leo came to me. Actually, Tapson says, you know what, we can make a TV show. So we started making it for Maranatha Church But eventually it ended up, it used to be called The Core. So I actually structured how it was going to be and everything. And all those kids who ended up working for different media outlets,

0: So Koko is a creative director, live music producer, songwriter, and music executive. And that's who we're speaking to right now. Now, Solomon, what do you understand by Christian excellence when it comes to gospel music?
1: I think we have reached a point in Zambia where our matrix for measuring Christian

0: Listen to the first lines of the song. It starts less of me and more of you. And I think it's, if you listen to any song I've written, it will always tell you where I am in my life.
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0: be right back. We just played song 4 from Mr. Solomon Tsimogoko here on The Takeover. He's taking over our show this Friday. Now, sir, how does one ensure that the spiritual message remains the center of a highly produced song?
1: What I find is I'm in the Word, I'm in a prayerful mood, or I'm going through stuff, and that's what I want to say to God. So it always comes from that. But the dangers with my approach

0: The good things about my approach is every single song I write is very personal. If I hear the song, I can tell you where I was with my walk with God. One of the songs, maybe that should be the next song we should play, called Light Up the Soil. The way I wrote the song was I was writing scripture, but not in a way I personalized the scripture. If you look at Psalms 42, it says, I think it's somewhere in verse 6, it says, where it says, deep calls upon the deep.
1: That's verse 7.
0: So it says, deep calls upon the deep in the roar of your waterfall. All the waves and breakers have swept all over me. So when I wrote the song, I was in this scripture, but I didn't write deep calls upon the deep in the roar of your waterfall. I wrote these words. I said, at the waterfall where deep meets deep, I thirst for you, I thirst for you, meaning I'm actually now going back to verse 2, which says, my soul thirsts for you, God. So that is me being in Psalms 42, but it's like, oh, you know what, God, I am at this waterfall where deep meets deep, and I'm thirsting for you, I'm thirsting for you. So it is all Psalms 42. So I'm telling God, God, light up the soil, make this holy ground. So I'm saying, you know what, God, I've noticed the way we have made this world, it's not where it needs to be. But I want my worship to be that you tell me to take off my shoes because I'm just about to walk onto holy ground.
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0: Yes, so I was about to go to my next question. Let's just say we've played number three. Mm-hmm. What would you say to someone who listened to this and think, oh, he's really self-centered, he has a perspective on the gospel and he's trying to impose this on us, we worship a certain way, what is this new way he's talking about, even if you think your way is biblical? What would you say to that artist with pushback against this?
1: I wouldn't give them pushback. I would say you're absolutely right. I would say you've got it. You finally have figured out. Mr. Tembo, I stopped writing songs for people a long time ago. I write songs for me. I write songs. There's an exercise I do. I did it last in South Africa where we would write the most beautiful song. And I would say this is an offering to God. We will never sing this song again. Because it's become, you know, before I would write a song and I'll be writing a song because it fits Rachel the best. It fits Mutamona the best. I want them to sing my song until I realized I shouldn't do things like that. I should want to worship God. So when I give a song to Rachel, I want Rachel to worship with the song so that I can enjoy it. So I would agree with him if he says, tell him when you're doing this for self. Absolutely. But I'm hoping that in my genuine pursuit of all this, in my genuine desire, people can see my authenticity. You know, it touches people in different ways. You know, people need this message. You know, when he was writing, creating me a clean heart, Mr. Tembo, was he writing it for you? Or was he writing it because he had just sinned?
0: He has just sinned.
1: Exactly. And then when you sing it, do you sing it for him? Or do you sing it because you understand his perspective?
0: You sing it because you understand his perspective.
1: Yeah, so I've stopped doing things for, and don't get me wrong. The Bible says sing one to another. There's an element where when we're doing worship, there's the one to another is also extremely important. We must care about the horizontal before we care as much as we care about the vertical relationship. I deal a lot to this in some of the books I've written because I find it strange how a lot of people said, oh, I was at night. God gave me a song. God doesn't give songs. Because does it make sense that God would say, tell me how great I am? It doesn't work that way. We decide our worship. We tell God how great he is. But Solomon, I woke up and I felt a certain way. No, you were inspired. That's why we say scripture was written by the inspiration. The Holy Spirit came upon you and inspired you. And after you were inspired, the result was worship. You had an encounter and the result was worship. Right?
0: That God gave the song.
1: No, because that's very morbid, isn't it? God, you know, it's like, yeah, he's treating us like tape recorders where he presses record. Say that I am great. Say that I am great. Say that I am great. And then he goes and he says, play it back. Yeah, you see, I'm great. No. The creatures who say holy, holy, holy in the Bible, they don't say holy because God programmed them to say holy. They say holy because they see a new revelation of who God is, and they say holy because it is right for them to say holy. It's understanding the different nuances of these things. It's understanding the different nuances of these things. So the thing I would say to most people is this: understand who God is, understand the different nuances, right? And look for these people in the Bible. But also, if you're looking for different people who write really well, because I think that there are two things I would say to people. Is first thing is, there's looking for people who are absolutely great writers, you know, Misty Edwards, Fred Hammond, you know, there's so many people I can say, but this person can really write. But then there are also people who are great worshipers, Jeremy Riddle, Jay Thomas, who, if you look at their worship sets, how they pick their songs, you know. I mean, there are two ways of picking a worship set. I always tell people is, first, you can either start it out, enter his gates with thanksgiving. You start with thanksgiving. But I always tell people is, even before you reach that state, invite the Holy Spirit there. Invite the Holy Spirit, because our worship is different from Old Testament worship. We have the Holy Spirit in us. You know, we have a different measure. So let's partner with the Holy Spirit. So as we worship, the Holy Spirit reveals certain things to us, and that becomes our prophetic worship. But Solomon, the people in the Old Testament never had the, no, they didn't have the fullness of the Holy Spirit, but they had the Holy Spirit. What was David's cry? David's cry was, "Lay not thy Holy Spirit from me." Unlike, if I wrote this in my book, unlike the people in the Old Testament, we have the cross. So we worship in light of the cross. When Jesus asked us to do one thing, he said, you know, when you break bread, do this in remembrance of me. Remembrance of what? You know, this is my body. This is my blood. What does that simplify? The sacrifice he was about to give. A lot of people use the sacrament now to mean, oh, there's healing. Yes, there's all those different things, but we seem to have forgotten to do this in remembrance of him. So what if we were to remember his sacrifice in our worship? How more would that mean to Christ? So now we have all this. I've talked a lot now, Mr. Tembo. I'll keep quiet.
0: Let's get to our number two.
1: I think it's time we'll go with Rachel Goat. So this was like I was trying to write a pop song because I thought, you know, Rachel, you haven't had a pop hit in a while.
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0: Hey, Rachel Gold, before Mr. Solomon Sinkoko taking over the show today. Now, sir, when the lights go off and the music stops, how do you hope to be remembered, really?
1: That I'm constantly pointing to Christ and not me. One of the words I hate the most we use in church, especially in Zambia, is the word ministry. I absolutely loathe the word ministry. But no, Solomon, that word is used in the Bible. Yes, in the Bible, it's used correctly, but the way we use it in modern day, it bothers me the most. Because I ask people, what do you mean when you use the word ministry? What do you mean? What is ministry? And people will be like, oh, so I'm Minister so-and-so. So what does that mean, Minister so-and-so? And this is why I hate titles, because titles, Paul was an apostle. He was not Apostle Paul. There's a big distinction. He moved into that role. There's a big difference. And the problem I have with the word ministry is that it means, it's a word which means service. Uh-huh. Now, unless you define your service, it's no use to me. Let's use it. So someone comes off stage, Mr. Tembo. They're like, but I ministered, you know. And you've heard this before many times. Ah, the ministry was great today. Okay, let's flip it. I come off stage and I say, but I served. Oh, the service I did was absolutely fantastic. You notice the difference and you realize, okay, this is just empty garbage this person is saying. What does he mean? Peter wrote very little in the Bible. Even though the church was left with him, he wrote very little. So whatever he wrote, we need to take time and understand what he's saying. What did Peter write? Peter wrote these words. He said, make sure that your election and your calling is sure. So basically, make sure that your election and calling is, and that's the scripture which keeps me up at night. Nothing else. That's the scripture which I'm afraid of the most.
0: That your election and calling is sure.
1: Sure. For me, that's it. When I read this, I'm like, okay, do I know what my election and calling is? Am I sure what I'm doing? Ah, come on, Peter. How can you put this on me? But that's what, if you want to know what I need to be remembered on, is not vague words like ministry. It's making sure that, okay, what am I called for? So I came up with, I said, okay, whenever we write songs, we need to write songs for three reasons. One, we must let people know who Christ is in our music. Secondly, we must create an environment in our songs where we give people an opportunity to worship. Thirdly, we must let people know that it doesn't matter what they're going through, that Christ is the answer.
0: That is amazing, sir. And with those words, how can somebody get in touch with you to learn more?
1: Well, find me on social, Solomon Sinkoko. Email me, solomon@grapetreeworld.com, because I am one of the executives at Grape Tree Records right now, reviving that recording company. If you're looking for a song, I've slowed down this year because I don't know how many songs I've written. I think I maybe have 30 songs without authors. So if you're looking for songs, please let me be the first point of call. I do have a lot of music. I'm still giving out a lot more songs. But yeah, that's where I am.
0: Play us out with your number one, and what does it really mean to you? What's the experience behind it?
1: The reason why I love this song so much is I think it's one of the most underrated songs. Nobody really, maybe it didn't quite work. I don't know if it didn't quite work for Zambia or I don't know, but I absolutely love the song. I thought, and we did so much work to get it right and all that. And Ali, and the thing, and Ali, the verses he wrote on it just moved me because I think he brought me fire I'd never seen before, because I think I pushed him to I think I helped him write better. And he's, you know, I've been working with Ali for a long time now, way before CBU. So yeah, that's one of my favorite songs, Ali Cross, Coming In From The Cold. I mean, my kids know it, we pump it in the car. But yeah, that's it.
0: Thank you so much, sir. Any final words as we wrap up?
1: I would say, find me if you want to discuss music. I know sometimes I say things as they are and it bothers people. Don't worry. But at the same time, I would say is if you need my copy of my book, you can either buy it or just ask, send me a message. I've got so much material to give out about different things. But most importantly, if there's anything you can take from what I've said today, is you cannot worship God unless you know Him, and you can only know Him when you spend time with Him in the Word.
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celebration of Zambian gospel music is back. On the 28th of November, make your way to the beautiful Siela Bonanza for an unforgettable night of celebrating Christian excellence. And listen, the red carpet starts at 17 hours. Then, at 19 hours, it's showtime. 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

My name is Memory Musamba. I say no to violence. I say no to hate speech. I say no to political intolerance. I say no to tribalism. I say yes to a prosperous Zambia. I say yes to a united Zambia. I say yes to a peaceful Zambia. One Zambia, one nation. I choose peace because I am

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1: 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Your

Beyond shaving machines, it's beyond reversing a cancerous disease. Being bold is coming to the understanding that the harvest is more than plenty, but those willing to put in the work are few. Turn quickly to the book of Matthew, past 28 chapters and come to verses 19 and realize the mandate is to look at the world and all its nations and say to ourselves, therefore, I'll go too. I'll go and love my neighbor enough to want to see them in heaven. I'll go and be compassionate enough to share the gospel with no fear end. I'll remember that persecution must be for his name's sake, because I'm grafted in. To God, we kids are namesakes. The practicality requires me to step into faith. Convos to point to the true source in the Bible to pronounce the gospel. I share my testimony to shame the past and the accusers thereof. I share the message of his goodness, and it is to church I invite you. I step into prayer and offering daily support to the brethren, being a good example of righteous standing to all my sisters, and then realize that it's time we disciples went out to disciple others, to disciple the world into getting to know the God of the Bible. So, go ye into the world.

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2: Today's reading is taken from the book of Amos, chapter number 6 and verse 1. Amos, chapter number 6 and verse number 1. The Bible reads, and I'll try to stretch it a little just so we can have context right here as God speaks to us. Amos, chapter number 6, verse 1. Woe to them that are at ease in Zion and trust in the mountain of Samaria, which are named chief of the nations to whom the house of Israel came. Shall we pray? Father, we are grateful for the reading of your word. We pray that you minister to us. Speak, O Lord, in accents so loud and clear. Let your word that is forever settled in heaven come with power, and let there be a turnaround in every listener's ears and heart in the name of Jesus. We thank you that your word will never return unto you void. Your word prospers concerning that for which it is sent. We thank you for the opportunity to sit at your feet today and to hear you speak. May your name be exalted in Jesus' name. Amen. A good day to you, dear listeners. And today I bring a message from the heart of God through the prophet Amos. It is a message that was first preached nearly 3,000 years ago, and yet, truth be told, it is as relevant today as it was then. Now, God is speaking to a prosperous nation. Remember, this was at a time when Israel, during the time of King Uzziah and later King Jeroboam II, was prospering. At this time, Israel was at rest. There was wealth everywhere. The economy at the time was booming. Israel had a sense of security. And wow, that was the right time for them, according to their understanding, to sit back and relax. No. Here is the truth. Should we relax at a time when things seem to be going well? Should there be a sitting back when seemingly the economy seems to be thriving? Their leaders at the time were confident and yet forgot that if you are a child of God, a follower of Christ, you are to look beyond the outward success. God and Him alone remains a priority in our lives. Listen to what the Lord says to His people. Woe to you that are ease in Zion. But why? Why would such a strong warning come to God's people at the time? Well, was it not because while they appeared blessed externally, Israel had become spiritually asleep? Internally, they were drifting further away from God. Now, Other translations have it this way. Woe unto them that are complacent in Zion. I checked out what complacency means. What does this word complacency mean? The English dictionary tells us that it is a sense of self-security. A time complacency, rather, is a sense of withdrawal, winding or wallowing in a sense of self-importance and self-security. Do you know what? The greatest enemy of man and the church today is complacency. Because while Israel appeared blessed, in a way, they were in fact drifting from God the King. They were comfortable whilst drifting from God. They were at ease while souls around them were perishing. Israel seemed satisfied while God's heart grieved. Is this not the same with the church today? Does this question not arise when we look around? The question is not whether we own a Bible. Indeed, the question also should not be whether we are called Christians. The question is, are we at ease? And today, I want to address this by God's special leading. What is complacency? Well, complacency is a spiritual self-satisfaction. Complacency is a place where you begin to feel less burdened concerning those around, and somewhat begin to feel a sense of self-satisfaction. Is it not losing the urgency while everything around us seems to be going haywire? What does complacency say? Here is what complacency says. I have done enough for God. Let me take a back seat. I have prayed enough. Let others do or play their part. I have served God enough. I believe heaven has registered my labor. Complacency says someone else can evangelize, or someone else would pray. There is a danger today. Complacency is responsible for the lack of traction, the lack of movement, the lack of influence, the lack of impact in the nation and nations today. Whereas Christ called us to make a difference in the lives of those around us, in as much as there is wickedness everywhere, the church has a responsibility to arise and let the light of God shine. Are we not called for that purpose? Why should we say in our hearts, I have done enough for the Lord? Whilst on the other side, God is asking, whom shall I send? And who will stand in the gap for us? Isn't God burdened? Doesn't God word affirm clearly how that in Luke 19 verse 10, the Lord Jesus Christ said, he had come to seek and to save that which was lost? We cannot afford to be complacent. We cannot, not at all. Complacency has never brought victory in the lives of those who are called to make a difference in this world. Complacency is the greatest danger, which unfortunately disguises itself as spirituality. Israel, at this time of Amos, 3,000 years ago, still was worshiping. They were still worshiping God. They were still having sacrifices, giving and making sacrifices to God. They still did. They still did. They still had those religious gatherings. And yet God would say to them, why are you at ease? I have a few examples to give tonight. Do you remember Samson? He repeatedly compromised. And the Bible tells us in Judges chapter number 16, verse 20, that he knew not that the Lord was departed from him. Oh my God. Consider this judge's life, who God had called and set apart. He looked the same. He talked the same. And yet the power was gone from him. That is a danger of complacency. Can a believer continue their routine while you're losing reality? Yes, that's a possibility. And can the church of Jesus Christ today be overtaken by programs while you're losing the presence of God? The answer is obvious. And I came today to provoke somebody who cares to tune in and listen to what the Lord is saying in these end times. Arise, O child of God. Shake yourself out of this evil called complacency. We cannot afford to be complacent at all. Is this not the time to push for the gospel? It is. May you be counted for God. May you arise and do the needful. May you arise and let God count on you. There is a world we need to bring to Jesus. There are pockets of darkness wherever you turn in this nation and in Africa or later on globally. And God is counting on those who know him, those who are called. God is counting on those whose light can shine brightly in darkness. And I know that is you. May God bring a stirring in your heart tonight in the mighty name of Jesus. You may be asking, but when does complacency occur? And how does it kick in? Well, there are many ways in which complacency may strike. And unfortunately, it comes in without even realizing it. Ironically, it comes after seasons. Number one, it comes after seasons of blessing and success. When prosperity seems to overwhelm us, when we have harvested at a time when good has kicked in. Didn't the Lord warn Israel? He says, when you have built your goodly houses, when you have eaten from your olive trees and your vineyards, do not forget the Lord your God, for it is him who gives you the power to get wealth. Often we forget that. Often we have a tendency of forgetting God when things are going great. In Deuteronomy chapter number 8, verse number 17 and 18, the Bible reads, and thou say in thine heart, my power and the might of mine hand has gotten me this wealth. But thou shalt remember that the Lord, thou shalt remember the Lord thy God, I beg your pardon, for it is he that giveth thee the power to get wealth, that he may establish his covenant, which he swore unto thy fathers, just as it is today. Often we forget God. All success often takes us away from honoring God, from worshiping this God. Success has a tendency to kick in and sponsor complacency. May that not be you, in the name of Jesus. Consider David in 2 Samuel chapter number 11, verse 1. The Bible says, at the time when kings were supposed to be at war, David stayed behind in Jerusalem. His greatest foe occurred not on the battlefield, but in a place of comfort. Often, believers pray fervently in difficult times, and we become casual when God has blessed us, when God lifts us up. There is a tendency to feel like we have it all when God settles us. May we watch that pitfall and not fall for it. Number two, when routine replaces relationships. Do you know that what God desires is a relationship with every believer? Now, at the time, Israel continued their religious activities. They attended services, offered sacrifices, and yet their hearts were far from God. The church at Ephesus is another perfect example. In the book of Revelation, chapter number 2, verse 4, Jesus commended them for their doctrine and service, and yet said, "Nevertheless, I have something against thee, because you have left your first love." It's possible, friends, to be busy in church and still be distant from Christ. May you not miss your Savior. May you never miss the opportunity to be intimate with your God. Is it possible for complacency to kick in? When does complacency occur? Number three, when comfort overshadows the calling. When comfort overshadows the calling. The gospel has never been a call to convenience. Jesus said, "If any man will come after me, let him deny himself. Let him take up his cross daily and follow me." Luke chapter 9 and verse 23. The kingdom advances through sacrifice. It also advances through selfless service unto this God. Child of God, whenever comfort becomes more important than obedience, know that complacency has arrived. May you fight it. May you walk away from it in the mighty name of Jesus. I am here to announce that complacency is an evil that damages the heart of God's mission. It does. Why do I say so? It is clear from the book of Genesis right through to Revelation. You and I know that God is seeking a lost people. He looks for those that are lost. But what complacency does is that it makes us feel at ease. I came here directly to speak to somebody who knows they ought to be on a God mission, on a God ordained mission, on a good God assignment. Oh, you are to rise and be accounted for in the mighty name of Jesus. What does complacency do? It kills the evangelistic passion. It robs us of that potential to win souls. Or complacency produces spiritual blindness. Complacency weakens prayer in the life of a believer. Complacency also robs us of the compassion we ought to be walking in. Remember the story of the Good Samaritan in Luke chapter number 10. Religious leaders passed by a wounded man. It took a Samaritan to stop. Compassion is what makes us interrupt convenience. Love will always act. May the Lord speak to somebody tonight. How do you know you are complacent? You are when you cease to have the same compassion you did before for the lost and for those struggling, for those who definitely cannot seem to tell head from tail. Is there a way to escape this evil? How do I escape complacency? Number one, recognize it. That's step number one. Recognize it. Revival begins with honesty. David prays in Psalm 139, verse 23. Search me, O God, and know my heart. Are you not to ask yourself? Shouldn't we be asking ourselves, am I still hungry for God? Do I still love prayer? Do I still care for souls? Am I growing? Is there an influence of the influence of God at work in my life? You cannot correct what you refuse to confront. Recognize that there is complacency. Step number two, repent. Jesus tells the church in Laodicea, Revelation chapter 3, verse 19, be zealous therefore and repent. Step number three, return to your first love. The church at Ephesus in Revelation chapter 2 and verse number 5 is confronted and challenged. The Lord says, therefore, remember from whence thou art fallen and repent and do the first works. What should we be doing? We are to return to a life of prayer and consistent prayer that arises from communion with God. May we return to a place of worship. May we return to the study of God's word. Hallelujah. May we return to a life of obedience. May we be a people speaking passionately about God. May we go back to the passion we had when we first found Christ. And step number four, reconnect with God's mission. Nothing destroys complacency like serving. Praise the Lord. Nothing destroys complacency than being found in the front line. Come on, child of God. Arise. Share your testimony. Speak boldly about your God. Pray for the lost. Look out for those that are struggling. Encourage them. Tell them God will come through for you. He is a friend that stays closer than a brother. Isaiah, when Isaiah encountered God's holiness, his response was immediate. Here I am, Lord, send me. May you be one of those who will arise and allow God to work through them. People who hear God's voice become people who answer God's call. Step number five, and that's the last one, be filled again with the Holy Spirit. Ephesians 5:18 commands, be filled with the Holy Spirit. Today, I strongly felt impressed upon by the Lord to confront somebody who is at ease in Zion. The church has a duty, and our duty is to arise and to be accounted. God bless you. In Jesus' name. For prayer and counseling, 0977-7999-00 is the number to call. 0977-7999-00. And this has been your friend and host evangelist Ken Banda, signing off. In Jesus' name, amen.
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0: As we are worshiping God, salvation is here. Healings are taking place in the house.
1: Do you sometimes feel like everything is meaningless? Like every day is just spent in vain?
2: To be honest, that's how I felt before I had a personal relationship with Jesus Christ. So, I completely get you.
1: Oh yeah?
2: It's impossible to find true meaning apart from our Creator. You know, God created us for a purpose, but we can only find it when we are in a relationship with Him.
1: 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But where do you even begin to have a relationship with a God you can't see?
2: 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You find Him in nature, that's His creation. You find Him in His Word contained in the Bible. And you find Him through Jesus Christ, His Son, that He sent to die for us. You know, God loves you so much and is ready to reveal Himself to you if you let Him in. I'm actually glad that you've asked these questions.
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3: Are you ready to transform your life while building the house of God? 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As Psalm 127 verse 1 reminds us, except the Lord build the house, they labor in vain.

Paris. The real danger in this world isn't killers with guns and bullets, but believers hiding the gospel in their pockets, forgetting that there are people in the streets who are too broken to enter church buildings, too far gone to believe they still belong. They've become physically fit because they've been running from the feeling of being judged. They are the ones who need to know that the parts of their past does not disqualify them. However, to hear is saying the brokenness in these streets is alarming. It's time the church stopped hitting snooze. They've got the cure the people need, and they are not keeping it to themselves. So to the ones who have failed to find their way to church, tell your friends and neighbors that church is coming to you. So on the 27th of September, Solwezi is about to witness what happens when church refuses to be confined in one place. They're not bringing a building to the streets, they are bringing the message of Christ. Church to the Streets Festival, the first of its kind, will be taking place at Solwezi City Mall on the 27th of September 2026. 14 hours to 19 hours, hosted by Tukia, the guest of honor, His Royal Highness Chief Mumena, featuring Max

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Being bold is coming to the understanding that the harvest is more than plenty, but those willing to put in the work are few. Turn quickly to the book of Matthew, past 28 chapters and come to verses 19 and realize the mandate is to look at the world and all its nations and say to ourselves, therefore, I'll go too. I'll go and love my neighbor enough to want to see them in heaven. I'll go and be compassionate enough to share the gospel with no fear end. I'll remember that persecution must be for his name's sake, because I'm grafted in. To God,

0: past and the accusers thereof. I share the message of his goodness, and it is to church I invite you. I step into prayer and offering daily support to the brethren, being a good example of righteous standing to all my sisters, and then realize that it's time we disciples went out to disciple others, to disciple the world into getting to know the God of the Bible. So go ye into the world and share his word boldly. The call is to engage culture for his glory.
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And so we've just made an announcement of the nominees of the RSCV Music Awards 2026. And in the category Slow Praise, that song, Mwadishila, is part of the nominees. Mwadishila is part of the nominees. And many other songs. And in this first hour, I'm going to play the songs that are in that category, which is Slow Praise, because the songs there qualify to play on this show. So I am going to play them. But what you can also do is you can get to our socials, RSCV Music Awards, and you find a link for the announcement video and just get to watch it. Or simply go to our YouTube, search for Radio Christian Voice, and you can find the video right there on our YouTube channel. Or just get to our Facebook page, RSCV Music Awards, and get to find that link and just get to watch and get to see the other categories and the other nominees that have made it this year. So it's exciting, and congratulations to all the artists that have made it this year. And so congratulations to you. And we have many, many categories this year, you know, that have been announced. So make sure that you go there and simply get to watch that announcement video. And so this year we have different categories, and some of the categories that we have is Afro Pop Song of the Year, A Cappella Song of the Year, Album of the Year, Music Packaging of the Year. We have Artist of the Year Female, High Praise Song of the Year, Breakthrough Group of the Year, Artist of the Year Male, Breakthrough Male of the Year, Breakthrough Female of the Year, Rap Song of the Year, Music Video of the Year, R&B Song of the Year. And we also have Song of the Year, Indigenous Song of the Year, Rumba Song of the Year, Danso Reggae Song of the Year, Jazz Soul Song of the Year, Pop Song of the Year. Some are new categories that are coming in, you know, for the first time. And so it's really interesting. Choir of the Year, Collaboration Song of the Year, Slow Praise Song of the Year. And in the Slow Praise category, this is where we have Mwadishila by Pastor Medorine featuring Minister Temwani. We have Oluse by Landmark Sounds. We also have Tete Mitwishke by Landmark Sounds. He has two nominations. And then we also have Tamunshaneka by Pastor Gift Kaputula. Then we also have Walituruida by Minister Temwani. And I'm going to play those songs in this hour, so stick around for that. We have Live Song of the Year as well. And then we have Artist of the Year Copperbell, Artist of the Year Lopula, Artist of the Year Northwestern Province, Artist of the Year Muchinga Province, Artist of the Year Lusaka Province, and Artist of the Year Northern Province. And so this is what we have, and those are the nominees. And if you'd love to watch the video, the announcement, just get to our socials and get to watch it. To talk to me this evening, you can talk to me on 0956200490. Send in a text message or a WhatsApp message, or come through our Facebook platform, which is Radio Christian Voice, and let's interact from there. Getting back to some music, this one is coming from Minister Temwani. The title of the song is Walituruida, and this one is also a nominee in the category Slow Praise Song of the Year. So let's get to it. Good evening.

pitiful right there. Wadi Truila Akale. Shishi Evan Yokovaya. But Wadi Truila Akale. Such a powerful song and a great message. Exodus 14. Let me read 13 to 14. The Bible says, "But Moses said to the people, fear not, stand firm, and see the salvation of the Lord, which he will show you today. For the Egyptians whom you have seen today, you shall never see again. The Lord shall fight for you while you hold your peace." And God will fight all your battles. There's nothing that is too hard for him. And there's nothing that is impossible with him. He is all powerful. He is all knowing. And we are more than conquerors in him. We are champions in him. In Romans 8, he talks of, in all these things, we are more than conquerors through him who loved us. And so we are more than conquerors. And the Lord will fight for us. The Lord will deliver us. The Lord will make a way for us. And so God will make a way for you. God will deliver you. God will fight for you. And sometimes all we have to do is to just trust and believe in him and allow him to fight your battles. Sometimes we are fought left, right, and center. And we feel like, you know what? I think I'm being fought everywhere. I'm being fought at my workplace. They're accusing me of things I didn't do, the things I didn't say. God will fight your battles. I'm being accused in my marriage of things I didn't do. God will fight your battles. I'm being accused in my family, at church. God will fight your battles, and God will expose your enemies. God will expose your enemies, and so he will fight your battles, and he won't leave you nor forsake you. He says that in his word, and he's faithful. You know, he's faithful to his word, and whatever he has said will come to pass, because he is faithful.

a faithful God. And believe that today. Believe that He will come through for you. Believe that He will fight your battles. It is 21:42 Central African Time, the 18th of September. And if you're celebrating your birthday today, a happy birthday to you. And remember, today we're excited because we've announced the nominees for the RCU Music Awards 2026. So get to our socials and get to watch that video and get to see who's been nominated in which category. And also, today being a Friday, remember, I'm always hosting somebody. So in the second hour, we'll have Evans the Levite. And so it's going to be in the studio. Stick around for that one as well. Tell somebody to tune in to RCV. It is Him, Praising God, in the good and in the bad. As we continue with more music, this song is also nominated in the Slow Praise Song of the Year, Landmark Sounds, with the song entitled Tete Mitwishke. Good evening.

Tete Metuishke, such a great song right there. And coming from Landmark Sounds, one of the songs as well that has been nominated this year, in Slow Praise Song of the Year. 0956200490, that is the number you can send in a WhatsApp message or a text message, and let's interact. I want to hear from you. I want to talk to you. Let's get interacting. Radio Christian Voice on Facebook, get there right now and simply just, comment on the post that is there. As we get back to some more music, the song also has been nominated. It's coming from Pastor Gift Kaptula. The title is Tamunsha Neka.

Tomunsha Nika, Pastor Gift Kaputula, powerful right there, great music, and all the songs that I've played, they're nominees in the category Slow Praise Song of the Year at the RCV Music Awards 2026. We just made that announcement today, and so all those songs, they are part of the nominees, and I'm going to be playing the last song that has been nominated in that category, and then we'll be crossing over to the second hour at 22 hours. We'll have the main news, and then I'll be back in that hour, and I'll have Evans the Levite, and so Evans the Levite is going to be with me in the second hour as I bring a concert in your comfort zone. So stick around for that. And tell somebody to tune in to RCV. And MJBJ, thank you so much. You're saying we're team praising God in the good and in the bad. Indeed, he never forsakes us. That's very true. He will always be with us. He will never leave us nor forsake us. And he's told us in his word. The last song that has been nominated in that category is Oluse by Landmark Sounds. And so let's play that song, and then we also cross over to the second hour. Good evening.

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1: Government urged to address EU concerns diplomatically. Mobile network operators urged to improve network services. And dozens of suspected illegal miners die in Nigerian custody. Good evening. To present the main news, I am Chimba Chilopa. Political analyst Bizek Piri has urged government to diplomatically address concerns raised by the European Union, EU, regarding the conduct of the August 13, 2026 general elections. The EU has raised concerns over several issues, including the arrest and treason charges against an opposition figure, the killing of former government minister and opposition figure Mutotu Kafuya, an uneven playing field, as well as serious incidents and procedural irregularities reported during the counting and tabulation of results. Speaking in an interview with RCV News in Lusaka today, Professor Piri said government should seek ways of maintaining positive relations with the EU, which he said plays an important role in Zambia's development. He said no country should isolate itself from national and international engagements, as this could negatively affect the country's development. Professor Piri described the EU's concerns as a wake-up call for political leaders and the country to reflect on the peace and unity Zambia is known for. He has also urged political leaders to ensure that peace and unity are sustained, saying there is still hope for the country. Professor Piri further called on politicians to avoid making statements that could heighten tensions between government and the European Union.
2: No, I think that kind of statement with the people in the political arena need to understand and appreciate that no country in the world can isolate itself from international bodies. This is why I'm emphasizing the need for diplomatically resolving these challenges. We cannot isolate ourselves as a country from the United Nations and other bodies. We need to be part of that.
1: The United States of America has commended Zambia for holding successful and peaceful general elections on August 13, 2026. Executive Director to the Deputy Undersecretary of the United States Air Force for International Affairs, Eugene Park, says the United States is proud of the peaceful electoral process and the Zambian people. Speaking when he paid a courtesy call on the Ministry of Defense yesterday, Mr. Park said Zambia remains a priority country for the United States. He said the two countries have enjoyed more than 60 years of bilateral relations, adding that the U.S. stands ready to continue working with Zambia, including supporting the modernization of the Zambian military. Mr. Park also commended Zambia for taking a leading role in international military engagements, citing the hosting of the Africa Land Forces Summit in 2024 and the African Air Chiefs Symposium in 2026. Meanwhile, Ministry of Defense Acting Permanent Secretary Millicent Mwenda said that defense and security cooperation between Zambia and the United States continues to grow. Mrs. Mwenda said Zambian military personnel have benefited from opportunities to undergo training in the United States. She also thanked the United States government for the infrastructure recently handed over at the Kenneth Kaunda Peace Training Center in Lusaka. The Mobile Money Business Association of Zambia has advised mobile network providers to improve the quality of their services or risk facing regulatory action similar to that taken against Z-Mobile. The comments follow the Zambia Information and Communications Technology Authority ZICTA's cancellation of Z-Mobile's license over failure to meet regulatory requirements. Speaking in an interview with RCV News in Lusaka, Association President Pamfred Hasweka said the quality of telecommunications services in Zambia is coming under increased scrutiny, with service providers expected to strengthen service delivery and address consumer concerns. Mr. Hasweka said ZICTA appeared to have prioritized consumer rights in its decision, adding that complaints from consumers must be addressed promptly. He also expressed concern over persistent network disruptions, warning that service interruptions could undermine public confidence in digital platforms and services. Mr. Hasweka said expectations were high for Z-Mobile as a Zambian-owned company, given its understanding of the local market and the challenges facing the telecommunications sector. Being a Zambian-owned company, expectations were that they understood the market, challenges, and what is needed to thrive, said Mr. Hasweka.
3: If we injure consumers, it's as good as shooting ourselves in the foot. You know, services like mobile money have been key drivers of expansion of financial inclusion. But if consumers now suffer financial loss, the confidence we are trying to build around, you know, the digital economy really can potentially be eroded.
1: Two people have died on the spot, while two others are nursing serious injuries following a road traffic accident in Chinsali district of Muchinga province. Muchinga province police

0: truck and trailer parked off the road. The police commissioner said the impact caused the Toyota Hilux to lose control and sustain extensive damage to its front section. He said the truck had earlier sustained damage to the rear right section of its trailer and two right rear tires. Mr. Mayamba said the truck driver, identified only as Kayumba, whose other names are not known and who is believed to be a Tanzanian national and currently at large. He said the truck's passenger, 26-year-old Maxon Moshia of Serenje, escaped unhurt. The Toyota Hilux driver, 40-year-old Manase Mwenya of Chiwanda area in Isoka district, later reported himself to Isoka police station, where he is currently detained, adding that the driver has been charged with causing death by dangerous driving, while investigations into the accident have been instituted. He identified the injured victims as 41-year-old Exilda Mtale of Chimbele village and 51-year-old Crispin Walia of Kapili village in Chinsali district, who sustained a cut on the head. Mr. Mayamba said that the two people who died, an adult male and an adult female whose identities have not yet been established, have been deposited at Chinsali General Hospital mortuary, awaiting possible identification and post-mortem examination. In African news, 37 people accused of illegal mining in north-central Nigeria have died in custody, local officials said. Police have set up an investigation into the deaths, which the Nigerian Security and Civil Defense Corps blamed on an apparent disease outbreak. However, an intelligence report shared with the AFP news agency suggested the group died because of overcrowding and poor ventilation inside the detention facility in Niger State. Coming up shortly, at least 16 killed after vehicle loaded with explosives rams into Pakistan mosque. This and more, stay tuned.
1: Did you know that you can pray with someone to accept Jesus right where they are, and that will change their life forever? Share Jesus boldly today.
0: And now the rest of the news. At least 16 people, including 5 police officers, have been killed after a vehicle loaded with explosives rammed into a mosque in northwestern Pakistan, according to a senior police official in Peshawar. A gun battle is still ongoing between attackers and security forces at the mosque near police headquarters in the Kohat district of Habe Pakhtunkhwa. One of the assailants has reportedly been killed, an officer says, and a rescue operation is underway. That's the news to date. Here's another look at the headlines.

0: Political analyst Bizek Piri has urged governments to diplomatically address concerns raised by the European Union, EU, regarding the conduct of the August 13, 2026 general elections. The Mobile Money Business Association of Zambia has advised mobile network providers to improve the quality or regulatory action taken against Zed Mobile. People accused of illegal mining in north-central Nigeria have died, local officials said. For more news, follow us on our social media platforms. You can find us on Instagram, X, and YouTube under RC. My name is Chimba. Stay tuned.
1: Zambia, are you ready? The biggest celebration of Zambian gospel music is back. On the 28th of November, make your way to the beautiful Siela Bonanza for an unforgettable night of celebrating Christian excellence. And listen, the red carpet starts at 17 hours. Then, at 19 hours, it's showtime. 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

My name is Mayenza Nation. I say no to violence. I say no to hate speech. I say no to political intolerance. I say no to tribalism. I say yes to a prosperous Zambia. I say yes to a united Zambia. I say yes to a peaceful Zambia. One Zambia, one nation. I choose peace because I am Zambian.

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6: Being bold is actually beyond pressing shift keys. It's beyond shaving machines. It's beyond reversing a cancerous disease. Being bold is coming to the understanding that the harvest is more than plenty, but those willing to put in the work are few. Turn quickly to the book of Matthew, past 28 chapters and come to verses 19 and realize the mandate is to look at the world and all its nations and say to ourselves, therefore, I'll go too. I'll go and love my neighbor enough to want to see them in heaven. I'll go and be compassionate enough to share the gospel with no fear end. I'll remember that persecution must be for his name's sake, because I'm grafted in. To God, we kids are namesakes. The practicality

0: I invite you, I step into prayer and offering daily support to the brethren, being a good example of righteous standing to all my sisters, and then realize that it's time we disciples went out to disciple others, to disciple the world into getting to know the God of the Bible. So go ye into the world and share his word boldly. The call is to engage culture for his glory.
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0: And welcome back to the second hour of the program. And this is what we do every Friday, simply bringing the concert in your comfort zone. So wherever you are this evening, we are bringing that concert to you. And feel free to talk to us. The number is 0956-200-490. You can send in a WhatsApp message. I'll send in a text message as we get to interact this evening. In the first hour, I did mention that I'm featuring Evans the Levite, and is right here in the studio with me. Good evening, Evans.
1: Good evening.
0: How are you doing?
1: I'm doing great things. How are you doing?
0: I'm good. It's good to have you.
1: Good to be here.
0: Awesome. You've been here a number of times, but not just on the other side.
1: Yeah.
0: So it's finally to have you on the other side, where you get to just get to lead us in your music ministry. Really excited and looking forward to that. I've been playing your song here. You have a single that I've been playing on the show. But for those maybe that have tuned in and they're wondering, who's this man? You know, you can just give a brief introduction of who you are, so they can just get to know you. So who is Evans the Levite?
1: Oh, yeah. My name is Evans Mambwe, and I go by the name Evans the Levite, music-wise. I started my journey of music ministry in 2024. Yeah, and I got to release my first single in 2026. Yeah, this year, early this year. It should be January, if I'm mistaken. Yeah, and I released my second song 2 months after, should be. Yeah. The journey hasn't been easy.
0: Yeah.
1: But by the grace of God, we're here. To cut the story short, I almost gave up in music, but with encouragements from people, and also having to have an encounter with God and having a conviction on answering to that call, I'm here now. And Evans the Levite isn't just a name. Yeah, for most of us who study the Word of God, we know we know who Levites are.
0: Yeah,
1: descendants of Levi, people who could help priests in the Bible. They were in divisions, so to say. Worshippers and the likes. Yeah, so myself, I'm in a division of music ministry. Yeah, so to cut the story short,

So Kolokini to me is not just a song. I remember some years ago, vision or something, but I had challenges in breathing. And then there came a day where I started losing breath in my sleep. And then the people around me are the ones that noticed to say something was wrong and I was losing breath. By the time I woke up, I found myself failing to breathe, and the situation was really crazy. And I remember I didn't have the energy to talk. I couldn't talk, I couldn't do anything. I was rushed to the hospital, but I remember all I was doing inside my heart was calling upon the name of God. And trust me, God came through in my life. I don't know how I can explain it, but till now, I've never experienced I've never had challenges in breathing. I've never come across such a situation in my life. God came through for me, and Sokolokeni is not just a song to me. Sokolokeni to me is a song that it's a testimony to me, testifying of how God showed himself in my life. I remember some time back, I would have gone astray, but God showed himself in my life. Right now, I don't even know whether I would have been here ministering to some of you, but it's by the grace of God. It's because God showed through, God came through in my life. You may be there out there, going through the same situation, having difficulties, having challenges. You know, complaining won't answer you. Complaining won't bring any answer. But you calling upon the name of God, you calling upon the name of God, asking him to show himself in your life, is a starting point. You crying day and night won't solve anything. It won't bring any answers. I encourage you, even as we sing this song, you connect and just make it personal. Make it a declaration wherever you are.

0: Kabika, good evening to you. Saying watching within Lusaka, thank you so much for coming through. Says enjoying the show. It's always a blessing to tune in. That's Angelama. And then Priska Charlie saying hallelujah, praise the Lord. Revelations 4:9, the four living things sing songs of glory, honor, and thank to the one who sits on the throne, who lives forever and ever. He's worthy to receive. He created all things. That's Banatoni from Chimwemwe Kitwe. And says such a powerful testimony. Thank you so much. So that one says hallelujah. And says the God of miracles, amen. And Morgan Mwangala Kapoyi saying, wow, hallelujah. Good to see you, Evans, grow to such a great worshiper. Keep going higher, Evans. God bless you. And so say is also beautiful. Amen and amen. Wupe Breakthrough saying glory to God. Thank you so much for simply coming through. And Martin Anzuki Malimba, you're simply saying wonderful. Thank you as well for coming through. 0956200490. Send in a text message or a WhatsApp message. Let's interact. We have Evans the Levite right here as we bring the concert in your comfort zone. So Evans, you already have two songs out. And for those that are listening or you're watching us, how can they get to your music? And also, how can they get in touch with you for those that would love to maybe get, you know, in touch with you, invite you for an event, get to learn more about your music? How can they get in touch with you?
1: Yeah, so you can get my music on most of the social media platforms. You can find my songs on YouTube, Spotify, Boomplay. Yeah, you just search Evans the Levite and the songs will pop up. So I've got Eposokilo already released and Sokolo Kenny already released. And if you want to get in touch with me, you can find me on Facebook. On Facebook, I go by the name Evans the Levite. And on TikTok, I go by the name Evans the Levite as well. So if you want to reach me, you can find me on Facebook and on TikTok.
0: Yeah. Awesome. Great. All right. So his socials is Evans the Levite. And so, you know, get in touch with him, follow his socials and get to learn more about his music. You can also stream his music on all streaming platforms. Search for Evans the Levite. There's one song that you feature Ephraim.
1: Yes, yes.
0: Okay. Which one is it?
1: That's Sokolo Ken.
0: Sokolo Ken. Okay. Yes. Awesome. Amazing. So as we get to the last part of your music ministry, get to some more of your music. Yeah, you can simply pick it up. I don't know which one you're going to lead us into.
1: Okay, so we'll dive straight into Moyo Wandi Nalimitemo.

0: It is good to know that, Marita, you are listening. Silvestro as well. Thank you so much. So say it's beautiful. I'm connected, enjoying the presence of God, worshiping Christ together right here. I am Wani. Thank you so much as well. So says, good evening. We are together. Great encouragement. Evans from Solwezi. And, so it's coming from, Chisekwa. Kumwenda saying, watching from Mazabuka. And then Irene Ngulube saying, powerful songs, watching from Chipata compound. Hallelujah. And he's a great God. Absolutely amazing. And says, you're such a blessing, Levite. God bless you. And, Nathan Mambo saying, refreshing. Super proud to see, part of what God is doing, with. And in you, sir, blessings. And then Francis Mambwe, thank you so much as well for coming through. And so this evening we've had Evans the Levite simply bringing the concert in your comfort zone. Evans, it's been amazing having you this evening. But for those that have just tuned in and maybe they missed out, how can they get in touch with you?
1: Oh, yes. So you can get in touch with me on Facebook and on TikTok. Yeah, I go by Evans the Levite. Yes, and not forgetting to mention, if you want to find my music, you can find them on all media platforms. Yeah, I still go by the name Evans the Levite.
0: All right, so get to stream his music. Search for Evans the Levite on Spotify, every other place, YouTube. Search for Evans the Levite, socials, Evans the Levite, and get to follow him, get to support him. And so make sure that you follow his socials and get to stream his music as well. Evans, amazing. Thank you so much for coming through this evening.
1: Thank you very much for having me.
0: Yeah, and hoping to see you soon.
1: Yeah, hoping to be here soon. Yeah.
0: All right, amazing. And so that was Evans the Levite. And thank you so much to you as well for always choosing RCV and for listening to us as we always bring the concert in your comfort zone every Friday night. I'm still here up to midnight. And so do stick around as we continue to praise and worship the name of God. It is a team praising God in the good and in the bad. Good evening.
2: 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The biggest celebration of Zambian gospel music is back. On the 28th of November, make your way to the beautiful Siela Bonanza for an unforgettable night of celebrating Christian excellence. And listen, the red carpet starts at 17 hours. Then, at 19 hours, it's showtime. 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
3: Hi, my name is Mark B3. I say no to violence. I say no to hate speech. I say no to political intolerance. I say no to tribalism. I say yes to a prosperous Zambia. I say yes to a united Zambia. I say yes to a peaceful Zambia. One Zambia, one nation. I choose peace because I am Zambian.

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Join us for Watchman, a sacred hour of prayer and intercession, exclusively on Radio Christian Voice. As the clock strikes 12, we come together, united in faith, standing in the gap for our nation, our families, and ourselves. Join us every day at midnight as we stand as watchmen on the wars, vigilant in prayer. Let us be the light that pierces through the darkness, the voice that echoes in the silence. Tune in tonight and be part of the prayers. Be

Being bold is coming to the understanding that the harvest is more than plenty, but those willing to put in the work are few. Turn quickly to the book of Matthew, past 28 chapters and come to verses 19 and realize the mandate is to look at the world and all its nations and say to ourselves, therefore, I'll go too. I'll go and love my neighbor enough to want to see them in heaven. I'll go and be compassionate enough to share the gospel with no fear end. I'll remember that persecution must be for his name's sake, because I'm grafted in. To God, we kids are namesakes. The practicality requires me to

0: and it is to church I invite you. I step into prayer and offering daily support to the brethren, being a good example of righteous standing to all my sisters, and then realize that it's time we disciples went out to disciple others, to disciple the world into getting to know the God of the Bible. So go ye into the world and share his word boldly. The call is to engage culture for his glory.
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2: We are a team praising God in the good and the bad.

And Prince Kelly right there, simply saying, Nuevo, Nasala. It is 23:42 Central African Time. Beautiful piece of music right there. Indeed, Nuevo, Nasala. And I made that decision to follow you, God. I have made that decision to choose you. And this evening, dear friend, all you have to do is to make that decision to follow God and make that decision to follow Him faithfully and just say, Lord, I will follow you. Simply make that decision to follow Him. And you can start by being born again and accepting Jesus as your Lord and personal Savior. And simply believe in your heart that Jesus Christ, you know, came to this world to die for you. And on the third day, He rose again from the dead to simply overcome sin. And all you have to do right now is believe, you know, for salvation comes through faith. And we have to believe in our heart that Jesus is Lord. I can help you pray as you surrender your life to the Lord. Repeat after me. Say, Heavenly Father, thank you for your love. Thank you for who you are. Today, Jesus, I know that you are the Son of God, that you came to this world to die for my sins, and on the third day you rose again from the dead. Come into my heart. Be my Lord and my Savior. It's in the name of the Father, the Son, and the Holy Spirit I've prayed. Amen. So if you made that prayer, congratulations. Welcome to the family of God. Find a Bible-believing church. Start going to church from today. Spend time praying and reading the Word of God. And so make sure that you do that. Find a church you can go to. Tell them that you've given your life to the Lord. You're born again. So that you can start that journey of discipleship and just getting to know God even more. And even deeper. And another thing that you have to do is to make sure you begin to pray and to read the Bible. Thank you so much for keeping it RCV. I really appreciate for you who's listening and you'll be going to church this weekend. Make sure that you invite somebody. And always remember that we love stories of evangelism. So always talk to us and send us a message whenever you evangelize to somebody, whenever you invite somebody to church, whenever you start a faith conversation, whenever you share the gospel, always tell us on 0956200490. Whenever you do any initiatives of just evangelism, you know, do let us know on 0956200490. We'd love to hear all those stories and we'd love to know what you're up to when it comes to evangelism. And so make sure that you do get in touch with us. Do have a great weekend. I have to go. So enjoy your weekend. And make sure that you draw closer to God this weekend to do things that honor Him. I'll be back on your radio next week. And yeah, so by the way, if you just tuned in and you missed it, I was earlier saying that we've announced our nominees for the RCV Music Awards 2026. And so simply get to our socials and watch the announcement video and get to see which artists or which songs have been nominated for this year's awards. And so, yeah, make sure that you do that. And also the voting will be happening on our socials as well, so we'll be able to share the link for voting. So keep your eyes on our socials, RCV Music Awards, that is on Facebook or Radio Christian Voice. But for now, enjoy the rest of the evening. At midnight, we'll have The Watchman. It's been Team Prison Guard in the Good and in the Bad. My name is Kunda Malama. Remember to be still. And that He is God. He's fighting your battles. Bye-bye for now.

0: Bro, have you ever noticed how everything in nature runs like clockwork? The seasons, the tides, even how our own bodies heal.
1: Yeah, it's like the whole universe is ticking in sync, like some kind of giant clock.
0: Exactly. I believe that kind of order points to a creator, God. Nothing that precise is random.
1: Makes you wonder, if there's a clock, maybe there's a clockmaker.
0: And if there's a design to all this, maybe there's a reason behind your existence too.
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1: I want to make the following declaration. I declare today that I submit myself as president to the Lordship of Jesus Christ. I likewise submit the government and the entire nation of Zambia to the Lordship of Jesus Christ. I further declare that Zambia is a Christian nation.

The Watchmen. Welcome to The Watchmen, a time of prayer for Zambia. 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

forgive our sins and heal our land. Indeed, the land of Zambia needs to be healed, to be healed from the many evils that fight it. And only the Lord can deliver this nation. Today, I want us to pray Proverbs chapter 14, verse 34. Proverbs chapter 14, verse 34. One version says, righteousness exalts a nation, but sin is a disgrace to its people. And the Good News version says, godliness makes a nation great, but sin is a disgrace to any people. Saying one and the same things. Righteousness exalts a nation, but sin is a reproach to any people.

or what I desire. This is why I want to pray the word. And when I pray the word, God reveals things to me. I want to focus on the word of God. What does the word of God say? And then God brings situations and aligns them in the word of God. We are not finished as a nation. We are going forward. We will excel. And there will be development in this nation.

may prevail in this nation of Zambia. Let us pray. Lord, we give you praise, we give you honor, we give you the adoration that is due to you in the mighty name of Jesus. We come to you, O God, as a people that are called by your name. Not because of who we are, but because, Jehovah, you have called us your own. You said, as many as received you, to them you gave the power, the authority to be called the sons of God. Yes, even to those who believe in you, we believe in you, our Lord Jesus. Yes, we have accepted you as our Lord and our Savior. And we thank you that because of your name, we are called your own, O Lord God Almighty. Lord, for the sake of your own, for the sake of those that have received you as your Lord and Savior, we pray that may you look upon this nation with favor in the mighty name of Jesus. We, Almighty Father, confess our sins. We confess the sins of our nation, O God, in Jesus' name. Lord, the known and unknown sins. Lord, we pray that have mercy on this nation. Do not look upon this nation, O God, according to our unrighteous deeds. But Lord, look upon this nation according to your mercy. Your mercies which endure forever and ever. Your mercies which are from everlasting to everlasting. For Lord God Almighty, if we, Almighty Father, turn away from our wicked ways, you have promised us that, Jehovah God, you're going to heal us, O God. You're going to heal our land, O God. And we pray in the mighty name of Jesus. As we confess our unrighteousness, as we confess our sins, have mercy on us, O God. May you hear our prayers. May you heal our land, O God. We thank you for your word that says that righteousness exalts a nation, but sin is a reproach to any people. O Lord God Almighty, we pray that let your righteousness reign. Let your righteousness reign, O God, in the citizens of Zambia. Let your righteousness reign, O God, in this nation. In the mighty name of Jesus Christ, that will abstain from sin, O God. We refuse the reproach of shame, O God. We refuse the reproach and shame that comes as a result of sin. In the mighty name of Jesus Christ, oh, for the sake of the elect, oh God. Father, let this nation arise. Let this nation, oh God, emerge according to your plans and according to your will. In the mighty name of Jesus Christ, look upon this nation with your mercies. Your mercies, oh God, which endure forever and ever. Your mercies that are from everlasting to everlasting. Your mercies, Almighty Father, that are new every morning. Let your mercies, oh God, be upon us. Oh God, your mercies, oh God, yes, that follow us all the days of our lives. Yes, when we align ourselves in you. Father, let your righteousness reign in this nation. We pray, Almighty Father, for righteousness in our leaders, oh God. We pray for righteousness, oh God, in our governmental leaders, in our civic leaders, in our church leaders, in our family leaders, in the mighty name of Jesus. Let your righteousness reign, O God, in the mighty name of Jesus, that the fear of God will lead us and guide us in the name of Jesus Christ. We refuse that this nation be known for sin, be known for evil, be known, Almighty Father, for bad things. Lord, remove shame from this nation. Every shame that the enemy may smear on this nation. Father, we pray that you remove, O God, by the blood of Jesus. In the mighty name of Jesus, we pray for righteousness. We pray for the fear of the Lord to lead us and guide us in everything that we do. In the mighty name of Jesus, oh Jehovah God, we bless you, O God. Oh Jehovah God, we lift your name, O God. Oh Jehovah God, we magnify your name. Oh Jehovah God, we bring Zambia before you. Zambia shall not die, but live and declare the works of the Lord. In the name of Jesus, that which you orchestrated in the realm of the spirit concerning Zambia, yes, before time, may that manifest, O God, in the name of Jesus Christ, that this nation will arise, this nation will emerge,

0: This nation will succeed. This nation will be an example to the world in the name of Jesus. How you do it, it's not by might, it's not by power, but by your spirit that, Lord, you're going to do it. Oh, some trust in chariots, others in horses, but we believe in the name of the Lord our God, the name of the Lord, which is a strong tower. The righteous run into it, and they are safe. We believe in you, O God. Had it not been for you, O God, being with this nation would have been consumed by the enemy. But because you are merciful, because you are kind, we are where we are, O God. O Jehovah, we give you the praise. O Jehovah, we give you the honor. Oh, Jehovah, we give you the adoration in the mighty name of Jesus Christ. Yes, had it not been for you, oh God, would have been consumed. But your mercies, which endure forever and ever, from everlasting, almighty Father, to everlasting, Lord, your mercies are upon us. Your mercies are upon us, oh God. And we give you the praise. We give you the honor, my God. We give you the adoration in the mighty name of Jesus. Oh, Father God, we pray that you may raise up, oh God, even people, even leaders, oh God, in different spheres, oh God, that shall speak about righteousness, that shall speak about the fear of God, in the name of Jesus Christ, even as your word says, that creation groans, yes, it groans for the manifestation of the sons of God. May your sons manifest, oh God, may your sons, oh God, manifest in the mighty name of Jesus Christ. Oh, we give you praise, we give you honor, we give you the adoration. If what touch it, take it off a mulim, that touch it, take it a moon to need your womb, touch it, take it off a mulim, Mamelisa, get a child which went for more, touch it, take it off a momeshikulu, Nimomakachimia, my shikulu, Nimofemoe, Katakuli need your womb, Takulu moon to need your womb, Oinga me a chichalo, Nimofemoeka Muelisa. That's why we totally depend on you. We refuse to depend on the arm of flesh, but we depend on you, Jehovah God, that you are the lifter of this nation. Oh God, in the name of Jesus, every shroud that the enemy has put on this nation, oh God, to bring disgrace, oh God, that the beauty of this nation is not being seen, oh God, Father, we remove that shroud by faith in the name of Jesus. Oh Lord, may you unfold this nation. Oh Lord, unfold this nation. Oh Lord, unfold this nation in the name of Jesus. Your will be done in Zambia as it is in heaven. Your will be done in Zambia as it is in heaven, in the mighty name of Jesus Christ. We honor you. We bless you. We lift your name. We glorify your name. In the mighty name of Jesus Christ, we pray. Amen and amen. Yes, Proverbs 14:34. Righteousness exalts a nation, but sin is a disgrace to any people. It's a shame to any people. So let us desist from sin. And once we get rid of sin, the beauty of Zambia will be seen. This is why I say to those people that have been put in positions, remember the name of the Lord. Lead by the fear of God. Let the fear of God lead you and guide you. Stand for righteousness. Stand and represent God in his righteousness. And when you do that, that influence goes down to the grassroots and people will live likewise. Well, we have come to the end of our prayers today. And until tomorrow morning, may the Lord richly bless you. Please invite people. Let's keep on praying for the nation of Zambia. There's always a reward to prayer. I'm telling you, there's a reward to prayer. Let's attack Mama Twi. He's not deaf. He's not blind. He sees, he hears. The only problem that we have is we want God to move in our own time and in our own ways. But remember, God says, your ways are not my ways. Your thoughts are not my thoughts. So let's allow God to work in his own way. Let's allow God to work in his own pattern. No matter what happens, God rules in the affairs of men. He's with you. He says, I'll never leave you nor forsake you. I have carved you on the palm of my hand. Your wars are ever before me. He is God, who is not man that he should lie. No, not at all. He's not man that he should lie. Whatever he says comes to pass. No iota of the word will be removed. In fact, let me say this. If you follow the Hebrew calendar, we moved from 5/7/8/6 to 5/7/8/7 just a few days ago. It's a new year. And this year is the year of the sword, double-edged sword. You know what the sword does? It strikes. It either works positively or negatively. The knives that we have, or the swords that we have, they either work positively or negatively. Now, what it means when we say the year of the sword is like what God said in the book of, let me just read it as we close. In the book of Revelation, you know, in the book of Revelation, that's where now God says, okay, let those who are sinning continue sinning. And let those who are doing good things, who are living right, let them live righteously. That's what God says. Let them live righteously. You know, when a parent, no, it's okay, continue. Continue doing what you're doing. Continue. Huh? Continue. When a parent says that now, we should think about and this is what God is saying, the book of Revelation, chapter 22, verse 11. Whoever is evil must go on doing evil. Whoever is filthy must go on being filthy. Whoever is good must go on doing good. Whoever is holy must go on being holy. That's what God is saying. This is the year of the sword. And the word of God is going to judge. There's no iota of the word that will be taken from him. Let's not play with God. Let's not play with the word of God. Let us follow the word of God. And let us declare the word of God in our lives, our families, and everywhere. This is a year in which God is going to demonstrate his word. Not if you're kwangala na wedi ya kwalis. Te kwesha. Le saka kukanda. Play with other things, joke with other things, but not with the word of God, because it's just going to judge you. Well, until tomorrow morning, this is Reverend Joyce Mwanza. Shalom, shalom.
1: 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Yeah.
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1: There's going to be a release of the supernatural right now. 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

you have a prophetic voice that's speaking right now. When God shows up, he speaks. He moves. Why don't you lift up your hands right now? Somebody's going to leave encouraged tonight.

We're here for one mission, to empower and equip believers for the Great Commission by delivering godly and relevant content that speaks to each member of the family. 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